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12: Hey, now put your hands up.
13: This is...
12: Whoa.
13: I think they can handle this.
12: Yes.
13: Nova's 9 minutes of the Noughties.
0: Hello, my beautiful friend. 132410 is open if you want to be the first person in the running for Nova's cash or the cars. An undisclosed amount of cash up for grabs or two brand new Geely EX2 EVs. 132410 is open as we play 9 minutes of the Noughties from the Shark Tale soundtrack, Car Wash from Christina Aguilera and Missy Elliott.

0: 5 minutes of the noughties here on Nova. Okay, let's go to 13, 24, 10 for this.
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1: 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What will you choose?
0: Good morning, Brittany.
3: Hello, how are we going?
0: Good. Congratulations. First one in the running for Nova's cash or the cars.
3: Oh my God, that's so exciting. I can't believe that.
0: What a great omen.
3: Yeah, that's a great start to my Monday.
0: I know, and now hopefully it means that you'll win. That would be amazing.
3: That would be great. I'm going to manifest that.
0: We've got cash or cars. Now, we don't know the cash amount, but we do know that there's two Geely EX2 EVs that are worth over $70,000.
3: Oh, and that sounds so nice. Like, I don't know if it's worth the gamble. Like, two new cars. Like, not even one, two.
0: I know. So what are you going to do with two new cars?
3: Oh, well, my husband's car is awful. Like, it definitely is due for a new one. Mine's not too bad. I expect for an upgrade, though. So why not?
0: Oh, you'd never say no to an upgrade, a free one. Thank you very much.
3: That's it. Oh, honestly, I could give my car to my mum and she would be, like, so excited. So you would never go astray with two new cars.
0: You could do some like Fast and the Furious thing where you drive both of them at the one time with like your legs in either window and you stand out the middle.
3: I need no encouragement. I'm crazy enough, okay?
0: Nova's cash or the cars. I'll reopen 13, 24, 10 after 11 to get you in the running as well. And you choose cash or cars. It's Rain Dance, Dave and Thames, fresh hit on Nova.
4: Let's get the party started. See you at the bar, you was hardly talking. That's when I knew that your heart was scarring. Friends to lovers need a part to star in. Like, wait, babe, let me

0: This song is such a vibe. Talk to you, another in 54 Ultra. It's a fresh hit here on Nova, where tomorrow we're going to do our census. I just learned if you don't complete your census tomorrow, you'll find $364 a day. Every day that you do not complete it. That is ridiculous amount of money. I can't even. I feel like I'm getting punished for not being good at admin. Like, oh, I've got to go answer some questions. I'm going to suck at this. Maybe get started on it today at work, because you can do it online as well. And I'll just be here sorting out the fresh hits and throwbacks for you. Some Tay Tay Swift and Harry Styles. Dance No More. It's coming up.
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2: 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It's like, enjoy this, guys.
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0: Sydney's Nova 96.9. It's the home of Ricky Lee and Tim. This morning, Ricky Lee was explaining how she pulled her back yesterday in the city to surf. Oh, she didn't take part in it. No, she was watching from home on the television, so they wanted to know your stupid injuries.
1: I broke my elbow standing in a doorway. My fiance took a really big, deep breath and threw her back out. Watching TV the other day, picked up the control, changed it from Channel 7 to Netflix, ripped half my nail off.
2: Yeah, you've got to be very careful with that.
0: The guys are back tomorrow morning from 6. Now, how good is this? This morning, Olivia from Miranda won $900 playing Quickie with Ricky. And tomorrow, you could be winning as well. Join the guys when they're back from 6. Well, let's go check your roads. My friend will be back in a tick.
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24: 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A few broken down trucks at Arncliffe. There's a broken down truck on the M5. It's eastbound at Marsh Street. At Bonnie Rig Heights, the truck's conked out on Elizabeth Drive. That's westbound at Cowpasture Road. A broken down truck at Chatswood on the Pacific Highway. It's in the left northbound lane approaching Fuller's Road. La Roche-Posay Mela B3 Double Dose improves the appearance of dark spots on mature skin. 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Partly cloudy today, windy, a top of 19 in the city, 18 in the west. Right now it's 14 degrees on Sydney's Nova 96.9. Yeah.

9 minutes of the 90s is coming up, my friend, and I'm so excited by what I have lined up. It'll tick off every genre, I reckon. Plus, your chance to get in the running for Nova's cash or the cars. Will you take the cash amount that you don't know the value of or two brand new Geely EVs? I'll get you in the running in the

Twain on Nova. She's released a brand new album, by the way, called Little Miss Twain. If you want some new Shania in your life. How are you feeling after yesterday, by the way? Ooh, sore. City to surf. Hope your recovery is well. Let's play some G Flip Bet on Fire. And in 10 minutes, I'll get you in the running for Nova's cash or the cars.

Oh, imagine hearing this Nova Fresh hit pumping out of the stereo of your brand new Geely EX2 EV hatchback. That is what we're giving you a chance to win. Not one of them, but two of them with Nova's cash or the cars. I've just been having a look online at these cars. They are so cute and I love the colours. Nova Pink, very on brand. Aurora Green, Nebula Beige, Comet Grey and Star Silver. Oh, and Moon White. Really, really cute cars. Is that what you would choose or would you take the cash amount? We don't know how much cash there is. Only Kate Ritchie knows. We've got to find a way to break her to find out. Anyway, give me a call. 13 24 10. I'll get you in the running for Nova's cash or the cars.

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3: Much better now.
0: Oh, because you're talking to Mo?
3: Well, of course.
0: Of course, got nothing to do with the competition. Just
3: no.
0: Just me.
3: No, I'm talking to you.
0: So it's Nova's Cash or the Cars. What are you thinking?
3: I'm thinking the Cash for sure. I think that would be a massive help at the moment.
0: But you don't even know what the cash amount is.
3: I know, but honestly, at this point, I think even $5.
0: Oh, wow. Okay, so what happened? Where are we at that $5 would be a game changer?
3: Our dog has had a lot of emergency vet bills over the past few weeks. Has been very sick little girl, the poor thing.
0: Oh, so, little one.
3: Yes. Aww. So a lot of unexpected bills.
0: Well, I hope that the dog is all good from now on. No more emergencies.
3: No, hopefully not.
0: And we've got you in the running for the cash amount. Only Kate Ritchie knows, so maybe we can call her during Fitzy Whipper and Kate and see if she'll tell us.
3: Okay, amazing. I'll be listening out. Thank you.
0: You're welcome. Another chance for Nova's Cash or the Cars after midday.
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God. I loved her chat with Ricky Lee and Tim, by the way. If you haven't heard it, jump onto the podcast, have a listen there. You're on Nova. The guys are back tomorrow morning from 6, Ricky Lee and Tim. And they've got Quickie with Ricky. It's a trivia game, 30 seconds on the clock, 10 trivia questions. 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Your chance to win tomorrow when the guys are back from 6, all right? 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
6: 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In Punchbowl, a car and motorbike crash, Canterbury Road at Cullens Road. At Kaiyima, a truck breakdown, General Holmes Drive at Bestick Street affecting southbound traffic. A car on fire, the M5 motorway at Heathcote Road, that's affecting eastbounders. And in Bonnyrigg Heights, a broken down truck on Elizabeth Drive, it's westbound at Cowpasture Road. 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Partly cloudy today, heading for 19 in the city, 18 in the west. Right now it's 15 degrees on Sydney's Nova 96.9.
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8: Nova. Hello there, it's Mike Humphrey with you. A massive twist into the investigation of a woman found in a suitcase south of Goulburn in New South Wales. Police now saying the supposed remains are of a lifelike doll, not a human body. The investigation since called off. A crowd-funded inquiry into the AUKUS submarine pact now underway in Sydney. The probe headed by former Labor Minister Peter Garrett giving the public a say over the $300 billion deal. Former PM Malcolm Turnbull joining a growing camp that believe the nuclear-powered subs will never be delivered. Meanwhile, it's bad news for the federal government today with the latest news poll showing Labor's primary vote at its worst since 2013. And Melongate as Angus Taylor calls out our PM to make a public apology. The opposition leader labelling remarks from Anthony Albanese about a pair of royal melons gifted by the Japanese PM as insulting and below the office of Prime Minister. Overseas, and Israel has rejected the latest US-backed peace proposal for Gaza. Updating sport and huge news out of the AFL. Taylor Walker, the Adelaide great, calling time on his career. He will play out the rest of the season. Meanwhile, in the NRL, it's good news and bad for the Panthers. Captain Isaiah Yeo avoiding surgery on a torn pec. Yeo now a chance to play finals. And the bad news, winger Brian Toho, the latest player to sign the dotted line for PNG. He's inked out a three-year deal starting in 2028. And now you're up to date, Don Nova.
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0: Ooh, now Fitzy Whipper and Kate, they launched this on Friday. Only Kate Ritchie knows the dollar amount that is up for grabs. And Fitzy had his say on whether he would choose the cash or the cars.
3: I'm actually thinking I'd go the two brand new Geely EVs because they're worth over 70 grand. Right. How good would it be to maybe a family member or your best mate to hand another car to somebody else?
4: Yeah, that you could have couples cars. Oh, that's cute, isn't it?
5: 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Oh, I love sharing cars. No, I got cars.
0: Which one are you going to lock in, cash or the cars? You've got maybe 10 more minutes to think about it because then I'm going to open 13, 24, 10 right before Taylor Swift's I Knew It, I Knew You, fresh hit coming up.
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1: 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What will you choose?
0: Christina calling 132410 in the car. What are we driving?
3: Oh, I've got a Toyota Kluger, a 7-seater, a massive one, and I just literally filled up and I'm like, oh my goodness gracious, ooh, this is a bit ridiculous, isn't it?
0: Oh.
3: You know, $2 plus, you know, and I'm trying to use, like, you know, the good petrol, so I'm like, oh man, this is really pricey.
0: Yeah, there's no such thing as good electricity, it's all just electricity.
3: No, no. So I kind of figure, you know what, I'm listening to the radio, you know, why not just, you got to be in it to win it, right?
0: Absolutely. And so I'm assuming that out of Nova's Cash or the Cars, you're taking the cars?
3: Absolutely. And I kind of figure, you know, I'm driving to work to hospital and they've started to put in all those EV thingos now. And I go, you know what, let's give it a go.
0: Yeah, I think EV thingos is their technical term.
3: Yeah, absolutely. Absolutely. You know those EV thingos. Everyone knows what those EV thingos are. And my friend's just actually gotten the Geely and I just go, oh my God, it's so cute.
0: Oh,
3: it's very, yeah.
0: I know, I've been internet shopping just on the, you know, having a look online and going, oh yeah, this is the colour I would get.
3: Yeah, yeah, I haven't gone that far yet, but you know what, I might ask it today if I get into the draw.
0: Oh, you're in, baby girl, you're in.
3: Oh my God, yay, welcome, awesome, thank you so much.
0: You are so welcome, more chances right across the day to get in the running for Nova's Cash or the Cars. Kate Ritchie knows the secret amount. I wonder if she'll give us a little clue. Fitzy Whipper and Kate, they're on this afternoon from 4. Keep it on Nova. More chances to get in the running and, of course, more fresh hits to play. Look at Dean, man, I need. Minutes away.
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7: 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Padstow, look out for a fallen tree eastbound on the M5 approaching Fairford Road. That's closing one lane, causing some minor congestion. We've got a good clear run for the M7 this afternoon with around 15 minutes of travel time from Richmond Road through to Preston's. Parramatta Road slow both ways through Clyde past James Bruce Drive. 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Mostly sunny today with tops of 19. Right now, it's 16 degrees on Sydney's Nova 96.9.
8: It's 1 o'clock here on Nova. I'm Stephen Barlett, host of The Diary of a CEO, and this conversation stayed with me long after it ended.
9: Here's American entrepreneur, investor and philanthropist, Alex Hormozy.
10: Things that are repeated internally all the time, kind not nice is one of the big ones, which is that you're actually being unkind to someone by not maximizing the likelihood that they succeed in their role. People don't lose jobs because of one thing. It's usually 100 small things. And so if we can immediately fix those 100 small things, most people want to do a good job and most people want to move up. And we can maximize the likelihood that those things occur if we help them. This is where the culture is there. If on that first day, like I said, we say, we're gonna work through the script and we're only gonna get through a third of it, I'm gonna stop you 30 times to correct you. We've already kind of set the expectations of how things go here. We will fix things and we will fix them fast. It's understanding the difference, and we teach our teams this. What is the difference between insult and criticism? And so if you want to improve the team, remove insults, focus on criticism, and tell them what to do instead.
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13: Hello, happy Monday. Welcome to the Joel Creasy Show and happy birthday to my fiance, Jack. It's his birthday today. Mine is tomorrow. It's so irritating. I probably won't mention it tomorrow. It really sucks being the day after a loved one's birthday. It's also Kylie Jenner's birthday today. I was just seeing on the sheet. That checks out. Coming up today, I'll tell you how you could win a brand new mattress worth over 15K thanks to Bedshed. But up first, I'll be joined by the hilarious Bev Killick. She'll be right in after this. Here's Sunny Vadera, DOD, and Poppy Bascom. Think about us on Nova.

0: Bruno Mars on my soul. It's the Joel Creasy Show on Nova, and today we are catching up with a hilarious comedian, Beverly Killick. Beverly!
1: Bev, I like your show's called What Goes On Tour.
2: It is.
1: No one has toured, I reckon. I was thinking this, and I wouldn't normally like launch in with someone's like show straight away, but it's so apt because I don't reckon anyone gigs more and tours more than you.
2: Well, I used to. I've stopped a bit now. I've had some crazy moments, Joel.
1: Oh,
2: yeah. Like,
1: I was thinking when you came in, I'm like, how do I even start to distill down Bev Killick's crazy moments on stage, on tour?
2: Well, I had a stroke on stage, so that's
1: right. When did this happen?
2: That kind of tops the list, really. But I don't even talk about that in my show.
1: Oh, great. Because it's bonus content.
2: Well, it's kind of, you know, it's a bit of a Debbie Downer.
1: You don't want to know. You win an award. Where were you?
2: I was in Thomastown or somewhere like that.
1: Hey.
2: Yeah.
1: Where were you up to in the set?
2: Well, I couldn't get anything out.
1: So, you like, as you came on?
2: When I came on and I started, and it's like blah, blah, blah, and then I just lost everything and it all came out as gobbledygook.
1: So you're in the wings and unaware that this is going to happen? You're not feeling under the weather?
2: Well, a little tiny bit. And then I had a few wines and I thought I'll settle down.
1: Yeah, absolutely.
2: A few ciggies.
1: Mama's milk.
2: Wine.
1: You are, oh God, I love you. So, okay, and then how's that addressed on stage?
2: People just were staring at me like, what the hell? And then I thought I'd go to the chat, but that didn't work either.
1: Like, Bev's new gear's
2: they
1: not good.
2: They were just staring at me. And then I started to sing. I could sing.
1: What? So, ambulance?
2: Yeah, it came eventually, yeah. But all the comedians were trying to help me and they were Googling what to do and they had me in all these different positions. And
1: oh, God, yeah, you needed, like, Nurse Georgie Carroll there. They're never there when you want them. So, okay, and did someone have to follow you?
2: Yeah.
1: Who?
2: I think I was, like, third. I don't know, it was Nazim.
1: Nazim?
2: Yeah.
1: Oh, my God.
2: But he was so frantic.
1: Well, it's a big deal.
2: I know, right?
1: So how long have you been in hospital for?
2: About a week. And I got back on stage a week later.
1: God, you're good.
2: I had one only recently and I'm only just now able to talk about it.
1: Yeah.
2: It was raining. It was freezing, right? Yeah. But where they found this crowd or who were these people, right?
1: Yeah.
2: There was some lumberjack type wearing, you know, flanny shirt bogans, right, with a grey mullet. If there's anything worse than a mullet, it's a grey mullet.
1: Oh, wow. That's
2: that
1: like
2: means
1: before...
2: you've been a bargain for a bloody long time.
1: Yeah, before the mullets came back. Bloody
2: there
1: long
2: were,
1: time.
2: There were these girls that were so incredibly overexcited.
1: Mm.
2: Like they wouldn't shut up. And then one of the faux fur wearing young women goes, excuse me, can I sing a song? And just got up on stage.
1: Can she sing a song?
2: She wants to sing a song. Because I was singing a few songs and whatever.
1: You can sing.
2: Excuse me, can I sing a song? And I just went, sure, go for it. And I just stood to the side just to gather myself for a bit.
1: Yeah.
2: She was so blind, she couldn't sing at all. It was
1: this
2: awful job.
1: This is recent.
2: What? Recent.
1: Those gigs and they stay with us.
2: They do.
1: Oh, please stick around. Comedian Bev Killick is here. We'll be back with more laughs after this. Fergie, Big Girls Don't Cry is up on Nova.

0: dream, Alex Warren, and I feel like I'm in one right now because it's the Joel Creasy Show for your Monday lunchtime, and one of my faves, comedian Bev Kellick, is here. I've never even asked you this. You're one of the comics that I've known for so long because you were so good at doing the clubs and being out and about, and you love the craft of it that I've seen you a lot, and we've known each other so well. But what was Bev Kellick's first gig?
1: Oh, I say that I've been going for 26 years, but it's a bit longer than that.
0: Oh, see, everyone else rounds it up.
1: No.
0: You ran it down.
1: I ran it down.
0: Because I started when I was 16. I actually have this.
1: I know, you have to look after you sometimes.
0: I know. You're one of my comedy godmothers.
1: But, and Josh Thomas, I just have to look after him.
0: Well, you do love the gays.
1: I do.
0: I know, because I was out with you the other night, and when I thought, when this many gays are in a room, Bev Kellick appears, and you did. We had made that joke about an hour prior, and then I heard this cackle. I'm like, Bev's here. And you just lighten up. You always just put a smile on your face. And I was like, oh, Beverly.
1: I do love the gays. I want my pallbearers to just be gay boys.
0: You're going to outlive us all, though.
1: Maybe. I'm one of those dogs that just, you know, keeps getting run over and keeps getting back up.
0: Because I have a photo. There's this iconic photo floating around our Facebook of all, like, the boys, like me, Nath, Reese, Josh, Tom, and then you're just in the background with a ciggy, and it was like 70s themed or something. So you're in this bright, like, one piece. It's heaven, that photo. And just looking over as the flash.
1: I call that the gay corral.
0: And Beverly. Yes or no, what was the first one?
1: What was my first one? I was down at the Star and Garter, not far from the studio.
0: Mm-hmm.
1: And that would have been about 98.
0: Wow.
1: And yeah, so you're supposed to do a 5-minute spot, of course, for a new comedy. I did 15.
0: Oh, you did 15 your first time on stage?
1: And this is Dave Grant, who's an absolute stickler for time.
0: I know.
1: And I've just gone, oh, how long have I done? Just went, keep going.
0: It went great.
1: And it just went so great.
0: Really?
1: And I had,
0: that's,
1: you know.
0: So I'm not surprised.
1: I'm so superstitious. So I had all these crystals in my pockets and, you know. And I think I'd had about 7 Southern Cokes. What a bargain.
0: And you'll be doing that on stage, Comedy Republic, which is such a good venue.
1: Yeah, I love the place.
0: What goes on tour, it's August 22, Comedy Republic. You have to see Beverly.
1: I will sing. I'm going to sing. I'm going to bring back some of my old numbers.
0: Great. Bev Kellick, I absolutely adore you. You are one of the queens of Australian comedy. And, you are just the best and never fail to put more than a smile on my face, my cheeks, and my stomach hurt from laughing. Thank you for coming in.
1: Thank you so much, darling heart.
0: I'll be around for dinner soon.
1: Yes.
0: Mm. Oh, you are a treat. Listen to my full chat with comedian Bev Kellick and enjoy our many, many giggles on the Joel Creasy Show podcast. They're all up there. Up next, I'll tell you how you can win a very, very fancy brand new luxury mattress. Here's Dua Lipa and Troye Sivan, Physical.

0: 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It's the Joel Creasy Show on Nova. This is exciting. Let's do it.
1: 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Joel's, do you have a better story?
0: Well, this is exciting. I'm teaming up with Bedshed to give away a brand new queen-size luxury Sleepmaker cocoon mattress, if you don't mind, worth over $15,000. All week, I'm going to be hearing stories from you, and whoever has the bed story by the end wins. So, look, I will kick things off with a tale of my own, and then see if you can outdo me. I guess this story works because the room had a bed in it. It was a hotel room. It wasn't my bedroom, but the bed took up my

0: Most of the space. I was on tour. I had just done a show. It was in Sydney. And I decided to have a quiet night. And my fiancé, Jack, was in town. So being the glamour pusses that we are, I ordered Italian. And it was like spag bol and garlic bread because we are bougie bogans. And it arrives. And being the diva that I am, I decide the garlic bread is not toasted enough. So I get out those one of those really sort of tinny metal toasters that hotels have that you turn it on for 2 seconds and it's like an inferno inside. I reckon they wouldn't be legal these days, but some hotels are still holding onto them. So I whack the garlic bread in there. I've been on stage. I go have a shower. I come out. In that time, the room has filled with smoke. Somehow Jack has missed that. So, because it really went from what, like 0 to 100 in seconds, the fire alarm is now going off. So that is beeping. And my first thought, given that the room is filled with smoke, is that there's an intruder. And anyway, eventually we realised we're going to have to evacuate the hotel. And luckily, it was a Friday night at about 10 p.m. and a whole heap of people were staying in the hotel around then. But this was a couple of years ago and it was in a part of Sydney where they put international guests who are in town for some time, who was standing out on the street beside me. Anastasia, the singer, as in, I'm out of love, Anastasia. And she was meant to be in lockdown because she was competing on The Masked Singer at the time. So there I am, the side of the street, thinking, oh my God, turns out you are the jellyfish, as the police and fire department rock up to the hotel. And can you imagine my horror as I'm standing in front of Anastasia on the corner of a street in Sydney when the police officer holds up this charred black lump in his hand and asks me, what's this? So, hey, if you are in the market for a $15,000 mattress, that is one good mattress from Bedshed. Why don't you see if you have a better story than me? 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Next up, we're going to update the scroll and see what's going on in the world of showbiz with Michelle Stevenson. Drake's been barking at someone. We'll explain up next.
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1: Time to read up on all the hot goss in the world of showbiz from an actual scroll delivered straight to Joel's studio. It's Joel's Scroll Update.
0: Well, hello, Michelle.
2: Hi, Joel. How are you?
0: I'm good. Have you recovered from the city to surf?
2: Yes, didn't run, but did participate in all the activities around it.
0: Well, you've got to help celebrate, you know, the cities.
2: I celebrated hard, a little too hard. I'm a little husky.
0: Oh, that's my girl. I love it. Hey, have you heard about this? Ray and Michael B. Jordan have sparked dating rumours after they were spotted together at Six Flags. That's like a theme park, right?
2: Yes, yes, yes, yes. And I stan this couple. I think this would be incredible. He is hot. He is one hot, hot man, and she is stunning as well. And look, maybe she'll find her husband eventually.
0: Right, she's been looking for him.
2: He's
0: not the basketball player, is he?
2: No, that's Michael Jordan.
0: They've got the same name.
2: No, Michael B. Jordan, he was in Sinners. He plays the twins in Sinners. He won an Academy Award.
0: He's great.
2: He's really, really good and super sexy.
0: Wow. And what a fun first date, just going on roller coaster rides together.
2: I want to go. I want the trials and tribulations of life up and down, you know.
0: Yeah, it's a real metaphor.
2: The highs, the lows. It's a real metaphor for relationships.
0: Yeah, if you can survive this loop-de-loop, you're for me.
2: Yeah.
0: This is a big one in my world. Cat's Eye. Sophia has announced she's temporarily stepping away from the girl group over mental health concerns. She's the second member to go on hiatus after they announced Manon's temporary break back in February. So I interviewed them. Sophia's like the leader of the group. She was me fave.
2: Yeah. So, well, you probably know more about Cat's Eye than I do. I have to say, like, there are some things I know a lot about, but Cat's Eye, I never really got into it. So I'm not really across a lot of this, but I know they did that Netflix doco. That's how
0: Huge.
2: They were formed.
0: Yeah. But, and when I saw them live, I got a real appreciation for them. But when I was interviewing them backstage, they had to set up for about 20 minutes. So I was talking to the girls.
2: Yeah.
0: And Lara, who's got like a bit of attitude, she goes to me, guess my star sign. And I just with full confidence went, Scorpio. And she goes, oh my God, how did you know? You Googled that. And it was just a fluke. And then she goes, guess the rest of us. Went, nah, I'm not ruining it after that.
2: No, only that. Let's hope she comes back soon.
0: Yeah, she was really cool. And finally, Drake appeared on a 20v1 dating show where he barked. Yes, barked at a girl. Have a listen.
3: Are you into role play?
4: If you say do it, I would. Just give me like one.
3: Would you bark for me?
4: Arr, arr, arr, arr, arr.
3: Good boy.
2: That's an ick for me.
0: Yeah.
2: He's given me an ick. I can't un-ick. I have no words for this.
0: Yeah.
2: I don't know what to say about it.
0: He needs one of those like dog collars that naughty dogs get that zaps them every time they bark.
2: And I just don't understand why he was on the show. Like, it was all very confusing to me.
0: Yeah. I'm like, who's running this ship? Which manager is going, yeah, let's do this.
2: Yeah.
0: I reckon he should bark.
2: Yeah, and also it wasn't a very authoritative bark. It was quite weak.
0: Mm.
2: I wanted a bark with a bit of gust. Yeah.
0: I've always said that.
2: Bark loud and proud, please.
0: Yeah, bark like you mean it. Yeah. Who let the dogs out stuff? Thank you, Angel.
2: You're welcome.
0: Tomorrow on the show, Julia Morris, oh, I'm mad for it, is joining me. Up next, the Chrissy Swan Show.
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30: 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Mascot, look out for a truck breakdown southbound on Southern Cross Drive above General Holmes Drive, closing one lane, causing some minor congestion. Fairfield, a car crash northbound on the Horsley Drive at Cunningham Street. That's also closing one lane, causing slight delays. Maze Hill, traffic lights blacked out on the Great Western Highway at Hawkesbury Road. Stop doom scrolling. 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Becoming windy today with tops of 19, right now with 17 degrees on Sydney's Nova 96.9.
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0: the GPM headlines. Good afternoon, I'm Michelle Stevenson. New South Wales police say they'll make contact with two men who found a suitcase in the state's south after officers confirmed it did not contain human remains. The discovery near Goulburn sparked a homicide investigation, but it has now been confirmed the luggage actually contained a doll. Well, the boss of Air Services Australia will meet with the Federal Transport Minister over concerns that staff shortages are affecting air traffic safety at Sydney Airport. Two workers who have been stood down pending mandatory testing after the Jetstar plane nearly crashed into a Qatar Airways flight being towed on the tarmac. The Reserve Bank Board is meeting over the next 2 days to discuss its interest rate move next. Most economists believe rates will remain on hold at 4.35%. Well, the hopes for a peace deal in Gaza have been dealt a blow, with Israel rejecting the current 15-point plan. And Kim Kardashian and Lewis Hamilton are kicking the romance rumours into top gear. The reality star taking to Insta to share intimate new pics of the couple getting cosy. And you're up to date on Nova.
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3: Good afternoon, Swanee. How was your weekend?
0: It was full of acts of service. Acts of service. I was basically like, I actually thought of you all weekend.
3: Why?
0: Because I thought, I wonder at what point, like it happens little by little.
3: Yeah.
0: That your weekend actually is not about you anymore. And I was like, I bet Jack's weekend was just all about him.
3: It was. I can't fathom the idea of it not being all about
0: me. That's exactly what I thought you would say. So, in fact, look, call us, 132410, say g'day. If you had the sort of weekend where you just wanted just a little bit of time for yourself, we've got a movie pass to go see the end of Oak Street. It would be lovely for you to just have that time alone. I did the equivalent of driving from like Sydney to Albury.
3: Oh, wow. That's a big drive.
0: Yeah. Just dropping my kids to places for them to have fun.
3: At what age can we tell them to start catching Ubers or catching the tram or bus?
0: Well, I was just like, learn to drive already.
3: Yeah. Grow up already.
0: My God.
3: Damn, they grow up so slow. 132410, jump on the line and tell us about your weekend. We're going to send you a double pass to see the end of Oak Street. It's in cinemas this Thursday. Anne Hathaway has just been snapped at the premiere.

0: You're listening to the Chrissy Swan Show on Nova. I want to hear your voices. Say g'day. 13 24 10. Call us. Say g'day. If you had one of those weekends where you appeared to cease to exist, like I'm actually not complaining. It sounds like I'm complaining.
1: No, you've got a positive tone in your voice, yeah, when you're talking about it.
0: Yeah, but I just got to Sunday night and I went, oh my God, I've spent my entire weekend running other people around. My children.
1: Yeah.
0: Have you done the same? Would you like to just disappear to a cinema just for an hour and a bloody half with a large popcorn? Hello, Monique.
2: Hi, how are you going?
0: Good, thanks. What was your weekend like? Tell me all about it.
2: It was a little bit busy, but not too bad. I took my auntie for a very late birthday lunch. And we went to somewhere called the Arsonist in Manly.
0: All right. And what did you order? Tell me.
2: We ordered the premium feast, which is like their set menu.
0: Is that like a feed me menu? I love them.
2: Yes.
0: And it's not sounding too much like you didn't do anything for yourself, Miss Feed Me Menu.
2: No. Well, it was absolutely delicious. I was very stuffed afterwards. I could barely move.
1: Monique had a weekend like I did, just going in bougie restaurants and eating whatever I wanted and drinking whatever I wanted.
0: Well, good for both of you.
1: Yep, Monique's not understood the assignment here, and I'm so happy about it.
0: Great.
1: Monique, you still get a double pass to see The End of Oak Street in cinemas this Thursday.
0: Unless, of course, Monique's auntie is the punisher.
1: Yeah, is your auntie insufferable, Monique?
2: No, she's fantastic. Great. I love my auntie.
1: Okay. Good. Just didn't get the segment. All good.
0: Hi, Alice. Please, did you spend your entire weekend doing acts of service for others?
3: I spent my entire weekend driving my kids around to all their sports, birthday parties, getting my older daughter ready for a weekend trip to Melbourne. And I spend most of my days actually doing that anyway.
0: I know, but some weekends, I know, and so do I, Alice, I get it. But, you know, some weekends you just go, what? Oh, my God. I had to get them there. I had to wait for them to have their fun while I had no fun, which is fine. And then I had to go and get them, bring them home from their fun. And then it was just like one after the other.
3: Yeah, pretty much. That's how it goes, one after the other.
0: Do you have any time to go and see a film on your own? There is nothing more delightful.
3: No, I can't even recall the last time I went to a movie on my own.
0: Alice, you got to do something about this. You sound really miserable.
1: Yeah. Alice, we're going to send you a double pass to The End of Oak Street as well. Now, Sharon, I don't think you've understood the assignment as well, but rub in Swanee's face what you did this weekend.
4: Yeah, my act of service was totally on myself. I had the whole house to myself.
0: Whoa. Okay, talk slower. Talk slower, Sharon. Tell me, when did it start and what did you do?
4: Well, it started Friday morning when my husband flew to WA to watch the Pies game.
0: Oh, so far away.
4: 4 days.
0: Yes.
4: And my daughter went away to Dalsford for the weekend with a boyfriend.
0: More.
4: And then my son went to respite for the night.
0: And you ate whatever you wanted to eat and you watched whatever you wanted to watch.
4: Yep, I hopped into bed and I watched Netflix. I did cooking. I slept. It was all about me.
0: Sharon, at any point did you hear yourself, your own voice saying out loud, "This is heaven"?
4: Oh, many times. And I thought to myself, this is single life.
0: Oh, my God.
1: It's not too late.
4: I know.
0: Well, it's not too late. The lawyers' offices are actually open and taking calls.
1: Sharon, we're going to send you a double pass to The End of Oak Street as well in cinemas this Thursday. Love this from Harry Styles. It's Dance No More on The Chrissy Swan Show.

0: Great song. It just is.
1: It still slaps.
0: You're listening to the Chrissy Swan Show on Nova. There's no doubt in my mind that a superstar like Taylor Swift, when she was single, has enjoyed the luxury of having a car sent for her.
1: Without question.
0: But I have never experienced such a thing.
1: I mean,
0: I've never experienced a date. But I don't think this is... In fact, 13, 24, 10... I'm about to explain the story to you, but I firmly believe that we are not going to find a single person currently listening to this show that has been on a date with someone and that stranger or the person they're going on the date with has organised an Uber, a taxi, a Diddy, if you will, to pick them up from home and take them to the date. I bet that has never happened here.
1: I hope you were proved wrong, Swanee. I hope there are some guys, I'm going to say, listening, that book their dates in Uber.
0: But if there's anyone that I know in my phone, you are the only person I would know that would have heard of this.
1: Okay.
0: In the circles that you run with.
1: Yeah.
0: I would have thought you of all people would have gone, oh yeah, that happens. And you haven't.
1: I know one guy that does it.
0: Unbelievable. So this is the story. There is a woman, she's single in New York City. She meets somebody on Hinge and they agree to go on a date. They take it into their text messages. They're organising the date. This woman is organising a date with this man and I'm going to play the role of her.
1: And I'll play the role of him.
0: Yeah, because we've got a screenshot of the text conversation.
1: Okay, you kick it off.
0: Good morning. What time/where is dinner tomorrow?
2: Have you been to Le Mercerie?
0: Oh, I have not. It looks gorgeous. Why am I Samantha from Sex and the City?
1: I love it. Sick.
0: It looks gorgeous. Could you send me an Uber for dinner tomorrow?
2: No, I won't.
0: On the way
2: home, though, happy to pick a restaurant next to you.
0: And then radio silence from Samantha because... She is horrified.
2: You been to Le Mercerie?
0: Oh, I have not. It looks gorgeous. Why am I Samantha from Sex and the City?
1: I love it. Sick.
0: It looks gorgeous. Could you send me an Uber for dinner tomorrow?

0: is a, it looks like a nice restaurant. I've had to look it up to try and understand it. It's in Soho.
1: It's, I mean, that's an exquisite interior.
0: It and it would be very expensive. Click on the menu, have a look. Like, how much is a burger there going to send me back? Oh gosh, okay. I just saw beans for $35 Australian. Okay, so it's a lot, right?
1: Yes.
0: Let me have a look.
1: Also, we're talking about New York City, where, like, jump on the subway, jump on a Lime bike,
0: walk. Everybody walks. So I don't think that this is reasonable. I would never have asked in a text message to a stranger.
1: No, I think it's something that if you're lucky enough to have it offered to you, brilliant. But I don't think it should be expectation. But 13 24 10, if you are a guy or a gal out there that sends your Hinge dates an Uber or a DD or maybe a private chauffeur.
0: Yes. Or have you got one? Like, have you been the date? 13 24 10, we're not going to find anyone.
1: Yes, we are.

0: Okay. That's One Republic and Timbaland. Now, please tell me you've seen the footage of Timbaland live performance of his backing vocals in that Nelly Furtado song. Oh, my God, it's the best thing. Have you seen it? Oh, okay. We'll show you, we'll show Tom and Emma that. Google it if you can. It's the funniest thing you've ever seen. You're listening to the Chrissy Swan Show on Nova. We are talking about something we both read on Reddit, was it?
1: I believe we discovered this on X, Swanee. A screenshot on X.
0: Well, here's the thing. I want to know, is it normal? Has it ever happened in the history of dating in this country where somebody has sent an Uber to collect you? Now, this is a stranger. This is a first date.
1: It's a great way to make a first impression.
0: Well, it is, but also, like, this woman, she is in New York City too, so that, I mean, that's a whole other category. But this woman has a text message with someone she hasn't met, organising a first date, and she asks, could you send an Uber for me for dinner tomorrow night? And the guy says, no, but I'll send you one on the way home, which I think is also very, very generous.
1: Yeah, totally.
0: 13, 24, 10, has anybody, because I have said, we're not going to get anyone. We're not going to get anyone that this has happened to.
1: I know one person that does this, so I have faith that it will happen. It happens to some people.
0: Who is this sort of person?
1: His name's Darnan.
0: And what is he? Is he a trust fund baby? What's going on?
1: No, I think he's a graphic designer. He just likes to impress the ladies that he's going on a date with.
0: And what's the reaction from the ladies? I'd just be really suspicious. I'd be like, no.
1: No, I think they dig it.
0: I mean, that means you've got to give them your address.
1: Yeah. But I think you'd obviously want to trust the guy you're doing it with. But you could also just give the shop, like, on the corner. Walk down the road a bit.
0: Yeah, look, I mean, yeah, you're a real
1: cost
0: pro.
1: Cost of living.
0: You're a pro at this, Jack, obviously. hi, Melita.
2: Hi, how you doing, guys?
0: Hi. Has this happened to you?
2: Well, it wasn't on the way to a date, but it was on the way home from a first date.
0: Okay, tell us the story.
2: So basically, I caught an Uber into the city to catch up for our first date for a few drinks and a bit of dancing. And when I put my handbag down to go for a dance, it got pinched, or so I thought. So I was then, therefore, without my phone. And so it was. We looked for it, couldn't find it anywhere. So my date organised to send me home in an Uber at the evening, end of evening, which I thought was lovely. I, of course, gave him a street address, but with a couple of houses away from my house because it was the first date. So, that's
0: sorry, Melita. No, it doesn't count. No.
1: Yeah, damn it. Melita, you haven't helped me here.
0: No, it doesn't count because, you know, the bag was stolen. What's he going to do?
1: She experienced trauma.
0: Yes, exactly. Right. No, it doesn't count.
1: Bianca.
0: Bianca, hi.
3: Yep. Hello.
0: This happened to you?
3: I've actually had been on a date where I've been asked, and he organised the Uber to the venue, and he organised the Uber after the venue.
0: Oh my God, we got one!
1: Now, were you surprised when this offer was presented to you, Bianca?
3: I was very surprised because I was mentioning to this guy that helped me out that I don't get the chance to go out, and you know, I am always the driver, and I want to have a night out where I could drink and relax. He said, "I'll take care of it. I will pick you up with me in the car. I'll take you to the place that you choose," which I chose, the winery. And then straight after, he organised the Uber to make sure he'd pick us up from the winery and straight to home.
1: Did you marry him?
0: No, wait. Hang on a minute. When the Uber arrived to take you to the date,
1: damn it,
0: was he already in the Uber?
3: Yeah, he was.
0: Nope, doesn't count.
1: Doesn't count, Bianca. Oh, damn it. Everyone sucks.
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0: 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Let's go clicking.
1: Chrissy's clickbait.
0: Full disclosure, the reason that song, the somber song, really, really petered out was because we were trying to find the opener. Anyway, clickbait. Let's talk about. Oh, have you found it? Are you going to do it?
1: No.
0: No, we're not doing it. Okay. Oh, yeah, we're not doing it. Let's talk about Usher.
1: Let's.
0: All right. So, you know, there is a very popular kind of theory that I reckon came about. First time I started hearing about it. And 30, 24, 10, correct me if I'm wrong, I feel like it wasn't a thing until around COVID, the cloning of people.
1: Was Avril Lavigne one of the first?
0: Yes.
1: Yeah, I do remember this conspiracy.
0: Yes. Now, I don't know if it was around COVID that I first found out about that theory or whether it came about because we were all at home and losing our minds trying
1: probably
0: to think of
1: that. Yeah. I think it was the latter.
0: I'd love to know. Anyway, since then, since Avril, many, many people have been accused of being cloned, including, like, Olivia Wilde recently. And another famous one too.
1: That photo of Olivia that went around, it did look different. Like,
0: she's,
1: I get
0: yeah,
1: it.
0: She was so tired.
1: Yeah.
0: Anyway, Usher's the latest one. He's touring at the moment, just making a general lascivious creep of himself. and I'm not talking about his choice of co-concert artist, Chris Brown. Not the vet. The
1: bad guy.
0: Yeah, I was going to say something. I'll say the felon.
1: Yeah.
0: Anyway, he was performing, dancing in a very interesting tie-dye outfit.
1: Hideous.
0: Hideous. It looks like something that you buy limited edition for your Cabbage Patch doll.
1: Yeah, it does, doesn't it?
0: Do you know what
1: it?
0: I mean? Like it's a white jacket and matching pants with tie-dye and a matching tie-dyed cap. I just say in general, like a spray painted or tie-dyed cap in particular, that is a no from me.
1: I'm with you, Swanee.
0: Never, ever.
1: You know how tie-dye sort of came back and had its moment?
0: Yeah.
1: It went away just as quick and I'm quite okay with that.
0: No, out of all the things, the fashion things, I mean, Leo, my son, is 17, is very kind of classic, simple. We had a full hour-long discussion when we were away in Japan about tie-dye because we saw someone wearing it and he's just like, I've got to be honest, there's no excuse for tie-dye. Yeah,
1: he's so right.
0: I can't see a single thing. Anyway, Usher was performing and it was cloned and it was to this song and we love it. Caught up. Got me feeling it. Caught up. It's good. Add it. Add it to whatever playlist you
1: desire.
0: I'd
1: forgotten about that song. What a gift. But Usher's weighed in on the video, Swanee. He's commented, y'all are funny. Clone? Question mark. They can't clone this. And then he goes again, how y'all come up with this? AI ain't that advanced. I think you'll find it is, Usher.
0: I think it's easily that advanced, mate. Because I also watched a cooking tutorial from somebody, an old man in a pair of overalls. It clearly was not real. Wow. Anyway, there's been a princess kitten. Is that right? Princess Kitty.
1: Princess Kitty.
0: Party in America. It is Kylie Jenner's birthday party. It's the party of her dreams. I'm sounding distracted because I'm trying to get a definition of what it is. But it is essentially just a word, you know, a couple of words put together to describe a pink-themed party. That's
1: yeah.
0: it.
1: Okay.
0: Princess Kitty is just a pink-themed party.
1: I just don't love this for Kylie. I expected more.
0: Well, no, you've got to remember, she's like 16 years old.
1: No, she's not 20. She just turned 29.
0: She's 16.
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0: We have the lovely Dr. Chris Brown joining us.
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24: We've got a few accidents affecting your run right across Sydney. A truck and car have collided in Parramatta on James Roos Drive. It's southbound off-ramp to Victoria Road, blocking a lane at the off-ramp. Another accident in Plumpton on Woodstock Avenue eastbound just below the M7. That's sitting in the left lane with crews on site. Over to the Blue Mountains and Wentworth Falls, a crash on the Great Western Highway leaving heavy eastbound traffic just past Mitchell Street, the right lane blocked. And in Ascot for Southern Cross Drive, we've got a broken down truck. It's outbound just above General Holmes Drive in Lane 1. 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Weather-wise, cloudy tonight, down to 13 degrees. Tomorrow, a sunny one with a top of 21. Right now, it's 19 degrees on Sydney's Nova 96.9.
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0: Hello, Michelle Stevenson. The Federal Transport Minister says recent delays and disruptions at Sydney Airport are unacceptable as the Transport Safety Bureau investigates another near miss at the facility. Hundreds of flights have been delayed since Friday amid staffing issues within the Federal Air Traffic Agency. Catherine King says she spoke with the Air Services Australia boss to discuss rostering practices.
1: They are doing everything they can to get on top of this. What happened over the weekend, they accept was unacceptable for passengers in particular. But I do want to give a shout out to the air traffic controllers who are dealing with, you know, a really stressful and difficult job.
0: New South Wales police have confirmed a suitcase found on the side of the road in the state's south did not contain human remains, but a lifelike doll. A homicide investigation was sparked after two men located the luggage about 60 k southeast of Goulburn. Police say the doll was wearing clothes and had hair and a nose piercing and had markings resembling bruises and grazes. A new pay offer has been made to Victorian teachers. Reports are the state's top educators would get a $2,000 bonus, while all teachers, principals and support staff would receive a pay rise of at least 28.3% over the next 4 years. Well, another 11 cases of H5 bird flu have been detected in South Australia, all in wild seabirds. There are now 231 confirmed or presumed positive detections of the disease in the country. And Whitney Houston is set to receive one of her biggest tributes yet in the form of her very own Barbie doll, Mattel unveiling the figure to mark what would have been her 63rd birthday. Now let's see what's happening on Nine News.
3: Thanks, Michelle. I'm Peter Overton. In Nine News, a surprise twist as police investigate what was left inside a dumped suitcase near Goulburn. Western Sydney Airport signs up an international budget airline. The new Carl Sandilands radio show plagued by technical issues. And in rugby league news, another PNG bombshell. The Chiefs sign star Panther Brian To'o. Nine News, your news nightly at 6 on 9 and 9 Now.
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25: Can we just remember last week?
26: Yeah.
25: When we gave away that trip to Ibiza, it was Friday.
26: I thought about it a lot over the weekend, Swanee.
25: If you missed it, make sure you listen on the podcast, but not if you're a jealous person. If you're a jealous person, you will be looking for a photograph of Nick the winner to make a voodoo doll. But if you are not a naturally jealous person, it is the best feel-good moment, and you need it on a Monday.
26: You do.
25: Yeah.
26: I'm not a jealous guy, but I am. I'm jealous of Nick. Tom, we were talking about this off-air when I came in this morning, and you did reveal to me how old Nick was.
27: Nick's 22.
26: I mean,
25: he's perfect.
26: That's like a life-changing trip at 22.
25: It is. There will be, like, you know, like Jesus. It's like, you know, before Ibiza, after Ibiza, he's going to be a different guy. Yeah.
26: Hey, in the bum bag this week, Swanee, in Chrissy's Quizzy, this is right up your alley. The Aura Ring was right up my alley.
25: Yeah.
26: We have a Cuisinart.
25: Yes.
26: Did I say
25: that
26: right?
25: Yeah, you did. I love your expression when you're not sure. And you're like, did I get it right? Yes, you did.
26: We have a cookware set.
25: Yes, it is unbelievable. We're talking about detachable handles, if you know, you know.
26: Oh, hello. Yeah. 13-24-10. Jump on the line if you would like to win that. Sam and Olivia for your Monday. No.

0: song.
1: Isn't it?
0: Are they Australian or is that a... I think they are.
1: Metro Station are?
0: Yeah, I think so. Well, no.
1: American.
0: Oh, God, I thought they were Australian or like, you know, English. Can't be. You're listening to the Chrissy Swan Show on Nova. Thank God that question, or where a Metro Station from, is not in the quizzy. Thank God.
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0: Right, the lead singer of Metro Station is Miley Cyrus's brother.
1: Oh, Trace.
0: Trace. Terrible name.
1: Shocking.
0: Hello, Nicole.
3: Hello.
0: Are you crying? Are you?
3: No, I'm excited to finally get through to call for something with you guys. I've been trying for so long. It's been ridiculous and I can't contain myself.
0: Well, I love this. I mean, I feel like, you know, it's always so brief. Do you want to take it for a bit of a walk? What are you up to today, Nicole? What's going on?
3: I'm going to pick my daughter up in the rain and you know what? I'm going to be late and she can just get wet. It's just water.
0: Exactly.
1: You get to talk to us, Nick. Yes. It's worth it.
0: And it's character building for her. What's her name?
3: Her name's Elena.
0: Elena, oh, that's a beautiful name. All right, I better move on to Gemma, even though I could talk to you forever, Nicole. Hi, Gemma.
4: Hey, Chrissy. How are you?
0: Good. Are you working from home? Are you in an office? What are you up to?
4: I'm on a break at the moment, but yes, working today, yes.
0: Yeah. Hope the bosses are listening because you're not really on a break, are you?
4: Oh, no, definitely on a break, yeah. my afternoon's this thing.
0: Oh, I love this so much. All right, Nicole and Jevi, your names are your buzzers. We've got an unbelievable prize stuffed in to the limited edition Money Can't Buy a Bum Bag today. It is from a Cuisinart. What's the state of your pots and pans?
5: Oh, I need new ones.
0: Yeah. I mean, don't we all? I love cookware. We've got a set of pots and pans for you from Cuisinart. Fancy, if you don't hardly mind.
1: Question number one, Swanee, your names are your buzzers.
0: After being spotted at an LA amusement park, we did talk about this today, but you really would have had to listen. Michael B. Jordan is rumoured to be dating which British singer?
4: Gemma.
0: Yes, Gemma.
4: Ray?
0: It's Ray.
4: Oh, no.
0: Maybe the answer to where the hell is my husband is the roller coaster. Who knows? Question number two. What colour is the black box on an aeroplane? It is not black.
4: Nicole.
0: Yes, Nicole.
4: Green.
0: No.
4: Gemma.
0: Yes, Gemma.
4: Black.
0: No, I said it's not black.
1: I don't know this. What colour is it?
0: It's orange. And I'm guessing it's orange because, you know, the only time you really need to access it is, you know, out of the rubble and you'd be able to spot orange. Question three. 13 years ago today, this song was released. Give me the title and artist. I got the eye of the
1: tiger. Oh, no. Gemma,
0: just.
4: Katy Perry, Eye of the Tiger.
0: It is. Well, it's Katy Perry. It is not Eye of the Tiger.
1: Nicole, do you want to steal it?
4: Raw.
0: It is Raw. Nicole gets that just by a skin of her teeth.
1: Nicole, you're a vibe.
3: Sorry, I'm hesitating and I'm just like, oh my God, I need to get it.
0: I know. It's so Eye of the Tiger. It's what it should have been called. All right. What is the score check, Jack?
1: It is 1 point to Gem and 1 point to Nicole. Question number four.
0: Which famous French landmark was originally built as a temporary structure?
3: Nicole.
0: Yes, Nicole.
3: Eiffel Tower.
0: It is, yes, for the exposition. Oh. Question number five. Right. Can you hear Nicole's just giggling at everything. Ray-Ban is a brand of what?
3: Nicole.
4: Gemma.
0: Nicole.
4: Glasses and sunglasses.
0: Correct. Look at you giving all the possibilities. Nicole, you have not only got through after years of trying, you have won the Cuisinart pan set. I know.
4: Nicole.
0: 13 pieces. And if you don't have a lot of storage, you can take the handles off. It's amazing.
1: That's elite. I need some of that.
0: Yeah, you do.
1: Hey, Swanee, let's check in on how your kids are next. I want to hear about them.
0: I don't think they're mine.
6: Let's get the party started. See you at the bar, you was hardly talking. That's when I knew that your heart was scarring. Friends to lovers need a part to star in. Like, wait, babe, let me

0: watching. You're listening to the Chrissy Swan Show on Nova. Need to talk about my kids. 13, 24, 10. Do you secretly think sometimes that you took the wrong baby home from hospital?
1: Not a baby bungle.
0: The classic baby bungle.
1: The classic bungle. Baby bungle.
0: Actually, it's been a long time since we've had a good baby bungle.
1: I know. I remember the last one at Monash.
0: Well, I could talk to you forever about, like,
1: baby bungles.
0: What would you do?
1: Yeah.
0: But I believe there was a baby bungle involving my children. And then I look at them and I go, no, you're definitely my children. But here's this. Ask me what I'm doing tonight.
1: What are you doing tonight, Swanee?
0: Going to the orchestra.
1: Oh. Right,
0: now, yeah. Oh, I know. This one is this Symphony No. 5, Tchaikovsky.
1: Well done.
0: Tom. As if... Tom's shocked. He's like, what? How do you know that? I know that because that's what I'm going to see. And I was asked by my daughter, who's 13.
1: Yeah.
0: Can we go to an orchestra? I just want to see. I just want to see what they're like, see an orchestra. I was like.
1: Sorry, what? Pigs asked this.
0: Yeah. Massively interested in classical music, professional musicians, specifically classical.
1: Where has this come from? Because you are extremely knowledgeable in the space of music, but I've never heard you speak of classical.
0: But that's because I don't know anything about classical. I flunked piano when I was 13, which is how old Peggy is now. It was 1986, greatest time of my life. Do you know what I mean? I was saving up for Swatch watches and kissing Michael J. Fox on the back of my door.
1: Yeah.
0: And a poster I ripped out from Dolly. Like,
1: yeah.
0: So I'm going to the orchestra tonight. I don't think I've actually seen an orchestra myself. Particularly, I mean, I've seen with like a pop orchestra, you know, that's the only time I could stand it, when they were doing the songs of Duran Duran.
1: I give you 7 minutes of sitting there before you're snoring.
0: No way. It's 75 minutes, no interval. Don't worry, I've done the research. But I was like, God, they surprise you. They continue to surprise you.
1: Yeah, I'm really surprised by that. From Peg, because the last time I think I hung out with Peg was at a Billie Eilish concert.
0: Yeah.
1: And she was writing to Billie.
0: I feel like that was the moment she went, I like classical music.
1: Right.
0: Like she's just, yeah. Anyway, okay. We're doing that tonight.
1: I'm excited about to hear how this goes.
0: Me too. 13, 24, 10. Do you think maybe secretly your children are not related to you? My sons equally last week received...
1: Would you like a drum roll?
0: Academic awards.
1: Wow.
0: I know. The only thing I got from my school was a detention. And I'm like, I got the notification from the school going, oh, you know, your sons are going to receive these awards. Do you want to go to the assembly? Obviously the answer is no. But I was like, what? I don't even see them studying.
1: No.
0: Like they do nothing.
1: You see them like sneaking a vape, right? Like the normal teenage stuff.
0: I mean, you know, not a vape, but, you know, we've moved on from there. But I'm just like, where did you come from? Because their dad also is not the same.
1: Is Chips
0: and this
1: also
0: is the
1: shocked?
0: Thing. Yes. So this is the thing. 13, 24, 10, I want to hear from you if you think your kids, like, clearly do not share your DNA, but it doesn't count if you're... partner is a genius or the dad of the kids is a genius. No. Both of you need to be like...
1: chumps.
0: Uh-huh. Orchestra and the Ducks Award? What?
1: 13, 24, 10. Are you questioning whether your kids are actually
0: yours?
1: Was
0: there a baby bungle?

0: And there was a great storyline when a current affair was massive. Baby bungles. And I believe that there's been a baby bungle. There's been a baby bungle at my place.
1: Yeah.
0: All three of them. They're smart. Accomplished. And I'm like, who's your real mommy? 13, 24, 10. Do you think there might have been a baby bungle at your place? Because I'm going to a symphony orchestra tonight. Wasn't my choice. My 13-year-old said, can you organise an orchestra for me? Because I just want to see. I want to see how all the instruments work together.
1: What a sophisticated request from Peg.
0: Yeah.
1: What a bougie Monday night.
0: I know. And if she didn't look exactly like me, I'd have more questions.
1: And then Kit and Leo are academics.
0: Award winning. Oh, my God. 13, 24, 10. Are you like, I don't know if you're related to me, to your own children. Hello, Emma.
2: Hi.
0: You've got a superstar at home and you're like, where do you come from?
2: I want to go to the symphony and she wants to go on Australia's Got Talent. So I'm the complete opposite.
0: Oh, so are you more of an introverty sort of girl?
2: Yeah, both my husband and I, even ringing up now, was uncomfortable, but I was like, I have to share it. And she is.
0: Wow. She'll love it. And yeah. Has she always been this way?
2: Always. And she doesn't look like us. So it could be an actual bungle.
1: That's a baby bungle if I've ever heard one.
0: Wow. Yeah. What hospital was she born in? Let's just put out a community service announcement now.
2: She was born in the Marda in October 2017. And she's got blue eyes.
0: Well, there's a few Martyrs. Is Martyr in Brizzy or Martyr in Sydney. All right. So if you are currently parenting a child that was born in...
1: the seriousness in which Chrissy is taking this, Emma, is quite...
0: Well, Emma, they all look the same. Yeah, they all look the same. Do you know what I mean? When they're born, who knows? Well,
2: and they don't look like... She doesn't look like me.
1: Well, Emma, I'm proud of you for calling us because I know you're an introvert. So I'm going to send you a $200 prize pack from Do It Skincare.
2: Oh, amazing.
0: Yeah, well done. Well done. I really have my suspicions here. I'm on it. I'm like Mike Willis-y. You
1: know? Jess on 13, 24, 10, do you think your kids are maybe not yours?
3: No, mine's the other way around. I don't think my parents are mine.
0: Okay, I love this. I love it. I've got my gumshoe identity on, Jess. Why? Why? What is your evidence?
3: Okay, so my parents are both Greek. Like, black hair, brown eyes, everything like that. I'm blonde. Blue eyes.
1: Mm-hmm.
3: My parents are stupid. Like, the dumbest people you've ever met in your life. Like, I can't even have a conversation sometimes.
0: Okay, no, wait. I won't talk about how stupid they are. Can you give us an example of how stupid they are?
3: So we're not from Sydney, right?
0: Mm.
3: They don't know how to drive through Sydney with a map on. Like, they have the map on and they will just turn the wrong way. They've just got to follow the tunnel straight through to get to my house, like the North Connect.
1: Yeah.
3: But they'll turn off. I say, stay in it right to the end. And they're like, oh, let's turn here. No.
0: All right, okay. So I'll just take it on your word that they are dumb. So they don't look anything like you. Your intelligence levels, your IQ, your intelligent quota, very, very different. How, like, have you got a fancy job? What is it?
3: Yeah, I'm a doctor.
1: Oh my God.
0: Oh, you are smart. What do they say about you? Are they like, we don't know you?
3: No, they're just like, we don't know where you came from.
0: Do you have brothers and sisters?
3: Yeah, I do have three brothers.
0: And are they blonde and blue-eyed?
1: Or are they stupid?
3: Only my youngest one that's 16 years younger than me. My other brothers, my parents to a T, I was like, I'm adopted. Something happened here.
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5: Reevesby, the River Road, a three-vehicle pile-up northbound just above the M5. That's blocking lane one. We've got a truck and car collision in Parramatta for James Roos Drive. It's southbound off-ramp to Victoria Road, blocking the lane at the off-ramp. Another crash in Plumpton for Woodstock Avenue eastbound just below the M7. We've got a broken down truck in Mascot for Southern Cross Drive, outbound just above General Holmes Drive. It's in lane one, setting you back 10 minutes. More power, less emissions. 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Taking a look at the weather, a cloudy one tonight down to 13 degrees. Tomorrow's sunny with a top of 21. Right now, it's 19 degrees on Sydney's Nova 96.9.
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1: Finally. 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
17: It could be a good team building exercise. Can be anonymous.
1: Yeah. 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

0: That is the great Ray. It's the cutest picture of, well, footage. She's been spotted, I think, on a date on a roller coaster with Michael B. Jordan.
1: What a vibe.
0: I know.
1: What a great first date too.
0: Yes. Yes. They're like little kids. Much like Fitzy, Whipper and Kate, who were about to take over. We've got to do this first.
2: Chrissy's clickbait.
0: Big weekend for Britney Spears. Big weekend.
1: Huge.
0: She is, I reckon she's housebound because of the last time she was out on the road. Didn't end well for her.
1: No.
0: She'd been dancing. And she's also had some Botox, which I'm assuming that, you know, that's not a guess, by the way. She's about to talk about it. I'm guessing that the therapist has come to her house, do you reckon?
1: I think so. Well, in one of her most recent videos, like 2 hours ago, Swanee, she's on all fours on the floor, and I can see a man vacuuming in the background. So I think her house must be in pristine condition at the moment.
0: Can you imagine what he has seen? The mess.
1: He doesn't seem to blink an eye, though.
0: Nah, doesn't care. Have a listen to what Britney needs you to know about your face and Botox and your body.
3: You put so much Botox in this left eye that it drooped down like that. Be careful with these people when they try to change like your face and you try to like things up. Be careful with your bodies because it's yours and you own it.
0: I didn't know that.
1: Good advice, Brit. Thank you.
0: Why is she getting Botox? She literally doesn't leave the house. I suppose she's getting Botox so that she looks good on these socials.
1: Yeah, she's trying to ensure that she is serving looks for us. You and me, people that hang on every video of hers.
0: She is so compelling.
1: Compelling is the right word.
0: It really is the best Instagram account. She's also, you know, sometimes I love English Britney. Sometimes she just, like, for no reason, speaks like Mary Poppins.
1: Mm.
3: Hello. I don't like Mary Poppins today. I'll survive. I'm scared. I don't like that art. Why is there a light? Where's that light?
0: Okay, so she doesn't like her art, so that's hit the deck.
1: Brit, sell it on Facebook Marketplace. Don't throw it, man.
0: Completely. She could go into business, much like Chappelle Corby with the resin toilet seats. Oh, no, it wasn't toilet seats. It was clocks.
1: Good afternoon, Chappelle.
0: I think it was toilet seats. Hey, you know, I'm absolutely banging on about this film, The Invite.
1: Your nails look unbelievable.
0: Thank you. They are in honour of Penelope Cruz. It's got, if you haven't seen it, really try and find it. It's just perfect. And she has said that she really had to fight for it to be seen in cinemas. And I'm so glad she did because it's a lovely experience.
1: Olivia Wilde.
0: There. Yeah. Olivia Wilde. And because apparently no one makes as much money off the films if they get a theatrical release, which makes sense.
1: Because Amazon and Netflix, they have so much cash to just throw at it straight away. But it's just there's something so magical about the cinema still.
0: I agree. I couldn't agree more. Here's another community service announcement, much like Britney's. If you're listening to this thinking, oh, God, I haven't been to the cinema for ages and my life, I'm never going to get back there, you will. I went through a phase of that too. But eventually something happens in your life and you can go back. Also, she said this about the film that you must see.
4: This film is the most incredible experience of my life because it was the most collaborative project. This is a film workshopped by the cast and our incredible screenwriters. It is a remake of an extraordinary Spanish film. And what you'll watch tonight is our offering, our interpretation.
0: I didn't know that it was a remake. There you go. I was today years old.
1: The Invite. It, you have to go and see it.
0: You have to see it. You're seeing it soon, aren't you, Jack?
1: Tonight or tomorrow night? I'm going to do it.
0: I'm excited for you.
1: Fitzy, Whipper and Kate up next. Have a great Monday.
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18: In Mascot, reports of an accident on Gardeners Road causing delays both ways between O'Regan Street and Botany Road. Adding to the drama in Mascot, we've got a breakdown. Southern Cross Drive outbound above General Holmes Drive. That's sitting in lane 1. That's setting you back 20 minutes. To K. Kensington. Another breakdown in Neutral Bay for Military Road northbound at Watson Street. Lane 4 blocked as a result. Hitting the brakes on Homebush West for Centenary Drive. Southbound approaching Arthur Street with queues back to Underwood Road. More bite, less thirst. 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Weather-wise, cloudy tonight down to 13. Tomorrow's sunny with a top of 21. Right now, it's 18 degrees on Sydney's Nova 96.9.
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20: Good afternoon, I'm Michelle Stevenson. The federal government says it'll act on any relevant findings by the Australian Transport Safety Bureau as investigations are carried out into two near misses at Sydney Airport. Two workers have been temporarily stood down after a Jetstar plane got within metres of striking a Qatar jet just weeks after a similar incident at the facility. A shortage of traffic control staff saw hundreds of services cancelled at Sydney Airport at the weekend. A lifelike doll, which sparked a homicide investigation in the New South Wales South, had marks resembling bruises and grazers. Two men raised the alarm after finding a suitcase on the road near Goulburn containing what was initially mistaken for as human remains. Police say the doll was wearing clothes and had hair and even a nose piercing. Gambling reform, the tax changes and immigration issues will dominate federal parliament over the next fortnight. The PM has addressed his colleagues in Canberra after the five-week parliamentary break. The latest opinion poll shows support for Labor dwindling as One Nation makes inroads and the coalition struggles. Anthony Albanese claims he's not focused on the polls, though.
21: The legislation that we will be having in this second half of the year will set us up to go into 2027 even stronger as we go forward. Not talking Australia down, but building Australia up.
20: Reforms to protect Aussies from dodgy superannuation operators are being finalised. A ban on cold calling is expected to be included in the federal government crackdown on the sector. A scheme for victims of financial misconduct is also likely to be overhauled. And Michael B. Jordan and Ray have sparked romance rumours after being spotted on a date at a theme park. Here's what's happening on Nine News.
22: Thanks, Michelle. I'm Peter Overton. In Nine News, a surprise twist as police investigate what was left inside a dumped suitcase near Goulburn. Western Sydney Airport signs up an international budget airline. The new Carl Sandilands radio show plagued by technical issues. And in rugby league news, another PNG bombshell. The Chiefs sign star Panther Brian To'o. 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
38: And Cade.
39: You guys are crazy.
40: Absolutely crazy here for your Monday afternoon. Fitzy, Whipper, Cade. Thank you for tuning in, Australia. If I look at the date, tomorrow, guys, we're on Census Australia.
41: Oh,
40: all the riveting questions you've been wanting to answer for such a long time.
41: You guys have an RSVP to my census party that I'm having tomorrow night.
40: Mate,
41: you...
40: I'll be too busy filling in the census. 1.2 mil of Aussies have already done it online. Tommy, how do you answer the question of how many people are living in your house? Is this a chance to list those in, locked in the basement?
42: Yes, I might incriminate myself on that one, guys.
41: How many Is there another question that says how many people don't want to live in your house?
42: Yeah. It's going to be a big night tomorrow night for everyone at my place.
40: They don't get access to the census though, Fitz. They just scream from the basement.
42: No, but food and water, they are well nourished. Yep, thank you.
41: It's not like that at all. But if you've seen the movie Kiss the Girls with Morgan Freeman, it's very similar to that.
40: Thank you so much. What was the question that used to be on there regarding religion? And everybody used to do...
42: Yeah, they used to. People used to say like that they're Yoda or
40: they identify as Yoda,
42: Jedi.
40: That's
42: Jedi.
40: Yeah.
1: Just take it seriously, guys. I mean, the census is for the sensible people of Australia.
40: I mean, I would have thought there was enough data floating around through everything else, but that's all right. Census night tomorrow, and the fine, as we said last week, $300.
1: A day.
41: And I don't want to get all political on you guys, but stuff the government.
40: Oh, well said, mate. Put it in the census.
42: This guy.
40: Put it in the census.
42: You haven't changed.
40: He won't, mate. He's not going anywhere. Brandman is back 5 o'clock today. Coming up next, though, dramas at Fitzy's local footy club. The wheels have fallen off the president.
41: No, it hasn't. It was celebrations, everyone, but we may have got it.

0: confirming the fine if you do not complete the census. Tommy, what is it?
1: $364.
0: A day?
1: A day.
2: A day.
0: A day.
3: For 10 days. You're looking over $3,000 here, guys. I thought Tommy was joking, but it's fair, didn't you?
0: Well, G, who works on the show, has already done it, said it took him an hour and a half.
2: He's very studious. He does things to the, the nth degree.
3: G's a bit of a nerd, yeah. He's gone in there and I think he used ChatGPT for 80% of the answers. Oh,
2: yeah. I think he's just excited that somebody wants to ask questions about it.
0: We're very interested in you, G. Thank you.
3: Hey, can we celebrate a huge event at the Port Nalunga Cockle Divers on Friday
0: night?
3: Here
0: we go.
2: Oh, can we? I've been watching your Instagram, Fitz, and I was so proud of this woman. Is that who you're talking about?
3: Yes. Emily Little in the under-14s kicked 100 goals on Friday night. Kate Ritchie, she got your message as well. She got your message. Thank you so much. Actually, I've just got to talk about you in a second, Kate, because you have been a topic down at the Port Langer Footy Club quite a bit. I'll tell you now, right? So Sean is our gate man on a Saturday, so he charges people to come in to watch the football, right? That's what all local football clubs do just to raise a little bit of money. So Sean...
2: How old is Sean?
3: Sean would be, I reckon Sean's in his 40s.
0: Okay.
2: Oh, yeah? Well, that's,
3: and Sean likes a cappuccino with three sugars that Fitzy has to go and get for him every home game.
0: Okay.
3: Then I delivered his coffee and then Sean goes, oh, can you do me another favour? Can you drive around to my Honda Civic in the car park and get a lighter out of there because this illegal tobacco, I can't light up my illegal cigarettes.
0: Sounds like your kind of guy.
3: So then I said, no worries, Sean. And then I came back and he goes, oh, just before you go as well, can you please hurry up with that video message from Kate Ritchie and I'm looking for an autograph.
0: Oh, wow.
2: An autograph. He is in his 40s. No one asks for an autograph.
0: No, you've dated yourself there.
3: So, Kate, can you please find one of those old television cards? Have you got one of those home and away cards?
0: Yeah, card.
2: Yeah.
3: And it's Sean S-H-A-W-N, which is a different...
0: Sean.
2: Sean sounds like a Sean hurt. Sounds like my kind of guy.
0: Telling me, how old's this girl that's kicked 100 goals?
3: She's 13, mate.
0: Oh, my God.
3: She's a gun. She's fast. She's quick. She can kick the ball like 40 metres for her age, Whip. She's unbelievable. So, what I love about our footy club, you throw it out there. Please come down and see her. And we had a great crowd down there. And her stepmum, Taryn, had made up these huge heads with Emily's head on there as well. And sort of we were told, and the Southern Footy League, they do a great job, but I think we were sort of told, look, you can't really run out into the Oval. I feel like when people tell you that...
0: Oh, yeah.
3: It's like...
0: Don't press the button.
3: It's like any sporting supporter that you tell not to boo a player, of course they're going to boo them. So we all ran out onto the field when she kicked her 100th goal and
2: celebrated. During the game?
3: During the
0: game. You got it, Kate.
3: Yeah, and the other team, Flagstaffield, they were really good. They let it go. But then all of a sudden, I didn't know this, but a couple of parents may have snuck a couple of fireworks in and tied them to the old scoreboard.
2: During the under-14s?
3: During the under-14s, yeah. So there was a great moment with a few kids freaking out that there's...
0: A shotgun going off in the background.
3: A drive-by. But
0: I mean, you're in the right town when you don't know whether it's a firework or a shotgun going on.
2: Feels like home, doesn't it?
3: Well done to Emily. What I love about my role as a president is that there's something new is thrown at you every week. So the A-grade won on Saturday as well, Kate. We had a big win and Gary Carbony kicked 7 goals. And then I go into the rooms afterwards and Gary goes, it's unbelievable some of these guys' lives. He had night shift that night as a concreter. He had to work.
0: What, the night before on that day?
3: After the game, Whip.
0: Got on you, Gary.
2: So finish that game.
3: Give me your boss's number. So I rang his boss and said, mate, you got to give Gary. He is busted up. Can you please give him a night off? So I got him off work. And then, unfortunately, there was a minis versus parents game. And one of the parents has popped a shoulder out.
0: Oh, no.
3: So there's this dad who comes over white as a ghost. We couldn't find the trainer. And I'm quite proud of myself. I got his shoulder back.
0: Did you really?
3: I got his shoulder back in.
2: How did you do that?
0: It looks so bad.
2: When a shoulder comes out, which way does it pop out?
3: So I could feel it was sticking out the front, Kate, and I could feel it. And so you had to lift it up over and around the back. And it's like the last jigsaw piece going in. It is the best feeling ever.
0: Really?
3: Oh, and
2: for
3: the colour
2: you or yeah, for him?
3: Well, the colour came back into his face.
4: So
3: and
4: hang
3: we
4: on.
3: Went and had a pint together. It was just
4: hang on a minute.
3: Great
4: you've popped a shoulder back in for someone. You've got a bloke out of work and you've got the seedy guy on the gate. He's tobacco.
2: He's not Sean.
4: Seedy Sean.
3: I probably have to admit to you now, I was the one who set up the fireworks.
4: And just that video message for Sean, if he could please, Kate.
2: Okay.
4: Coming next, guys. Usher is in hot water again. Find out what he's done. This has to be his worst move yet. I can't believe it. It's everywhere today. We'll tell you more next.

0: Calvin Harris, Rihanna. This is what you came for. Just going to get a couple of pics of Lewis Hamilton and Kim Kardashian. Very public now. The romance is on.
1: You could say the relationship's gone into second gear.
0: I love the way you do that.
2: I'm
0: straight. Pit lane.
3: Do you think they'll get married?
0: No.
3: Oh.
1: Nah, it's... I feel like it's a...
0: If he has good friends, they won't get married.
3: I beg your pardon? Oh, you've definitely taken a side there.
0: Yeah, I have. Sorry, Kate. I don't want to derail this amazing story you've got.
3: Oh, this is about Usher.
0: Yeah.
1: Usher's a bit of a creep, isn't he?
3: Well, I don't know. Look, there was a story floating around. I'm not sure if it was last week or the week before. He was on stage and he was dancing to his 2004 hit, Can You Handle This? But I think he got someone up out of the crowd, a woman, and she sat on a bed of sorts and he kind of started dancing like Usher dances. And they're saying it was sensual, but that's kind of how he dances, isn't it?
1: Well, is it known that if Usher asks you to go up on stage that you have to go along with the act?
3: I think you can always say no, regardless of what you think you're in for. But I would imagine if you're being brought up onto stage and there's a bed and there's Usher. Anyway, it got awkward and he said, I don't think she wants to be on stage, and he released her.
0: back into the wild.
1: Release the fan!
3: but now there's all this uproar because he's taken to the stage again. He's touring the US alongside Chris Brown. There's so many things about it.
0: Creepfest 26.
1: Isn't there a bit of stink on that guy still?
3: Oh, of course, absolutely.
1: And I know he's a vet, but honestly, to get him up the stage.
0: No, completely different one. Has nothing to do with Bondi.
1: I'm so sorry, wrong one.
3: No, not the doctor. Not the doctor.
0: Chris Brown and Usher. Who's going to that?
3: Well, it's very easily done. We had Chris on the show last week.
0: Different one again on Chris.
3: Anyway, everybody is accusing him of using a body double or a clone. I want you to watch the video and I want you to tell me whether you actually think this is Usher on stage. Can you see him there? I mean,
1: which is he? He's in the white.
3: Of course,
1: he's in the white. Yeah, of course.
3: He's the lead singer, so he gets the white and lime pantsuit with the sideways hat. I mean, how old is Usher?
0: I mean, he's dancing like Usher.
3: How long are you
0: going to
3: wear a sideways hat for?
0: Yeah, where's his skateboard? He dances like Usher, but you're right. I think his face is different.
3: Yeah, I think his face is different as well.
0: He's got a different head.
3: There, see, look at that.
0: He's got a double chin.
1: How do you know what Usher dances like? How many videos of Usher dancing have you been watching on the weekend?
0: You were there in LA when the white Porsche pulled up, man.
3: What happened?
0: Usher pulled up at this bar. We were at the Chateau and no one was there at the valet service, and he yelled out, "Who's going to park my Porsche?"
1: No, you have a history of getting celebrities wrong.
0: No, Tommy, it was Usher, wasn't it?
1: Tommy,
0: you were there, Tommy.
3: I think if it was another someone, I don't want to hear what that another someone was.
1: Yeah. Yes. Do you know who it was?
0: Mm-hmm.
1: It was R. Kelly.
3: I'm surprised he's not on tour with them.
0: I know who R. Kelly was.
1: Yeah. I believe I can drive.
0: No, and then, well, Tommy, maybe you don't know because you're upside down in the planter box out the front.
1: We found
0: a pair of R.M. Williams sticking into the air amongst the trees there. We located you an hour later.
4: Wait up. I needed a body double that night.
1: Wait up. This is the Roosevelt Hotel that we checked into, and Whipper then changed his room twice.
0: That's not true.
1: Okay, and we in move one on. Room, we he, may have used, he may have used the toilet and left a gift before changing rooms.
0: No, what? I did not, mate.
1: What?
0: I would not do that.
3: Are you worried?
0: Okay, Richie, I would never do that.
4: He did do that.
0: I didn't, Tom. Let's move on.
4: He did exactly that.
0: No, I didn't, Tom. There was an issue with the bathroom.
3: What kind? After you'd been there.
0: Dua Lipa's hubby, Callum Turner, is live in the studio tomorrow afternoon on the show. And coming up next, Ali Langdon's first day disaster. A great story for you.
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2: 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Reports of an accident in Cabramatta for Cabramatta Road eastbound near the Hume Highway, a breakdown in Tempe for the M8 southbound, another breakdown in Mascot remains on Southern Cross Drive out above General Holmes Drive. 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Start your search today. Taking a look at the weather tonight, cloudy down to 13 degrees. Tomorrow's sunny with a top of 21 in the city, the same in the west. Right now it's 16 degrees on Sydney's Nova 96.9.
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0: Take your teddy swims with some know-it-all on Nova. It is your Monday afternoon. Fitzy, Whipper, Kate, thanks to Chemist Warehouse. Hey, 13-24-10, were you injured during a celebration? God, if you've seen this footage of the bloke who's a Brazilian football player and they're celebrating. He's kicked a goal. He's found the back of the net, Kate. And he's decided to run and jump the, what do you call it?
1: Just the fence.
0: The fence, yeah, where they've got the...
1: He's doing it to get through to the fans on the other side, but...
0: He's jumped over the fence. The problem was the hatch where they have stairs that go down into the rooms was open, and he didn't know that. So he's launched himself over the fence into a hole and just disappeared.
2: Has he broken an ankle or something?
0: I don't think he did. I think he seemed okay. He came back out, and then they put him on the sideline, so I don't think there was any major issue, but like he couldn't continue on.
3: It's like a booby trap. Like we were talking booby traps last
2: booby
3: week.
2: Trap. Ooh, booby trap. You can't jump over a fence if you don't know what's on the other side, guys.
0: Yeah, you shouldn't do that. Have a bit of a poke over there. Have a look first, should I say, and then decide whether to jump over the fence. But he was so excited, he wanted to get to those that loved him. And bang, he had no idea that there was a big hole.
2: I think people get overexcited. I have an ex-husband. Mm. He got very excited one time and...
3: didn't celebrate the divorce too hard, did he?
0: Not when he did the worm, was it?
2: He did the worm. He did the worm. And he split his chin open. Like the amount of people I have met over the years who have split their chin open doing the worm and showing off at a party. And not only did he do it once, he has had that injury twice.
0: You've got to be kidding me. He's what, from the worm?
2: From the worm. I mean, he played football for years.
0: Sure, makes
2: sense. And never split his chin open. But
0: The worm will get celebrations. You every time.
3: I've seen people injure themselves with celebrations. Like,

0: jumper. You know how people... I've always worried with Ronaldo that he went so long to do the soo, where he jumps in the air, and if he lands awkwardly, there goes an ACL. See you later, Christian. You're out, mate.
1: Yeah. Mm. You don't want to be that guy who's a little bit heavier on the footy team too, and you get lifted up, and then the guys realise they can't hold you. Next thing you know, you're rolling back off someone's shoulders. Into the dirt. Johnny, welcome to the show. Were you injured during a celebration?
2: Yeah, I sure was. It was actually, I remember years ago as a kid watching Big Brother with Friday Night Games.
1: Oh, yeah.
2: And back in the day, I can't remember for the life of me who won, but I remember diving off the lounge chair and cracking the back of my head open. I was that excited about it.
1: Oh, my God, Johnny. You've got to be kidding me, Johnny.
2: Well, that... Yeah, right on the back of a oil gas heater. Couldn't believe it.
1: Oh, no.
0: Well, that's great to know that the one person watching the show did actually get involved.
1: I'm trying to work out whether there were more people injured watching it or those on the show, because it was cutting broken legs, wasn't there, Fitz?
0: Well, there was, yeah. We had little Reema. One year, little Reema went into the show and they
1: installed a Reema.
0: One of the challenges.
3: Who was Reema? I didn't watch Big Brother. I mean, I loved you, of course.
1: She was the short-statured lady.
0: Yeah, and they had like a... That was like an incline that went up and they had to hold on at the top of the incline. It was getting steeper and steeper, Kate. And unfortunately, Reema couldn't hold on. So she dropped down to the end. And as soon as she dropped, Kate, all you could hear was this... And we were commentating, going, oh, she's, oh, look at that. She's laughing. Right. She's having a good time. She broke her leg in like three different places.
1: Oh, yeah. Was she all right? There's a photo of her there.
3: I do remember Reema,
0: I don't know what the insurance is on the old Big Brother, that's for sure. But I think Channel 10 looked after her bills.
1: Might have been the sort of end of the Friday night games, I think, with you and Mike Goldman. Well, I've been Mike and you've been Gold, man.
3: Is that the sign off?
1: I think it was.
3: I'm related to him.
1: Are you? I can tell.
0: How?
3: What?
1: You guys are very similar.
3: I'll tell you in the song.
1: Gee, pull the music down.
3: No, because you're going to put me on the spot now. I need my mother on the phone.
1: All right, enjoy Gaga.

0: There it is, bit of magic. Lady Gaga, it is your Monday afternoon Fitzy Whipper, Kate.
1: I want to hear from you if you have had the most shocking, worst first day at work. 13 24 10. Give us a call if the first day was shocking. $150 if you've got a great story for us to spend at Chemist Warehouse. We had the beautiful Ali Langdon on the show last week. Of course, she's up for a Gold Logie on Sunday night. She won the Ray Martin Award last year.
2: Good on you, Ali.
1: But, I mean, she's obviously learned a lot since her first day because she had a shocking first day on the job. Have a listen.
3: I remember that I accidentally accessed the 6 p.m. rundown. Someone unlocked it to change something. In that time, I managed to delete an intro and save the one that I'd written as the intern. And then my phone on my desk rang because we didn't have mobiles back then. Yeah. And I thought it was like the quickest, shortest career at Channel 9. I picked up the phone. Jeff Marie said, "Did you change?" I went, "I did." I said, "Did you like it?" And he said, "It was okay. Don't do it again."
1: Yeah, give us a call, 13 24 10, if you've had a shocking first day at work.
4: Can we also set that up by saying it was September 11?
1: Oh, God, you're kidding me? That's right.
0: Yes. Oh, wow. Imagine coming in then.
4: She changed the intro as an intern to the first broadcast in the afternoon of September 11th.
1: I mean, big numbers, I would imagine, tuning in to their news on the telly, and it wasn't great.
0: Oh, my God. Julie, hello. Sorry, Fitz.
4: No, who I ran into the other day was the guy, the potential job I could have got at Cadbury Schweppes. I ran into the guy who conducted the interview.
0: Oh, you're kidding.
4: Where at the end of the interview, he was so impressed with me and said, "Hey, on your way out, what's your favourite chocolate bar?" And I said Kit Kat, which were Nestle, not Schweppes Cadbury.
0: Whoops.
4: And I lost the job there and then. He said, "We were going to give it to you." And he completely blew it because we hate Kit Kat.
0: Is he
4: going to
0: give you another interview now, is he?
1: Where are you going, Fitz? Have you got something to tell us?
0: Chocolate all round. Julie, welcome to the show. First day disasters. What happened to you?
5: Well, I got a job as a teenager in my local fruit shop in country Victoria, and I got sacked only a day in because I wasn't a big person, but I couldn't carry a whole Hessian bag sacked full of potatoes. The downside was I was dating their son, and I got the job, but I got the sack pretty quick, and I think it was a way to get rid of me.
1: They didn't like the new girlfriend.
4: A little bit later. Just Julie, how long did the relationship last after that, Jules?
5: Not that long. But it was, can you imagine? That was like 20 kilos.
0: They're oh, my God. Yeah. Julie, thank you. Hello, Jeanette.
6: Hello there. How are you?
0: Good. You're a school teacher. What happened to you?
6: So I started the day with a girl with two pigtails, one on either side of the head, and ended the day with a girl with one pigtail on one side of her head. A boy cut the other one off.
1: And that was on your watch, was it?
6: It was on my watch,
0: Was it funny haircut day or anything? Or?
6: No, not really. But, yeah, that was my first day experience as a teacher.
0: Any feedback from the mum and dad?
6: Oh, I didn't actually see them, so I was glad about that, but I didn't actually get asked back to that school, so it was like a casual day.
0: There you go, one special day.
1: Still talking about you, I would imagine.
4: Brooke, first day on the job. What happened, Brooke?
7: So I was doing a trial, and we had a French guy there working in the bar. Anyway, he was polishing a glass and cut straight through the palm of his hand. Everybody was freaking out and had no idea what to do. So I'm doing first aid for this guy in the bar. There's blood everywhere. I had to leave my shift and take him to the hospital. I couldn't understand him all that well. I later discovered that his name was Florentine. I was calling him Flu for 2 weeks.
0: Awesome.
7: I was at the hospital till 2 o'clock in the morning with this poor guy that didn't know anyone in Australia. Yes. Sat with him till 2 o'clock and went home. I got his number, checked on him the next day, and I didn't even get paid for it. Yeah, I did an hour of my shift and then sat in the hospital with this poor guy. and
0: Brooke,
7: later...
0: I thought,
1: yeah, that's a shocking first day.
0: I thought you were going to say this ended up in a beautiful romance, like this was the start of one of the great love stories.
7: No, I'd be worried if that happened. I've been married for 25 years, but he did hook up with one of the younger girls, so that was a good luck.
0: So, he said, thanks to you, went back to the bar and looked for a younger girl.
4: Yeah.
7: And I went on to become the manager. So, yeah, it was a pretty hectic first day. And I, if anything ever happened and I needed first aid, I am definitely in the wrong spot because... No one knew what to do.
0: Good on you, Brookie.
1: That's okay. Good on you, you get your 150 from Chemist Warehouse.
4: I would have loved that as a boss to see Brooke actually take it into her own hands.
1: Taking charge, showing initiative.
4: Of course, and now that's why she is the manager of Norley's, you know what I mean?
0: Are we going to give Brooke the 150? What do you reckon?
3: Is there only one?
0: Yeah, we've only got one. Not
3: Brooke's
0: everyone.
3: Hung up. I think we need to give it to Jeanette, the school teacher.
0: All right, Jeanette, $150. Thanks to Chemist Warehouse. All yours, all right?
2: Thank you so much.
0: No, you're the best.
1: How good is that?
0: Okay, don't forget, your favourite Monday game is back. Brandman, 5 o'clock today. Get ready to play.
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10: In Mascot, we've got a breakdown on Southern Cross Drive that remains. It's outbound above General Holmes Drive, still blocking the lane traffic back to the Eastern Distributor in Moore Park. Slowing for the M5 westbound from Reevesby all the way through to Moorbank and Moorbank Avenue due to peak hour conditions. Same story for the M4 westbound from Sydney Olympic Park all the way through to Prospect of the Prospect Highway. Bumper to bumper in North Mead, James Rouge Drive westbound towards Bryans Road. More bite, less thirst. BYD Shark 6 Premium. 57,900 driver away with free on-road costs for a limited time. 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Weather-wise, cloudy tonight, down to 13 degrees. Tomorrow's sunny with a top of 21 in the city, the same in the west. Right now, it's 15 degrees on Sydney's Nova 96.9.
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0: While you're bumper to bumper, Sonia's in cruise control. 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
18: Can we just ask Pharrell quickly?
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17: Yeah,
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18: We need your DNA. We need you, Pharrell. 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
17: I couldn't believe it.
3: What, like water?

0: What a talent. Perfect for your Monday afternoon. Thank you for tuning in, Australia. It is Fitzy Whipper, Kate Somba there, home wrecker. Well, thanks to Chemist Warehouse as we drive you home.
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0: Answer that question.
1: We do not know. And you know what? We've got to the point in our careers where we don't ask questions anymore. But, you know, obviously it's pop music. It's popular music. I think back to some of the most dominating eras for certain artists. And, like, to give you an example, do you remember when Calvin Harris could burp and we would play it on commercial radio?
0: Yeah, over and over again.
1: He was so popular. Remember Black Eyed Peas went through an era?
0: Like Robbie Williams.
1: Everything they were bringing out. We had a. I think on digital radio, Tommy, we had a pink 24/7 station.
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1: Pink radio.
3: I loved that, Tommy.
1: Yeah. I've got one for you here. In 2003, the year 2003, Pharrell Williams and his mate Chad Hugo from the Neptunes, they basically dominated the airways in 2003 so much that they had 43% of the songs that were receiving airplay on US radio.
0: What?
1: So I'm just going to go through, like, this is all Pharrell back in 2003. He had his hands on these songs. First one, Khalees Milkshake. Right?
0: So that Pharrell, was it?
1: That's Pharrell.
3: I love
1: Pharrell
3: this.
1: Was in this one with Snoop Dogg. Beautiful.
0: Yeah. Massive
1: right?
0: track.
1: This is all 2003. Let's throw in a bit of Justin Timberlake, everyone. This was a Pharrell track.
3: Yeah,
1: rock your body.
0: Pumping them out.
3: What else?
1: What's Nelly's biggest song, Kate?
3: Ride With Me. Oh,
0: no. Hot in Here. Was this Pharrell?
1: That was Pharrell. Right? Then you've got, I mean, this is one of my favourite old

0: when your peak was in your career. My God, Pharrell in 2003, everything he touched turned to gold.
1: He must be loaded. What is Pharrell worth?
0: Well,
1: What's his net worth?
0: Do you know what I love? And I mean, he had NERD's own band with Chad Hugo.
2: That's right, I love that. Which released
0: some amazing tracks themselves. Mm. But I think it got to a point where Pharrell was producing so much amazing music that I think he said to himself, I've got to start performing it myself. Like, I need to get the recognition for this.
1: Yeah.
2: Here we go, guys.
0: Would you rather do that? Would you rather?
2: Same story as Lady Gaga.
0: Yeah.
2: Like, wrote music for Sony for a long, long time, and then she went, I think I might do it myself.
1: I might have a go.
0: Yeah, it's a great story.
1: What have you got?
0: And this is where we now go into a Pharrell track from 2003. Tommy, what have you got for us?
3: Well, I've got Michelle's News, where she's going to sing it to the tune of Beautiful.
2: Yeah, I got 250 mil, guys.
1: 250 mil.
2: Yeah, roughly 380 Aussie dollars.
0: What are you looking at his bank account?
2: Yeah.
1: He still wears tracksuits.
2: Because he's Pharrell. He can.
1: I know.
0: Pharrell for young, Kate. We've always said Pharrell the Young.
2: Okay, after Michelle's News, guys, Brand Man, and then all the goss from Kate's school reunion over the weekend.
1: I took it on Saturday night, guys.
0: Spin the bottle.
2: Not far away.
1: Oh, and the rest. Fitzy, Whipper and Kate on Nova.
4: 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With immersive 3D tours now on Domain. 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Domain. Know what we know.
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27: Heavy southbound conditions down Southern Cross Drive into Mascot after a truck breakdown has finally cleared at the General Holmes Drive flyover. Still some pretty lengthy delays though back around the Eastern Distributor. We've got reported crash northbound coming up through Liberty Grove on Homebush Bay Drive just before Alton Avenue. The M5 is under pace westbound as you pass Henry Lawson Drive through Milperra. We've had a reported crash in Horsley Park on Ferris Road near Redmayne Road. Looking to Zetland with emergency roadworks on Joynton Avenue, there is a stop slow condition. 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Weatherwise for tomorrow, expect a sunny day with a top of 21 across the city and west. Right now 14 degrees on Sydney's Nova 96.9.
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29: Good afternoon, I'm Michelle Stevenson. The Federal Air Traffic Control Agency is assuring the public dozens of air traffic controllers are being hired to resolve staffing challenges. Hundreds of flights were delayed or cancelled at Sydney Airport over the weekend, and investigations are underway into two near misses at the facility, including one yesterday which injured a cabin crew member. Air Services Australia Chief Exec Rob Sharp insists safety is not being compromised.
30: We're working with our airline and unions to improve the consistency of how we deliver, particularly in Sydney. But we do recognise that the workload for our air traffic controllers is quite high.
29: New South Wales Police say they'll make contact with two men who found a suitcase in the state south after officers confirmed it did not contain human remains. The discovery near Goulburn sparked a homicide investigation, but it has now been confirmed that the luggage actually contained a lifelike doll. The opposition is poised to support changes to the NDIS in a bid to rein in the ballooning cost of the scheme. Federal politicians are back in Canberra following the five-week winter break. The changes are designed to save $30 billion over the next 4 years by tightening eligibility criteria. A new report warns Australia is at risk of being cut off if underwater internet cables are targeted. Australia currently depends on around 16 subsea cables, primarily sitting off Perth and Sydney, for most of its international communications and data. And Kim Kardashian and Lewis Hamilton are kicking the romance rumours into top gear. The reality star sharing intimate new pics on Insta of the couple getting cosy. Now let's see what's happening on Nine News.
31: Thanks, Michelle. I'm Peter Overton. In Nine News, a surprise twist as police investigate what was left inside a dumped suitcase near Goulburn. Western Sydney Airport signs up an international budget airline. The new Carl Sandilands radio show plagued by technical issues. And in rugby league news, another PNG bombshell. The Chiefs signed star Panther Brian To'o. Nine News, your news nightly at 6 on 9 and 9 now.
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6: The team is in and the team is on.
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6: There we go, guys. You're done for your Monday. You're on your way home. It is Fitzy, Wiver, Kate. Welcome to the show if you've just tuned in.
8: I've got some news if you're a fan of Barbie. Finally, Mattel have released the Whitney Houston Barbie.
6: Oh.
8: Now, it was from this film clip, Kate. I Want to Dance with Somebody. Remember that purple dress that she wore?
9: Well, yes. I remember the hair because only recently my daughter is mad for everything that's old. And apparently this is really old. And so I showed her her hair and the way it was clipped up. And I was like, look at this woman. She was a star.
6: We watched The Bodyguard the other night.
9: Oh, did you?
6: What a movie. What a great film.
8: Kevin Costner at his peak. We were just talking peaks before, but God, he was on fire back then. Dances with Wolves. He had The Bodyguard. He had some huge movies. Waterworld.
9: What?
6: Waterworld.
9: That's right.
6: What a stinker that was. Most expensive with least amount of money taken at the box office.
8: There's the Fitzy Barbie. Doll. That looks hot. Very Ken.
6: Oh, there's the Whipper one. He comes with a
9: Shay.
8: Looking after him a bit there.
6: Hamburger.
9: What do I get?
6: Oh my goodness.
9: Ooh. I look amazing.
6: Hasn't Mattel been kind there?
8: Double denim. I don't know if you want to be double denim.
9: Well,
8: Barbie.
9: I am the billboards. Oh my goodness.
6: Tommy's looking great.
3: We'll put these all up on our Instagram.
6: We'll have to. You look a great set of teeth.
3: Wonderful
8: good AI. But yeah, you'd be able to get the Whitney Barbie very soon.
6: Oh, so that was an AI. You can get that. Okay.
8: Yeah, you actually can get it. That's fair.
6: Why don't we go into? Why don't we hit go on the Kate Ritchie doll, Tommy? See
3: love
6: how
3: it.
6: That runs.
3: Yep, love it.
6: All right.
9: What size is that? It's a small doll, like a Barbie. Yeah.
6: If you know your ads and your jingles and you want to play brand
9: I need approvals.
6: You want to play brand
3: Oh, they just sold out. That is very quick.
9: Actually, you know what? I'll be the first one buying one
6: you?
9: And they can be sent in here to do my job every day.
6: It'll pop and fly out the window. Alex Warren joins us in the studio in a few weeks' time as well. Here's his song, Fever Dream. Brand Man is next. Fitzy, Whipper, Kate on Nova.

0: On the show in a couple of weeks, Alex Warren, Fever Dream. It is Fitzy Whipper. Kate, let's get into Brand Man.
1: Gucci gang, Gucci gang, Gucci gang, Gucci gang.
2: Gucci and Gabbana. I think the apple's rotten right to the core.
0: Man. I'm going to go straight into it today so you two can't pick at each other before the game gets underway. Here we go.
3: About?
0: Get almost anything is whose tagline?
4: Temu?
0: No.
3: Aldi?
0: No.
4: Anko?
0: No.
4: Get
0: almost Bunnings? Almost anything is whose tagline?
4: Is it Costco?
0: No.
4: I don't know.
0: I used them the other day for Bunnings, in fact, Fitz.
3: Uber Eats.
0: Uber, yep.
3: Uber Eats.
0: Okay, following a trial at Sydney Airport, which fast food chain just started a
4: Hungry Jack's
0: nationwide breaking menu
3: crispy
0: rollout?
3: Krispy Kreme.
0: No.
4: At the airport, you're saying, Whip?
0: What started at the airport, and now it's a nationwide rollout for their breaking menu.
4: McDonald's?
0: No.
3: KFC.
0: Correct. Two zip.
4: KFC.
0: Yeah, got a breaking menu out.
3: Breaking.
4: Just on the, anyone heard as well that in Japan, they're KFC's teamed up with Oreo. Your Oreo is going to be flavoured with KFC chicken. So cookies that taste like chicken.
0: You always back that if it's hit the market, it's undergone a hell of a lot of testing, so you kind of got to back it
3: in.
0: Yeah,
3: but then what does that tell you about the people?
0: We'll eat anything.
4: Tommy, can we purchase a box of those, please?
5: Get them sent over.
0: Thank you, Tron. What TV show does this theme belong to?
4: The Chase.
0: Yep. Fitzy. First one on the board there. 2-1. National Geographic's rectangular logo is what colour?
3: Green.
4: Yellow.
0: Yellow. 2-all. Green?
3: What do you mean? It's just an.
0: I was picturing it,
3: and then I was thinking geographic. It may be.
4: Did they have a little magazine as well?
0: Nat Geo was massive.
3: You can still buy it.
0: I would
3: with
0: think
3: the yellow frame, of course. Now it all makes sense.
4: Actually, I might invest in magazines. I reckon they're taking
0: them. Well, they could. Two all. Here we go. Which brand just announced they're bringing back green frogs and black cats?
3: Okay, Richard. But I looked for them on the weekend.
0: Did you?
3: In Woolies, and they were not there.
0: Okay.
4: Who is even eating green ones?
3: I love the green ones.
0: Oh, you were there for the swap meet, weren't you?
3: I was at the Woolies swap meet on Saturday, 1 o'clock.
0: Was extraordinary.
3: The line.
4: Yeah, I know. Did you get?
0: Wow.
4: Did May swap some duplicates?
3: Went in and did our groceries and got some in the packet.
4: Week.
0: Which popular trendy sneaker shares its name?
3: Skechers.
0: With a ballroom dance.
3: Cha-cha.
0: No.
3: Waltz.
4: Foxtrot.
0: No.
4: I'll
0: give you the brand.
3: The Paso Doble.
0: The brand is Adidas.
4: Samba.
0: Yes, correct, Fitzy.
4: They're my favourite. Sambas.
0: Three of them.
4: What else do you get? There's the Sambas, there's the
0: Adidas.
3: The tennis ones.
4: Oh, I had a pair of tennis champs. Mum and Dad wouldn't let me get Air Maxes, and I had to wear Adidas tennis champs.
3: I can't wait to wear a Dunlop volley again.
0: DVs.
3: When is that going to come around?
4: They have. You don't get rolled for your tennis champs, for sure.
0: Addy Zeros. They're the way forward. That's what I'm sprinting in, man.
5: Are they Gazelle or the Spezial?
0: No, Addy Zeros.
4: No. Are they those big, thick ones that you wear? They look a bit weird on you, man.
0: I am so fast with them.
3: They're New Balance.
0: So fast. Okay, here we go. Three apiece.
3: They're Leases.
0: What do Masushi make?
3: Sushi.
4: No. They're like weightlifting supplements.
0: What am I going to do? Fitzy said supplements.
4: Yeah.
0: Kate said protein. The answer is protein supplements. What do I do, Tom?
4: No, well, but they
5: Fitz
4: don't just do. They don't just do protein.
5: And he's angry.
4: They do all supplements.
3: Yeah, just give it to him because he's making me feel unsafe.
4: Give it to the gym guy.
0: 4-3. Fitzy leads.
3: He's the smiling assassin, let's be honest.
0: What was the name of a product intended to replace DVDs? To supersede DVDs?
3: Oh, the mini disc.
0: Nope.
4: Oh, Blu-ray.
0: Blu-ray, Fitzy.
3: Oh, wrong
4: yeah!
3: kind of...
4: I've hit the lead, it's all over!
3: Yeah,
4: it's
3: remember all when we used to do big promotions for Blu-ray?
4: Remember
0: DVD and Blu-ray.
4: And then you'd get special edition, or remember you'd get the bonus cut?
0: Yep. And then you'd put the Blu-ray into your DVD player and it didn't work and everyone would go, Blu-ray?
4: I was trying to explain to the kids how we had to cut up cassettes and do mixtapes in the day. And they were so disgusted the effort that you had to go to.
3: Man. But that's how much we love music.
0: You love your tunes. Hey, here we go. 5-3.
3: Who's he? Who's what?
0: Fitzy Leeds, 5-3. Who can you hear in this advertisement?
6: Twinings Earl Grey.
3: Nigella Lawson.
4: Good
6: gorgeous,
4: get.
0: Quick, very quick.
6: Taste.
3: I like you.
4: Microwave.
3: How good is that voice?
0: Okay. 4-5.
3: I'd love to come downstairs one morning and just have Nigella in my kitchen.
0: Me too.
4: Okay, mate. Jesus. Going way too far.
3: Have her making me breakfast.
0: Microwave.
4: I would love to have Henry Lawson in my kitchen if you don't mind.
3: That would be amazing. What would he say?
0: Here we go.
4: Well, he'd recite a poem, I'd say.
0: I think I know how to say this.
3: Poetry chat.
0: On
3: how awesome.
0: Guys, this is Brand Man.
3: Yes. Sorry. I'm going to lose, so I've lost interest.
0: You're not if you get this. It's a tie if you get this.
4: Come on.
0: On what household item would you use breath products on?
3: What?
4: Breath.
3: Breath? The dog. The lounge.
0: Did I get that right, Ol?
4: You
0: breath.
4: Did.
0: Breath.
4: B-R-E-F. Breath. Is it kitchen? Is it cleaning products?
3: On your backside?
0: No.
3: On
0: close.
3: Your bum? On your vagina?
4: Is it?
0: No, mate.
3: Man. We said it was close
0: That's
3: to my box.
0: Fresh.
4: Is it kitchen appliances? Is it in the kitchen?
0: No.
4: Oh, breath.
3: On the toilet.
4: Oh.
0: Everywhere
4: it's not a loaf
0: around
4: of breath,
0: there,
4: is
0: mate.
4: It?
0: No. It's scores not for, a level.
4: It's not I'm for sorry. Bad breath, is it?
0: Tom, well, Kate should be able to use that word on air.
5: Breath.
0: No.
5: Oh, sorry.
0: I'm not going to say it because you're rolling your eyes at me.
3: You don't need to speak for me about...
0: Well, tell Tom to stop rolling his eyes when he hears the V word.
3: He gets nervous that he's going to have a meeting about me using
0: A perfect term.
4: Oh, look,
3: when
4: here
3: you
4: we go.
3: Say it's think... near the bottom, that's what I'm going to say.
4: We don't have to worry. What's ACMA going to do? I mean, there's some other shows that have done some horrendous stuff and got away.
3: If I went down for using the V word on radio, can you imagine?
4: My gosh.
0: Okay, here we go. Scores a level. This is your final question. What does the second A stand for in Qantas?
3: Australia.
4: Australasia?
3: Aero.
4: Aviation.
0: What did you say, Fitz?
4: Aviation?
0: No.
4: Airspace?
0: No.
4: Qantas.
3: And?
0: I thought it was and as well.
4: No,
0: oh, that's the first one, sorry.
4: Travel and national travel.
3: Australia.
4: Aviation?
0: No.
4: What is it?
0: So close, Fitz.
3: Area. Aerial.
4: Aerospace.
0: Yes! Aerial's the word we needed.
4: Yes. There's the cheating.
0: She stormed home.
3: That was not
0: she dropped ridiculous. The V word, threw everyone and won.

0: My God, the wait is over. We've been hearing about this. We knew it was happening this weekend. Finally, we're going to find out all the details from Kate Ritchie's school reunion.
1: I love how love how you crimped your hair. Looks beautiful.
2: I thought about it.
0: I don't know about the boob tube.
2: But they're not. I thought that if you crimp your hair, you haven't seen these people for a long time. Maybe they won't get the joke. So and they'll be like, oh, my God, she came, but she crimped her hair.
0: So you would have been class of 96.
2: And that is what I wanted to talk about, is the fact that nothing makes you feel old like when you turn up to an event and usually it's like Nova Entertainment or, you know, Fitzy Whipper and Kate, and on the sign was Helston Agricultural High School, class of 96.
0: Wow.
1: There would have been a fair level of nerves going in. Like, you haven't seen a lot of these people for a long time.
2: Well, some people I haven't seen for 30 years, and there's been a lot of chat around the event, who's going, who is not going.
0: Did Pig end up going, your mate Pig?
2: We don't call him Pig. Oh, we call him Mark.
0: Mark
2: was there, and I met Mark out the front, and we walked in together because he was equally as nervous, and I thought I was going to have a little nervous vomit in the Uber on the way there. I'd been listening to 90s music all afternoon in the car when I dropped my daughter to the babysitter. But I just wanted to get involved. Give me a call, 13 24 10, if there's a reason why you're not going to your school reunion, or why didn't you go? Who was the person or your nemesis or an ex-partner that you just didn't want to
0: see? There's a reason you didn't go. What was it? Hey, can I ask you this question? I think it's very hard to judge how old you look yourself, but when you walked in there, did you think, oh, everyone else looks older than me?
2: I'm not judgy like
0: that. That's a yes.
2: No, do you know what happened when I first walked up the stairs? It was at a bar, bar and grill or something, and they had finger food and buy your own drinks. I walked up the stairs, and at the top of the stairs was just a group of boys that I went to school with. And I had this overwhelming emotion that, like, one of them opened their mouth, Red, his name was David Clyburn, he was from Cowra, and I remember an awesome, like a sick party there once, right? Anyway, he opened his mouth, he said, g'day, darling, or Kate, or whatever, and how are you going? And you're just taken straight back there. Some things just don't change. There were some people that looked very different and that I wasn't quite sure if I even recognised them, but it all came back to me. But
1: that's you at school there.
0: And
1: that's
0: who's
1: the
0: that
1: age
0: guy?
1: School.
0: Is that
2: that's Lomas.
1: Oh, Lomas. A lot of them still smell like sheep and stuff?
2: Well, look, it was a boarding school. Some people were boarders. Right. I desperately wanted to be a boarder, and I bought a tartan ribbon for my hair and had the go-bite bag and all of that stuff.
0: Very scary.
2: But some people lived in the country and travelled and boarded at the school, and some were day students.
0: Yeah.
2: We called them something else, but we don't use that word anymore. But that's what was nice about it, and I think the great thing about going to a school where it's not insular, like everyone was from all parts of the state that I went to school in, and so not a lot of people have stayed in touch because they're not in the next suburb or they don't end up working at the same company. Everything really changes.
0: You all have something in common though, like you love collecting eggs and counting chickens at the ag school there.
2: But that's not even, it's not even funny.
0: That's what it was about.
2: We did love ag. It got a bit raucous. There were a few broken glasses and someone was asked to leave. For a change, it wasn't me.
0: Who was that? It wasn't Donk, was it? Donk hasn't changed.
2: Who's Donk?
0: I just assumed there was someone.
2: No, there wasn't. There was a Dunk. He's gone Dunk. Bald.
0: Has he?
2: Completely bald. I took half a second to know who Duncan Whittle was.
0: I knew that it happened to Dunk.
1: Who did you connect with on the most that you hadn't seen for a while and you're like, oh my gosh, that was just great to catch up with them on the night?
0: Troy?
2: Who's Troy?
1: I'm not asking you. I'm asking Kate.
0: Well, she hasn't got an answer.
2: Do you know what? I actually, a lot of the girls that I grew up with, my best friend lives in Vegas from school and I didn't get to see her, but some of the girls that you talk to and you realise how you can see somebody after 30 years, and I know not everybody's experience at school was lovely and whatever. There's reasons why you might not go. 30 years down the track, there's something really lovely about a shared history and connection. And I did have, and I won't go into the details, like it was just, but there's something quite, like I'm still thinking about it days later, because I actually think that what I've realised is that the story that sometimes you can tell yourself about the days in high school, things that have happened since, your thoughts are not the truth. Like you tell yourself all this stuff. I'm trying to say, but trying to say is the connection and having conversations and just going, you know what, there's so much time that has passed and our lives have pretty much not turned out the way we maybe thought they were going, that sometimes you can tell yourself about the days in high school or things that have happened since. Your thoughts are not the truth. Like you tell yourself all this stuff. I don't even...

0: Those people, and this is where school can be so cruel, but that's the people that you connect with and the people that get you through those moments. I think as you mature and you get older, you yearn for that so much more. I feel like there's that loyalty that you have with those people. You look back and you go, oh my God, like I realise now what they did for me. When you catch up with them, it must be the emotion must just fully overtake you.
1: And what good times they were. Do you know what I mean?
2: Of course.
1: Bloody hell.
2: Kristen's given us a call. Did you have reunion regret? Hi, Kristen.
3: Hi, how are you doing?
2: What's your story, mate?
3: Well, I chose not to go to my 25th reunion. I really wanted to catch up with some of the people. Like, I'm quite a nostalgic person, but I chose not to go because I couldn't be more different now than I was when I was at school.
2: Yeah.
3: And I feared walking in and everyone would look at me with the same glasses that they would have seen me through back then.
2: Yeah,
3: and everyone would have made those immediate, you know, assessments of, oh, she's still that person or whatever. And I just didn't want to go there because I'm much more happier now and, you know, more proud of where I've landed.
1: Yeah.
0: Can I ask you this, Kristen? Are you close to any of those people from school? Do you still have any close friends that you are really close with?
3: Not really close with because I actually moved to the UK for like 20 years and I came back about 5 years ago.
0: Gotcha.
3: So I kind of fell apart from like sort of most of the people, but I don't know if you still class Facebook friends where you follow each other and stuff.
0: Sure.
3: Like,
0: yeah,
3: so
0: no, it's
3: we
0: not
3: all comment and say stuff, but I'm not... Definitely not a catch up every, you know, couple of months.
1: No,
2: I'm glad you're proud of where you've got to, Kristen. I think that's great.
0: She had to get out of the country, though, mate.
2: She chose to get out of the country. Liz, welcome to the show. You had a different experience.
4: Yeah, I did. Look, I went to mine. It was I think it was about 15-year reunion. I'm just trying to remember doing my calculations. And we had it at a restaurant, and I loved it. It was great. It was really good to catch up with people that I hadn't seen. I still keep in contact with quite a lot of the girls that I went to school with, but it was it was great. It was really enjoyable, and just hearing what everybody else was doing. And
2: that's great, Lizzie.
4: Good.
1: Go in there without judgment. I think that's what it is like, what are people going to think, or what are they? Yeah. And you know what? We're all adults now. Like, it would be nice to think that you could, you know, move on. So if you're in a good, but this is just my public, you know, community service announcement. If you're in a good place, just go. Because it's such a milestone. It was such a big part of your life.
0: Tommy, Frankston High, like, do they,
2: a
0: majority of them have to obviously day release and stuff for them to get there. Okay? But, like, I mean, was it good to catch up with a few of those that gave you wedges back?
5: Yeah, good to see the boys again. I didn't actually go to Frankston High, but...
2: You went to...
5: I went to St. Beads.
2: Yes.
5: In Victoria.
2: Saint of the Bead.
5: Yes.
1: Patron saint of teachers. I knew it was Beads or Balls or something like that. I was trying to think of...
2: Balls.
1: No, I knew it was something round.
2: Something round and in the way.
0: Which was very controversial when he got his sainthood, considering what he used to do back in the day.
5: All right, mate.
1: But you know what? I just wanted to tell a nice story about my high school reunion class of 96.
2: Leave the saint of bead out of
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8: In Sutherland, a multi-vehicle pile-up on the Old Princes Highway. It's eastbound at Acacia Road, blocking lane 2 in the right turn lane. Traffic really backing up behind it. A two-car accident as well in Moorbank. As for Heathcote Road, eastbound on-ramp to the M5, blocking the lane of the on-ramp. The M5, that's slow-moving westbound from Reevesby all the way through to Casula at the Hume Highway due to usual peak-hour traffic. And traffic lights blacked out in Greenacre on the Hume Highway at Boronia Road. 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Weather-wise, cloudy tonight, down to 13. Sunny tomorrow, 21 in the city, the same in the west. Right now, it's 15 degrees on Sydney's Nova 96.9.
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10: Tanya Doko and James Roach are here. Bachelor Girl. G'day, guys. Good morning.
11: Welcome.
10: We're going to hear this live. 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
13: What is your takeaway of choice? 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
14: Yep. Italian, really. Oh, I love a burger. Mate. Burger with a lot.
13: Isn't that
14: and
13: great?
14: There's a place down the road that actually now does an Aussie burger for me. Like, we'll put beetroot in it.
13: Oh,
14: beets.
13: Yeah.
14: Chocolate shake. But it's got to be in that canister.
13: Come on.
14: Fries.
13: Oh, we should have bought a couple of those.
14: I have a few VBs. I have a few mates who every time they come over, give me some VBs. Happy days.
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0: Taylor Swift. I knew and I knew you. Toy Story, Fitzy Whipper Kate. Got a story for you. It's got a bit of everything, this one. It's quite an interesting story. It's just a tough ultimatum. And I'm going to keep this clean, okay? For anybody listening, we're not going down an adults-only path. We're just, there are parts to this story where I'll just dance around a bit of the detail.
1: Have and you checked you with can, Tommy that you're to. Allowed to?
2: Wrong person to tell it, I'd say.
0: Huh?
1: Let me handle this. Hand it over.
0: So there's a situation and there's a kid doing year 12 and his mum and dad have said to him, hey, if you have a party or you go out drinking when you're meant to be studying, and I catch you, you're not going to schoolies week. You're not off to leavers or whatever they call it.
2: Oh, that's tough.
0: That's it. Anyway, he took that on board. Mum and dad go away for the weekend.
1: Mm.
0: What does he do? Decides to have a few people round.
2: Okay.
0: And he has a couple of drinks. Now, we're all having a bit of a good time. One beer, two beer, three. He drank fairly heavily, but he thought, they're not going to catch me, so it won't be an issue.
2: Yeah.
0: Anyway, he's fallen asleep on their white couch.
2: Who has a white couch?
0: Great question, mate.
1: Lots of people.
0: But this was like a white, like a cowskin type rug couch. Does that make any sense?
1: Like pony skin?
0: Wow. No, like a not velour, like velvet almost.
1: Well, what are you doing? Are we doing leather? Are we doing animal products?
0: Suede. We're animal. Suede. We're going to go with suede. Ryan, lock in suede.
1: Fake suede?
0: It's a white suede couch.
2: What an awful decision.
0: I mean, I didn't design the living
2: what
0: room.
2: What an awful decision.
1: I hope it was in the sitting room that the adults are only in.
2: Yeah, what quarters of the house
0: I would
2: was
0: suggest
2: this
0: it was. Anyway, he's fallen asleep on the couch. Now, his body has reacted really badly to the 13 schooners. And unfortunately, he's fouled himself in his sleep.
2: Oh, no.
0: And
2: do you know what?
0: Want to do
2: karma.
0: That?
2: This is where the karma bus hits you. And look, I can't, there's no pity here for this young man, unfortunately.
0: No, if you want karma, I'd be nervous about what's coming to this guy.
2: Okay.
0: So he's had an accident in his strides, and naturally it's gone onto the white couch.
2: Right.
0: Now, he's woken up and realised what's happened.
1: At the time or later,
0: no,
1: like hours
0: in the morning,
1: later,
0: yeah. So it's really soaked into the couch, Kate. And he has done, the following day, he's done absolutely everything to clean it up.
2: Someone else.
0: Nothing is working.
1: He
0: nothing
1: needs to
0: is
1: set
0: working.
1: That on fire.
0: Yeah. Nothing is working. He's now in a situation where if mum and dad find out that he's had people over and there's been a party here and why is that on the couch, he's not going to schoolies.
2: Have they got a dog? Could you blame the dog?
0: The dog's name's Brucey.
1: Poor Brucey. I know what's going to happen here. What kind of dog is Brucey?
0: Brucey's quite a big dog.
1: Naughty
2: yeah,
1: dog.
2: Okay.
0: Like a
2: so
0: Rottweiler.
2: That's even better.
0: Brucey is 10 years old. And he has said to mum and dad, you're not going to believe it, I went down to the street, went down to the shops for 5 minutes, I came back, Brucey was on the couch and he's
2: wiping his
0: face. Made an absolute mess.
1: He's done an accident in his stride.
2: Some gnats, yeah.
0: So mum and dad turn around and say, well, you know what? It's probably time, Brucey, if he can't control himself and the old age that he is, we put him down.
1: Are you making this up?
2: I don't think you'd put a dog down at the age of 10 just because it's had an accident
1: Tommy
2: on the couch.
1: Tommy does that all the time and Inga is still letting him live at the house.
0: Inga's tried to put you down a few times.
2: Yes. Yeah. Yeah.
0: So he had to make the decision,
1: to
0: save the dog and not go to schoolies, I dob myself in for what happened to the couch.
2: Of course.
0: Or we did all we could to clean that couch and old Brucey's had a solid 10 and now he rests and I go to school this week.
2: You would kill the family dog just so you didn't get busted for your misfortune.
1: He's busted. What do you, can I say?
0: What do you think he did?
2: I think he would have saved the dog. I mean, any normal person would have saved the dog unless you hate the dog.
1: And any mum, can I tell you this, mum's listening, when she's come home, she's seen it. she would have been sniffing that stain like nobody's business, and a mum would be able to tell the difference between
0: a
1: Brucey
0: and
1: Grog, like
0: monster.
2: Grog Bog,
0: So what do you want? You're going to get your votes in for what happened?
1: Well, I think you're making this up.
0: Rest in peace, Brucey.
2: Oh, that's disgusting.
0: Mate. Rest in peace. Thank you so much. And what a great week at Schoolies Week.
1: Who's this kid and what school does he go to?
0: I'm not telling you anymore.
2: I would dare say I've got a pretty good idea what kind of school he goes to.
0: Anymore, but Brucey had a great...
2: He sounds entitled to me.
1: Well, you know what he needs to be careful of?
0: Yeah?
1: He needs to be very careful at Schoolies and leavers or whatever it is the week that you have after you leave school.
2: Well...
0: What, so he doesn't do it on another couch?
1: No, but like this stuff comes back to bite you at some point. This will. This is put away on the top shelf or, you know, packed away in a box and it will...
0: 13, 24, 10. What'd you blame on the dog? Tommy, you want to go down that path or...
2: Can the dogs come back as spirits? Because I tell you what, I'd be marking my territory as a ghost if I was that dog for sure.
0: Get involved.
1: It was the spirits that caused the problem in the first place.
0: Get involved. Get us a call. Whipper and Kate on Nova.
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5: In Sutherland, a multi-vehicle pile-up on the Old Princes Highway. It's eastbound at Acacia Road, blocking lane 2 in the right-turn lane. Traffic really backing up behind it. A two-car accident as well in Moorbank. As for Heathcote Road, eastbound on-ramp to the M5, blocking the lane with the on-ramp. The M5, that's slow-moving westbound from Reevesby all the way through to Casula at the Hume Highway due to usual peak-hour traffic. And traffic lights blacked out in Greenacre on the Hume Highway at Boronia Road. 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Weather-wise, cloudy tonight, down to 13. Sunny tomorrow, 21 in the city, the same in the west. Right now, it's 15 degrees on Sydney's Nova 96.9.
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0: from Morgan Wallen. Been by now. The show brought to you by Chemist Warehouse. Fitzy with a coat on this Monday evening.
1: We can't finish the show without addressing the bizarre situation that the police found themselves today. This is in remote New South Wales. This is the news story.
2: Officers located a body in a suitcase. It's yet to be formally identified. However, it is believed to be a female, and that continued throughout the morning on national television, a senior officer repeating that appeal for information with concerns that a woman was killed and stuffed into a suitcase. But fast forward to 9 a.m. and forensics figured out that no, it was not human remains, it was a doll. Yes, a doll. Now, police that I've spoken to off the air admit that they will likely be the subject of laughter this morning, perhaps even ridicule from the public, but they have pointed out and stressed to me that they would rather be laughed at than just discard this sighting as perhaps a doll when in fact it is human remains.
1: Look, we've all had bad days on the job. But that is, I mean, it's...
3: Yeah.
1: I thought the process would have been, like, before you actually go public and want information, you're doing a fair bit of investigation first,
0: well,
1: aren't you? Like,
0: you would have thought that you went to all the correct lengths to identify if there was life, so you... probably doing a hands-on check to see if there was a pulse or a breath.
4: I don't think you would have to get that far. I mean, I know we're talking about it being a bad day for the police, but in actual fact, if we really think about it, it's a good day when you're finding a doll in a suitcase and not a woman's body.
0: Tommy, it's not hard rubbish in the area, so you need to check your local council and find out when you're allowed to dump used things elsewhere.
1: It would freak you out, though, seeing, like, a leg hanging out of a suitcase.
4: Well, and it was in the Goulburn area, wasn't it? I was born in Goulburn.
1: Well, it's... okay. It is. You've got... I mean, how realistic was the doll? And I thought it was a bit rich to come from Tommy asking what brand it was, because it was...
4: Is that what we're doing?
5: I think that's what they're doing, Kate. I think that's where they're...
4: Did you go to the Tablelands over the weekend?
0: One man's trash is another man's pleasure.
1: Well, it's... The other thing as well... Discard that. I mean, where does that go? Is that evidence still, or does that go to the local dump?
4: Well, in all seriousness, it's still kind of... I don't know the details of this story. Thankfully, it wasn't a woman. It was a doll.
1: Yeah.
4: But also, there's also a weirdness that there is a doll in a suitcase,
1: of course,
4: abandoned. Like that still has to come from somewhere.
0: Is it a crime for a guy to own a doll, hide it from his wife, all of a sudden feels like he's going to get caught, put a doll in a suitcase and dump the suitcase?
4: Well, it is, because you can't dump on freeways and stuff. I don't know.
0: You know what I mean.
4: You can't dump hard rubbish.
0: That's what I'm saying.
4: On all levels,
1: if anyone's tried to travel with a doll, because that's the other thing, you try to get that through the customs security.
5: Well, people used to do that, remember, in the T2 lanes, so they could travel in the freeway.
1: Cool. Yeah. Strap
5: the doll into the passenger seat. Was that your excuse, Tom?
0: That's quite an innocent reason that someone might have a doll.
5: Only works once.
4: You don't need that now. You just need those socks that you put over the...
0: You
4: need to see your body.
0: Don't put a sock over it.
1: There's a movie in it, I reckon. You could go with someone like a Simon Baker could play
0: Simon
1: the
0: Baker
1: police officer.
0: In Rubber Man.
1: Well, it's...
4: What was he? The guy that could fit...
1: The mentalist,
0: I'll be thinking about that later.
4: Well, I'm sure the story will continue to unfold.
5: And it even had... It had nose piercings and looked extremely lifelike.
0: That is a massive relief, though, isn't it?
5: Yeah, isn't it?
0: For anyone who wants to do
1: whatever floats your boat, I suppose. Mm.
5: Thank you.
4: Guess what, guys?
0: Mm-hmm.
4: I'm a little bit excited about this.
0: Yeah.
4: Callum Turner.
0: Wow. Do your latest husband?
4: Well, yes, he is married.
0: Do you mean the next James Bond?
4: Well, yes, there are so many things. He's got a brand new film, One Night Only, and we're going to have him in the studio tomorrow.
0: It's a funny film. We've seen that film. Plus, we're going to play Kate's theme queen tomorrow on the show. Look out for that, guys. Ricky Lee and Tim are next. Enjoy the rest of your Monday evening. Well done. You've got the toughest one out of the way. Have a good one. Bye.
4: Bye.
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2: In Sutherland, a multi-vehicle pile-up on Old Princes Highway eastbound at Acacia Road, still blocking lane 2 in the right turn lane. Another crash in the Blue Mountains in Glenbrook on the Great Western Highway. It's westbound just past Governor's Drive. Traffic really backing up behind it. We've got a broken down truck in Roselle on Victoria Road westbound near Grind Street, lane 1 closed. And in Greenacre, traffic lights blacked out the Hume Highway at Boronia Road. 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Weather-wise, cloudy tonight, down to 13 degrees. Tomorrow, a sunny one with a top of 21 in the city, the same in the west. Right now, it's 13 degrees on Sydney's Nova 96.9.
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18: Hello, Michelle Stevenson. The Federal Transport Minister says recent delays and disruptions at Sydney Airport are unacceptable as the Transport Safety Bureau investigates another near miss at the facility. Hundreds of flights have been delayed since Friday amid staffing issues within the Federal Air Traffic Agency. Catherine King says she spoke with the Air Services Australia boss to discuss rostering practices.
23: They are doing everything they can to get on top of this. What happened over the weekend, they accept was unacceptable for passengers in particular. But I do want to give a shout out to the air traffic controllers who are dealing with, you know, a really stressful and difficult job.
18: New South Wales police have confirmed a suitcase found on the side of the road in the state's south did not contain human remains, but a lifelike doll. A homicide investigation was sparked after two men located the luggage about 60 k southeast of Goulburn. Police said the doll was wearing clothes and had hair and a nose piercing and had markings resembling bruises and grazes. A new pay offer has been made to Victorian teachers. Reports are the state's top educators would get a $2,000 bonus, while all teachers, principals and support staff would receive a pay rise of at least 28.3% over the next 4 years. Well, another 11 cases of H5 bird flu have been detected in South Australia, all in wild seabirds. There are now 231 confirmed or presumed positive detections of the disease in the country. And Whitney Houston is set to receive one of her biggest tributes yet in the form of her very own Barbie doll, Mattel unveiling the figure to mark what would have been her 63rd birthday. Now let's see what's happening on Nine News.
24: Thanks, Michelle. I'm Peter Overton. In Nine News, a surprise twist as police investigate what was left inside a dumped suitcase near Goulburn. Western Sydney Airport signs up an international budget airline. The new Carl Sandilands radio show plagued by technical issues. And in rugby league news, another PNG bombshell. The Chiefs sign star Panther Brian To'o. Don't worry, you haven't missed the news. Start over on Nine Now as soon as you're home.
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27: Yes, Monday.
29: Thank God it's Monday.
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28: TGIM, guys.
31: Thank God it's Monday.
32: This show is good for what ails you on a Monday.
31: After the weekend.
32: Yes.
0: Well, welcome to Monday night.
33: Hello, friends. Happy birthday, Tim.
0: Thank you so much. What a brilliant day. I love Mondays, TGIM.
33: You really do.
0: And having your birthday on a Monday has so far come up trumps.
33: There we go. Best day of your life, would you say?
0: One of them, certainly. Definitely.
33: Are you sure?
0: It can't get worse.
33: You definitely can't.
0: So much on the show today. I've got bodies on the mind. Baby monitors. I tell you what, baby monitors, you've got to be very careful.
33: You do have to be careful.
0: They have allegedly busted a huge drug operation, allegedly, in Sydney.
33: Can you allegedly tell people what you are allegedly obsessed with, the new TV show that you love? I know we're going to talk about it. We're going to talk about it properly tomorrow. But please tell
0: everyone. I watched Naked Attraction for the first time on the weekend.
1: And I cannot believe people voluntarily stand in that box. The way, like, I mean, look, can I say two things?
33: Yeah.
1: Amazing that, like, all bodies are beautiful.
33: Of course.
1: Everyone's bodies are stunning, and congratulations on your body.
33: But just,
1: why on earth do you want to put that on television is beyond me.
33: Because it's amazing and it's so entertaining.
1: And
33: it's
1: then the person so who picks gets to be naked at the end. I'm like, okay, anyway.
33: When they've got their clothes on and then they sash that off and then they walk back in and they're like, huh.
1: Speaking of naked attraction, shrinkflation coming up very soon. Lots of people are... Well, they're noticing things are staying the same price, but it's getting smaller. Details on that in a second. But up next, we want to hear about your stupid, stupid injuries as we do this. It's Bruno Mars, On Me Soul, here tonight on Nova, Ricky Lane Tim.

0: Katy Perry's Dark Horse with featuring
1: Juicy J.
0: That's it. Juicy J.
1: Love Juicy J.
0: We used to have them in my recess, I'm pretty sure.
1: Juicy J.
0: Yeah. Yum. Little fruit box.
1: Little fruit.
0: Shrinkflation coming up in a second. But right now, we want to know about your really dumb injuries.
1: Did you hurt yourself doing absolutely nothing? Because I feel like I'm at that age now where I like look to the left and I break my neck. Like it's just... It's a lot and I'm not ready for it. And the City to Surf was happening here in Sydney yesterday.
0: Yeah, and you watched it from a few floors up.
1: I watched it from above. I had a bird's eye view. And no, I was amazed at how many people were doing it. And I got really inspired. I was thinking, oh my gosh, I really want to do this next year.
0: Like, do we have a number? Do we have how many people took part?
1: 90,000 people.
0: What?
1: Yeah, 90,000 people. And they were there, like, the race started at 7:35. I was up bright and early. It's the first time I've lived there that I've actually been awake for it. My white noise hasn't drowned it all out. Usually I wake up at about 11 and I'm like, got a bit of a sore head. And I'm like, what happened?
0: It's like you block out the dawn service, but you wake up for the City to Surf.
1: That's too early. Come on. So yeah, I was sitting there amazed. Like I was a bit like obsessed with it. It became my whole personality yesterday, the City to Surf, and watching all of the people.
0: I encouraged you to put your sparkly white Adidas runners on and get down there. There was still time. Put a little bib on.
1: You did, and I did think about it because I love people coming together and, you know, doing something wonderful like the City to Surf and having a good time. Lots of people were raising money, but I didn't, obviously. And I was sitting on the couch in my robe and I'm sitting there looking out, watching everyone, and I'm eating my muesli and I legitimately pulled a muscle in my back just watching it.
0: Eating muesli
1: on the couch. Like, what do you actually mean? So I want to know, what are your stupid injuries?
2: I hurt myself today.
0: Eating muesli on the couch in my robe.
1: Eating muesli on the couch. And so I posted a video of it on the gram and on TikTok. And I had a bunch of people write to me like stupid things that they've done because they're in the same boat as me. They're like 40 and they just hurt themselves all the time doing nothing. Ali said, I did a hamstring once sitting on the toilet.
0: I fall up the stairs a bit.
1: Do you?
0: Because I don't walk up. I run up the stairs.
1: That checks out.
0: So
1: do you like raise your shins?
0: Fall up the stairs, get little bruises. But I wouldn't say I'm like pulling my hammy on the toilet.
1: I know, pulling a hammy on the toilet.
0: Next level.
1: Excellent. Keely said, I just sprained my ankle walking in a straight flat line. Like, seriously. I pulled a muscle sneezing once, Jasmine said. Wendy said, I pulled a back muscle putting away a pair of socks. Like, what is happening to us?
0: Megan, what about you? Join the club.
3: I broke my elbow standing in a doorway.
0: Okay.
1: How?
3: So the door closed on my elbow and it got caught between the door and the door jamb and I broke my elbow in two places.
1: Oh, my good! And you were just standing there minding your own business?
3: I was just standing there, yeah.
0: Standing there with a couple of elbows.
1: No, you've got a bit of crushed bone in there. That sucks.
0: Donna, your stupid injury.
4: My stupid injury. I was watching TV the other day, picked up the control, changed it from Channel 7 to Netflix, and ripped half my nail off.
0: Yeah, you've got to be very careful with that. The old channel flick.
1: It was an aggressive channel change, wasn't it?
4: It was a very aggressive channel change.
1: It's just so stupid.
0: As soon as you hurt your nail, it goes da-dum.
1: Another message I had, Katie said, I pulled a muscle in my hip while standing holding my little sausage dog yesterday. Pulled a muscle. I'm just standing doing nothing.
0: Got audio of Donna's injury from yesterday. So it went from free to air to Netflix and then you broke your nail, right? Is that right, Donna?
4: Yeah.
0: So a real long build up for that.
1: I'm sure there was a really loud one syllable word that was said.
0: Natalie, what about you?
5: Well, it was my fiance. She actually took a really big deep breath and threw her back out.
0: There you go.
1: It happened.
0: Embrace it, Natalie, Donna, Megan, and everybody on your Instagram. Be careful out there, all right?
1: We're not even doing anything.
6: 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Thank God it's Monday.
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7: 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Auburn, we've got a truck breakdown southbound on Silverwater Road as you approach the M4. On the M4 at Holroyd, there's a breakdown westbound approaching Burnett Street. The speed's down to 40 k's there. Rosella truck's broken down westbound on Victoria Road near Burn Street. 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It's fine and sunny tomorrow, tops of 21 degrees across the city and our west. Right now it's 13 degrees on Sydney's Nova 96.9.
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0: On this Monday night, Ricky Lee and Tim, in a second, we're going to talk about that baby monitor that has allegedly caught a pretty big drug operation in Sydney.
1: But you've got a bit of a, you're going deep with this one. You've got a bit of a personal story here.
0: About shrinkflation? No, I don't. I want to talk to you about shrinkflation.
1: Okay.
0: And I want to see if anyone has had anything that they've noticed in the shops that's gotten smaller, and they're not having it.
1: Okay,
0: they're done because a 35-year-old Mars bar was found in a hoarder's house, and
1: yum,
0: has reignited the shrinkflation debate. So that's when companies downside foods rather than upping the price. A UK cleaner stumbled across the vintage chocolate bar. This is the Mars bar from 1991 while cleaning out a hoarder's house and shared it to TikTok. The standard size Mars bar tipped the scales at 68 grams in the 80s and 90s compared to just 51 grams today.
1: Oh, yeah, no, that's a bit upsetting. They are a bit sad now. They kind of now chocolate bars look a little bit like favourites. You know, like the tiny little bars that come in your Cadbury favourites box?
0: Well, when I was a kid, the Milky Kid was the size of an actual toddler.
1: I love Milky Bar.
0: The Milky Bars are on me.
1: The Milky Bar Kid. I love Milky Bars so much.
0: Louise, what's shrinkflation? Just tell me what ones just really annoyed you.
2: Rice bubbles.
1: Really?
0: Have they always been tiny?
2: I used to get for my kids the bulk pack, and I swear it was like 850 grams for the bulk pack, and then finished that one up, went to get another one. It's now 720 grams, and they're still advertising it as bulk pack.
0: Okay.
1: No.
0: It's on the list. It's on the list, rice bubbles.
1: We're watching you, rice bubbles.
0: We're watching you. Bloody hell. Kate, what shrinkflation has really got you?
3: Pringles.
0: Oh. Yes.
1: I'm not a big Pringles eater. What's the go?
0: Which is surprising. I'm so sure, given the chance, it would be. You just have to show you some Pringles.
1: Just so.
0: And then look at that. She is now. Sorry, Kate. They're too small, though, now. Yeah. Okay, cool.
3: Yeah, the tube.
1: Yeah, they're just a bit smaller in the tube, and there's too much air.
0: The tube's actually smaller. I think I used to be able to put my hand in there, but maybe also because I was smaller.
1: My head went to far too many places just then.
0: Bianca, what shrinkflation's got you?
4: I reckon takeaway pizza has gotten so much smaller.
1: Yes, Bianca.
0: Really?
4: I used to be able to order large and not make it, and now I look at it and I'm like, is this a kid size? I don't know.

0: Yeah, they're like tiny. They're small. A large pizza's not large anymore.
1: No, it's not. It's not.
0: No, right. Yeah. You have to.
1: And it costs more money now, too. So I don't know what happened.
0: And you're forced to order more because they're smaller.
2: You are forced.
0: You are forced to because I'm not sharing a small pizza. I'm not a. God. Come on, what do you take me for?
2: Shrinkflation's really gotten people. Catherine, what's got you?
3: Oh, my God, the wafer biscuits.
0: Oh.
3: The wafer biscuits used to come sort of in a packet, sort of stacked horizontally. Oh, sorry, vertically.
0: Yep.
3: So you'd get like five in the in a row, and now they're flattened, so they're horizontal, and you only get. So it's like five biscuits.
2: All right, we're looking at you, wafers.
0: That's very. Catherine, are they the ones that the wafer bit? They have the little like the chocolate in between them.
3: Yeah, yeah. So there's chocolate. The pink stuff, yum, and the vanilla stuff.
0: Oh, yum.
2: All right, stop now. Rob, what shrinkflation has really gotten you?
4: Killer pythons. They're like the size of normal Allen snakes now.
0: They are!
4: It's ridiculous.
2: They've gone from killer pythons to like slight injury pythons.
4: Yeah, and I used to work in an aquatic centre and they shrunk half the size and the price stayed exactly the same.
0: No!
2: Well, that's what shrinkflation is.
0: Killer pythons, yeah. Dirty dogs.
2: Bloody killer pythons. All right, well, thank you to everybody who's really serious about this.
0: So passionate. There's so many calls.

0: My Body Isn't Ready. Thank you, Somba. That is his latest tune here tonight
1: on Nova.
0: I love him. He cannot write a bad song. He's like Russell Crowe. Russell Crowe's never been in a bad movie.
1: Oh, I thought you were going to say
0: Somba, never written a bad song.
1: Okay.
0: There you go.
1: They're the same.
0: It's the only reason that they're the same.
1: Somba's
0: about the size of one of Russell Crowe's arms at the moment.
1: He's like the thinnest man I've ever seen.
0: And Russell's got the most jacked arms
1: so
0: at the moment.
1: Jacked.
0: We saw them last week. Right now, though, we want to know the things you can actually take from a hotel room versus the ones you cannot at all.
1: You had a little cheeky hotel stay over the weekend. Did you flog anything from the lovely hotel you stayed at that you're willing to admit?
0: No, my lady took the bath salts, but I think you're allowed to do that because it's designed to use. My daughter, my 13-year-old daughter, wanted to take the robe. I'm like, if you do that, I get charged heaps.
1: Yeah, no, the robes are a big no-no. 13, 24, 10, we want to know what you've taken from a hotel because there is a travel insider that is coming out with details about things. Like, I read this article over the weekend. There are things that you can and can't take because people are trying to take robes and pillows and coffee machines and things from hotels.
0: Yeah, and also a little shout out to my children. Everything on the iPad at the hotel over the weekend was not free. Just because you can hit select and it gets delivered to your room in like 15 minutes.
1: Yeah, but maybe they got that
0: free.
1: But maybe they got that from dad.
0: My daughter forgot her charger at one point, and then you could buy like a phone charger on there. I'm like, no.
1: Well, you could buy it.
0: You could.
1: Oh, no. You could just call reception and they'll hire one to you.
0: Or you could just use your dad's.
1: That's true. No, but remember the last time you stayed at that hotel, you also thought all the things that came on the iPad were for free.
0: No, that was the WhatsApp. I got a cheeky WhatsApp number at that hotel. Anyway, what does the travel insider say?
1: For free. Oh, I was so looking forward to seeing what that bill was. Wasn't low.
0: You're never going to.
1: So people are doing a bunch of weird stuff at hotels. We know that. But people are assuming that they can take things from hotels. And so the hotel industry has said, all right, this is what you can and can't take.
0: Go.
1: Things that are kind of single-use items, like your bath salts, toiletries that are in the bathroom, like those little box dental kits with the floss and stuff and the shower caps and all of that. You can take that. The tea, coffee and sugar and the welcome snacks, not the mini bar.
0: Slippers
1: are a bit of a grey area.
0: Because surely they don't reuse those.
1: I don't imagine that they would.
0: And they kind of a bit, they've got a disposable vibe to them.
1: They come in that weird little plastic thing. And if you wear them, they're not going to give them to someone else. So I think slippers are. And thankfully, because we have so many hotel slippers in our house, you can't take bathrobes, towels, pillows and bed linen. People are taking bed linen hotels. They are. People take pillows. People are trying to steal the kettles and coffee machines and the hair dryers. Lots of fancy hotels have Dyson hair dryers. Do you know, we stay in a lot of hotels, Rich and I, and he is obsessed and it drives me insane. For the longest time, he's been obsessed with like taking the pens and notepads.
0: Oh, yeah, I do that.
1: Yeah.
0: I always take the pens.
1: The amount of notepads and pens. Like,
0: oh, no, I love them.
1: On a long trip when we've gone from every hotel and my bag is perfectly packed to 32 kilos and you can't put another feather in it.
0: You've got heaps of hotel pens with you.
1: I've got heaps of hotel pens
0: them.
1: With me. I'm now on board with the hotel pens.
0: And that's
1: slippers.
0: Nice.
1: Your slippers at my house are hotel slippers.
0: What hotel are they? They're really nice.
1: Those ones I think are from the Maldives.
0: Well, I'll never go there. So that's the quote. I don't want to go to the Maldives.
1: It's amazing.
0: It looks so hard.
1: It's very annoying, really difficult. But it's so good.
0: Let's go to Debbie. What have you taken from a hotel, Deb?
2: It wasn't me. It was actually a friend of mine, and she took a butter dish.
1: A butter dish?
2: Yeah.
1: Well,
0: it's kind of similar to Beck here. Rebecca, what have you taken?
3: We took the plate that Kate came on our, like, the night of our wedding. So it was a nice dessert plate, so we took that.
1: Do you still have it?
3: Yeah, it's in the cupboard somewhere.
1: Amazing. Amazing.
0: Okay.
1: The cake plate and the butter dish. Pretty fancy.
0: Pretty fancy. Yeah. Okay, slippers are good. Robes are no.
1: Yep.
0: Pens are fine.
1: No hair dryers. Don't steal the coffee machine. Pop your undies in it, though. That's fine.
0: In the kettle. You put your undies in the kettle to wash them.
1: Anyway, you can get some hot steam and water.
0: I want to take the toilet from the hotel I stayed at over the weekend.
1: Can you imagine?
0: You know, those ones that you never want to get off?
1: With the little warm, they've got a warm thing. They'll warm your bum and they do a little...
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7: 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In North Sydney, we've got a breakdown northbound on Warringah Freeway near Arthur Street. That's in the left-hand lane. Drummoyne, there's a bus breakdown westbound on Victoria Road approaching Thornley Street. Lidcombe, we've got a truck breakdown on Silverwater Road southbound at the M4 off-ramp. And looking good on the M1, 13 minutes from Warringah up to the Hawkesbury River Bridge. 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It's sunny tomorrow, tops of 21 degrees across the city and our west. Right now it's 14 degrees on Sydney's Nova 96.9.
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0: Ricky, Lee and Tim, we are almost out of here for a Monday night. Thanks for all the B-Day wishes. Appreciate it. Really appreciate it.
1: Appreciate it, bruh. Happy birthday, Tim.
0: Yeah, bruh. Nova Boy Jam's coming up in a second. Matty Rose Show not far away as well. But right now, be very careful if you have a baby monitor in your house.
1: Yeah, so that wild story we heard a couple of weeks ago about that alleged drug syndicate, it was brought down, allegedly, by a baby monitor that had recorded the private conversations of the people involved in this alleged drug cartel, had recorded them, allegedly, loading trucks with cocaine.
0: Like, and it's not just a little bit, 2.7 tons.
1: Yeah. Yeah, I know.
0: And can I ask a silly question? Did they have a baby or did they just have a baby?
2: Was that their little communication, their walkie-talkies?
1: I'll have to fact check that one.
2: Yeah. Wow.
1: But they also apparently being accused by police of using their real name when buying a truck or Facebook Marketplace to move the gear.
2: Come on. I mean, remember we spoke to the, there was a woman we spoke to, she was like an IT expert, and she was saying that lots of people were getting caught cheating by the Alexa, because there's when everything you tell Alexa or ask all of the prompts, it actually records and saves all of those things.
1: Wow.
0: Yeah. I know, I go back and look at my history all the time.
2: Yeah.
0: It's just fun now, because all it is what's the temperature?
2: Yeah, that's all I ask too.
0: Is it going to rain today?
2: Yeah.
1: There was also a woman who caught her cheating boyfriend by tracking his Apple iWatch. She saw that the
0: heart rate
1: had spiked in the middle of the night for like 15 minutes. And she was like,
2: minutes.
1: He's not working out.
2: 15 minutes?
1: Yeah.
2: Yeah, right.
1: Leave him.
0: Kylie.
3: Happy birthday, Tim. It's my son's birthday too.
2: Oh, what's your son's
0: name? Thank you, Kylie.
3: My son's is Ethan.
2: Happy birthday, buddy.
0: It's Leo season. What are you guys doing? You don't have a baby monitor clearly now, though, but what did you catch on the camera?
3: Well, it's actually on the Ring camera. It's actually right at the front of the house. I had a jewelry due for delivery on one of the day, and it was actually a ring with a diamond. And normally, you know, like if it's from overseas, you have to have like some level of description, obviously, on the parcel.
2: Yeah.
3: And then it was due, and then we know it was due. I was coming home from work, was expecting my parcel, and then it said it was delivered. And then it wasn't there. So I was freaking out because obviously it was obviously reasonably, there was a amount of a value in it.
2: Of course.
3: And then I was like, okay, it said it was delivered. So we check our CCTV and then you could see, a posse obviously delivered and then drop it at the front door. And then like literally 45 seconds or so after, and then she walked out. And then when we zoom in, we could see that like my parcel is literally, it's tucked under, like, literally her armpit, literally, like, so bulky on, like, one side of her jacket.
2: Oh, my gosh.
3: Which was very clearly, like, she was obviously stealing my parcel because she probably put the description is something valuable.
2: So did you report them, Kylie?
3: Of course, because it's obviously...
2: And did you get it back? Then, did you end up getting it back or getting your money?
3: Well, I didn't know what happened with the postie, but the company that I bought the jewellery for was really good because it was insured, so I'm sure that they claim it, but they've re-delivered me a new ring.
0: Okay, that's
2: amazing.
0: Good. Oh, the Ring camera got your new ring.
2: Stunning.
0: I love it. Sarah.
4: Hi, how you going?
0: So this is Ring camera as well, is it?
4: Yes, yeah. So my son was having a play date and the other mum came to pick up her son. And they were skateboarding out the front and she decided to nostalgically try a trick she used to be able to do and she ended up on her bum.
2: Oh, no!
0: And you got to see it?
4: Oh, yeah, and got to play back and laugh. It was so funny.
2: Amazing, amazing.
0: Right, well, not quite like the baby monitor, but much better.
2: I watched one of my neighbours steal plants from my front yard, like walked down my driveway and pulled plants out of the ground and walked off with them. Three beautiful, new, brand new, expensive plants.
0: And you wouldn't expect that from that neck of the woods that you used
2: to really
0: live in.
2: You really wouldn't.
0: Yes,
2: but I was I'm watching you do it. Like, do you not have eyes? You can see the light goes on for the camera.
0: I think it's just eyes for the plant.
2: Only has eyes. He was a landscaper.
0: Was he?
2: Yeah.
0: Costa.
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20: Zetland, there are emergency roadworks on Joynton Avenue. There's an alternating stop-slow in place to allow motorists to get through there. Greenacre, traffic lights are still blacked out on the Hume Highway at Boronia Road. The M4 looking the goods, a 20-minute eastbound run from Mulgoa Road to Church Street. Darlinghurst looks up to speed on the Eastern Distributor in both directions. Similar story with the Harbour Bridge and Tunnel. It's a great run there in both directions as well. Want 100% Aussie fresh meat for less? 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Aldi, good different. Fine and sunny tomorrow, tops of 21 degrees across the city and our west. Right now it's 13 degrees on Sydney's Nova 96.9.
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1: Greenacre, look out for traffic lights blacked out on the Hume Highway at Boronia Road, causing delays in all directions. The Hume motorway all clear headed southbound with around 10 minutes travel time from Preston's at the M5 M7 interchange through to Campbelltown. The M4 also moving nicely westbound from Church Street in Parramatta to Mulgoa Road in Jamison Town. You'll expect around 20 minutes of travel time if you're headed in that direction. The M7 all clear southbound through Cecil Hills past Elizabeth Drive. Want safer roads for all Aussies? 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Mostly sunny tomorrow with tops of 21 degrees. Tonight will get down to 12. Right now it's 15 degrees on Sydney's Nova 96.9.
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1: Many years people had sort of asked, would you do Eurovision? 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Yeah. 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
3: 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G'day, guys. 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

0: 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This is Nova. Ricky Lee and Tim.
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4: Oh my goodness.
0: On Nova.
5: Hey, midnight friends, and welcome to the midnight air. Oh.
4: Hello. I feel like it just got hot in this room. Did the aircon just stop
5: working?
4: It's
5: been hot all morning, but we've been jumping around doing...
4: I'm hot.
5: Like, you know, air sacs.
4: Yeah, we've been doing
5: piano,
4: a whole...
5: Yeah,
4: we have.
5: Air guitar.
4: We've just been having a good day because it's your birthday. We're not anymore. It's midnight.
5: You idiot.
4: It was my birthday,
5: but we've just had a long lunch. No, I'm joking. Enjoy the hour, though. Text us if you'd like to. 0497-969-969. Anything you want to get involved with, just say good day. We're going to find out what you can and can't take from a hotel room very soon. And we're also going to talk about something that really popped off on the phones.
4: Oh, my gosh.
5: Shrinkflation. Something I've never had to worry about. Am I right?
4: Oh, yuck. Of course you have. You get in cold water.
5: You know what I watched? You
4: have shrinkflation every day when you have a little cold shower in the morning before work.
5: You know what I watched? I actually want to talk about this more. You know what I watched on the weekend? Naked Attraction.
4: It's the best show on TV.
5: I cannot believe people voluntarily stand there full starkers and can I say...
4: And the thing when the little thing comes up and it just reveals their genitals.
5: We need to talk about that more.
4: Genitals standing there. I've talked about it before. You didn't care. Now I've seen it, and I think
5: it's the best. It's a show best enjoyed with a group of people, I think. Because watching that on your own, you're a creep.
4: You are a creep.
5: Anyway.
4: There's also another one that I've got. It's all the guys with the biggest in the world.
5: All right.
4: It's the best.
5: Enjoy the midnight hour. And enjoy this by Bruno Mars. And up next...

0: Hey, this is Ricky Lee and Tim on Nova. Right now, we want to know about your really dumb injuries.
1: Did you hurt yourself doing absolutely nothing? Because I feel like I'm at that age now where I like look to the left and I break my neck. Like it's just... It's a lot and I'm not ready for it. And the City to Surf was happening here in Sydney yesterday.
0: Yeah, and you watched it from a few floors up.
1: I watched it from above. I had a bird's eye view. And no, I was amazed at how many people were doing it. And I got really inspired. I was thinking, oh my gosh, I really want to do this next year.
0: Like, do we have a number? Do we have how many people took part?
1: 90,000 people.
0: What?
1: Yeah, 90,000 people. And they were there, like, the race started at 7:35. I was up bright and early. It's the first time I've lived there that I've actually been awake for it. My white noise hasn't drowned it all out. Usually I wake up at about 11 and I'm like, got a bit of a sore head. And I'm like, what happened?
0: It's like you block out the dawn service, but you wake up for the City to Surf.
1: That's too early. Come on. So yeah, I was sitting there amazed. Like I was a bit like obsessed with it. It became my whole personality yesterday, the City to Surf, and watching all of the people.
0: I encouraged you to put your sparkly white Adidas runners on and get down there. There was still time. Put a little bib on.
1: You did, and I did think about it because I was quite. I love people coming together and you know doing something wonderful like the City to Surf and having a good time. Lots of people were raising money, but I didn't obviously. And I was sitting on the couch in my robe and I'm sitting there looking out, watching everyone and I'm eating my muesli and I legitimately pulled a muscle in my back just watching it.
0: Eating muesli
1: on the couch. Like, what do you actually mean? So I want to know, what are your stupid injuries?
2: I hurt myself today.
0: Eating muesli on the couch in my robe.
1: Eating muesli on the couch. And so I posted a video of it on the gram and on TikTok. And I had a bunch of people write to me like stupid things that they've done because they're in the same boat as me. They're like 40 and they just hurt themselves all the time doing nothing. Ali said, I did a hamstring once sitting on the toilet.
0: I fall up the stairs a bit.
1: Do you?
0: Because I don't walk up. I run up the stairs.
1: That checks out.
0: Do you raise
1: your shins?
0: Fall up the stairs, get little bruises. But I wouldn't say I'm like pulling my hammy on the toilet.
1: I know, pulling a hammy
0: That's
1: on the toilet.
0: Next
1: that is
0: level.
1: Excellent. Keely said, I just sprained my ankle walking in a straight, flat line. Like, seriously. I pulled a muscle sneezing once, Jasmine said. Wendy said, I pulled a back muscle putting away a pair of socks. Like, what is happening to us?
0: Megan, what about you? Join the club.
3: I broke my elbow standing in a doorway.
0: Okay.
1: How?
3: So the door closed on my elbow and it got caught between the door and the door jamb. And I broke my elbow in two places.
1: Oh, my good! And you were just standing there minding your own business?
3: Just standing there, yeah.
0: Standing there with a couple of elbows.
1: No, you got a bit of crushed bone in there. That sucks.
0: Donna, your stupid injury.
4: My stupid injury. I was watching TV the other day, picked up the control, changed it from Channel 7 to Netflix. And ripped half my nail off.
0: Yeah, you've got to be very careful with that. The old channel flick.
1: It was an aggressive channel change, wasn't it?
4: It was a very aggressive channel change.
1: Oh, my gosh, you know what I mean? Like, it's just so stupid.
0: We just need the
1: da-dum.
0: As soon as you just hurt you now, it goes da-dum.
1: Another message I had, Katie said, I pulled a muscle in my hip while standing holding my little sausage dog yesterday. Pulled a muscle. I'm just standing doing nothing.
0: Got audio of Donna's injury from yesterday. So it went from free to air to Netflix and then you broke your nail, right? Is that right, Donna?
4: Yeah.
0: So a real long build up for that.
1: I'm sure there was a really loud one syllable word that was said.
0: Natalie, what about you?
5: Well, it was my fiance. She actually took a really big deep breath and threw her back out.
0: There you go.
1: It happens.
0: Embrace it, Natalie, Donna, Megan, and everybody on your Instagram. Be careful out there, all right?
1: We're not even doing anything.
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0: Ricky Lee and Tim here on Nova. Right now, though, we want to know the things you can actually take from a hotel room versus the ones you cannot at all.
1: You had a little cheeky hotel stay over the weekend. Did you flog anything from the lovely hotel you stayed at that you're willing to admit?
0: No, my lady took the bath salts, but I think you're allowed to do that because it's designed to use. My daughter, my 13-year-old daughter, wanted to take the robe. I'm like, if you do that, I get charged heaps.
1: Yeah, no, the robes are a big no-no. 13, 24, 10, we want to know what you've taken from a hotel because there is a travel insider that is coming out with details about things. Like, I read this article over the weekend. There are things that you can and can't take because people are trying to take robes and pillows and coffee machines and things from hotels.
0: Yeah, and also a little shout out to my children. Everything on the iPad at the hotel over the weekend was not free. Just because you can hit select and it gets delivered to your room in like 15 minutes.
1: Yeah, but maybe they got that
0: free.
1: But maybe they got that from dad.
0: My daughter forgot her charger at one point, and then you could buy like a phone charger on there. I'm like, no.
1: Well, you buy it.
0: You could.
1: Oh, no, you could just call reception and they'll hire one to you.
0: Or you could just use your dad's.
1: That's true. No, but remember the last time you stayed at that hotel, you also thought all the things that came on the iPad were for free.
0: No, that was the WhatsApp. I got a cheeky WhatsApp number at that hotel. Anyway, what does the travel insider say?
1: For free. Oh, I was so looking forward to seeing what that bill was. Wasn't low.
0: You're never going to.
1: So people are doing a bunch of weird stuff at hotels. We know that, but people are assuming that they can take things from hotels, and so the hotel industry has said, "All right, this is what you can and can't take."
0: Go.
1: Things that are kind of single use items, like your bath salts, toiletries that are in the bathroom, like those little box dental kits with the floss and stuff, and the shower caps and all of that. You can take that. The tea, coffee, and sugar. And the welcome snacks, not the mini bar.
0: Slippers?
1: Slippers are a bit of a grey area.
0: Because surely they don't reuse those.
1: I don't imagine that they would.
0: And they kind of a bit, they've got a disposable vibe to them.
1: They do. They're not going to last forever. They come in that weird little plastic thing. And if you wear them, they're not going to give them to someone else. So I think slippers are. And thankfully, because we have so many hotel slippers in our house, you can't take bathrobes, towels, pillows and bed linen. People are taking bed linen from hotels. They are. People take pillows. People are trying to steal the kettles and coffee machines and the hair dryers. Lots of fancy hotels have Dyson hair dryers. Do you know, we stay in a lot of hotels, Rich and I, and he is obsessed and it drives me insane. For the longest time, he's been obsessed with like taking the pens and notepads.
0: Oh, yeah, I do that.
1: Yeah.
0: I always take the pens.
1: The amount of notepads and pens. Like,
0: oh, no, I love them.
1: On a long trip and we've gone from every hotel and my bag is perfectly packed to 32 kilos and you can't put another feather in it.
0: You've got heaps of hotel pens with you.
1: I've got heaps of hotel pens.
0: I love them.
1: With me. I'm now on board with the hotel pens.
0: And that's
1: slippers.
0: Nice.
1: Your slippers at my house are hotel slippers.
0: What hotel are they? They're really nice.
1: Those ones I think are from the Maldives.
0: Well, I'll never go there. So that's the quote. I don't want to go to the Maldives.
1: It's amazing.
0: It looks so hard.
1: It's very annoying to get to. It looks really difficult. But it's so good.
0: Let's go to Debbie. What have you taken from a hotel, Deb?
2: It wasn't me. It was actually a friend of mine, and she took a butter dish.
1: A butter dish?
2: Yeah.
0: Well, it's kind of similar to Beck here. Rebecca, what have you taken?
3: We took the plate the cake came on the night of our wedding. So it was a nice dessert plate, so we took that.
1: Yeah, do you still have it?
3: Yeah, it's in the cupboard somewhere.
1: Amazing. Amazing.
0: Okay.
1: The cake plate and the butter dish. Pretty fancy.
0: Pretty fancy. Yeah. Okay, slippers are good. Robes are no.
1: Yep.
0: Pens are fine.
1: No hair dryers. Don't steal the coffee machine. Pop your undies in it, though. That's fine.
0: In the kettle. You put your undies in the kettle to wash them.
1: Anyway, you can get some hot steam and water.
0: I want to take the toilet from the hotel I stayed at over the weekend.
1: Can you imagine?
0: You know those ones that you never want to get off?
1: With the little warm, they got a warm thing. They'll warm your bum and they do a little...
4: Ricky Lee and Tim.
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2: Let's get the party started. See you at the bar, you was hardly talking. That's when I knew that your heart was scarring. Friends to lovers need a part to star in. Like, wait, babe, let me

0: On Nova, this is Ricky Lee and Tim. But right now, be very careful if you have a baby monitor in your house.
1: Yeah, so that wild story we heard a couple of weeks ago about that alleged drug syndicate, it was brought down, allegedly, by a baby monitor that had recorded the private conversations of the people involved in this alleged drug cartel, had recorded them, allegedly, loading trucks with cocaine.
0: Like, it's not just a little bit, 2.7 tons.
1: Yeah. Yeah, I know.
0: And can you, I ask a silly question? Did they have a baby or did they just have a baby?
2: Was that their little communication, their walkie-talkies?
1: I'll have to fact check that one.
0: Yeah.
1: Wow. But they also apparently being accused of by police of using their real name when buying a truck or Facebook marketplace to move the gear.
2: Come on. I mean, remember we spoke to the, there was a woman we spoke to, she was like an IT expert, and she was saying that lots of people were getting caught cheating by the Alexa, because there's when everything you tell Alexa or ask all of the prompts, it actually records and saves all of those things.
1: Wow.
0: Yeah. I know, I go back and look at my history all the time.
2: Yeah.
0: It's just fun now, because all it is what's the temperature?
2: Yeah. That's all I ask too.
0: Is it going to rain today?
2: Yeah.
1: There was also a woman who caught her cheating boyfriend by tracking his Apple iWatch. She saw that
0: the heart rate
1: had spiked in the middle of the night for like 15 minutes. And she was like,
2: minutes.
1: He's not working out.
2: 15 minutes?
1: Yeah.
2: Yeah, right.
1: Leave him.
0: Kylie.
3: Happy birthday, Tim. It's my son's birthday too.
2: Oh, what's your son's
0: name? Thank you, Kylie.
3: My son's is Ethan.
2: Happy birthday, buddy.
0: It's Leo season. What are you guys doing? You don't have a baby monitor clearly now, though, but what did you catch on the camera?
3: Well, it's actually on the Ring camera. It's actually right at the front of the house. I had a jewelry due for delivery on one of the day, and it was actually a ring with a diamond. And normally, you know, like if it's from overseas, you have to have like some level of description, obviously, on the parcel.
2: Yeah.
3: And then it was due, and then we know it was due. I was coming home from work, was expecting my parcel, and then it said it was delivered. And then it wasn't there. So I was freaking out because obviously it was obviously reasonably, there was amount of the value in it.
2: Of course.
3: And then I was like, okay, it said it was delivered. So we check our CCTV and then you could see, a postie obviously delivered and then drop it at the front door. And then like literally 45 seconds or so after, and then she walked out. And then when we zoom in, we could see that like my parcel is literally, it's tucked under, like literally her armpit, literally like so bulky on like one side of her jacket.
2: Oh my
3: gosh.
2: Which was
3: very clearly, like she was obviously stealing my parcel because she probably took the description, it's something valuable.
2: So did you report them, Kylie?
3: Of course, because it's obviously.
2: And did you get it back? Then, did you end up getting it back or getting your money?
3: Well, I didn't know what happened with the postie, but the company that I bought the jewellery for was really good because it was insured, so I'm sure that they claim it, but they've re-delivered me a new ring.
0: Okay, that's
2: amazing.
0: Good. Oh, the ring camera got your new ring.
2: Stunning.
0: I love it. Sarah.
4: Hi, how you going?
0: So this is ring camera as well, is it?
4: Yes, yeah. So my son was having a play date and the other mum came to pick up her son. And they were skateboarding out the front and she decided to nostalgically try a trick she used to be able to do. And she ended up on her bum.
2: Oh, no.
0: And you got to see it?
4: Oh, yeah. And got to play back and laugh. It was so funny.
2: Amazing. Amazing.
0: Right. Well, not quite like the baby monitor, but much better.
2: I watched one of my neighbours steal plants from my front yard. Like, Kate walked down my driveway and pulled plants out of the ground and walked off with them. Three beautiful, new, brand new, expensive plants.
0: And you wouldn't expect that from that neck of the woods that you used to live in.
2: You really wouldn't. You really wouldn't.
0: Yes,
2: but I was I'm watching you do it. Like, do you not have eyes? You can see the light goes on for the camera.
0: I think it's just eyes for the plant.
2: Only has eyes. He was a landscaper.
0: Was he?
2: Yeah.
0: Costa.
5: 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Fitzy, Whipper and Kate.
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21: Jodie and Hazy.
22: I love this so much. A new anti-bullying advertising campaign is going to be rolled out across the country, urging parents to confront the issue. Let me ask you a question. Would you prefer your kid be bullied or the bullier?
23: I don't think any kid wants their kid to be a bully, do they?
22: No.
23: But I can't imagine how heartbreaking it would be to have to deal with something intense if your kid was getting seriously bullied. Like, you would just, it would take all of your strength and might not to jump in.
22: Yeah.
23: And possibly do something a little bit silly and reckless.
22: Yes. So this campaign will have the message, bullying is harder to spot than you think. It's a $10 million campaign. It's going to roll out all over TV and all over radio. And the theme is small acts, big impact. And it precedes the upcoming Bullying No Way week next week, which was really interesting because, you know, I raced off from the Walker Mile the other morning to go to Harper's Assembly. She's six. And they did a whole thing on bullying, which was so lovely. They did a reenactment of from the playground, like a bullying incident. And it was just all about not standing by and watching someone bully someone else. So that was super cute. But then her class got up and did a bullying dance. Do you want to hear some of it?
23: Very good. Sometimes to get the message through, it's got to be via a catchy jingle.

0: beat drops.
1: Yeah. That's good. Effective. Sticks and stones will break your bones, or words won't go right through you.
0: Exactly.
1: That works.
0: But I love that they are tackling this issue head on because, you know, like back when we went to school, you'd go home and that would be it.
1: And almost was an attitude of like, oh, you know, that's just how school is and it's good for you.
0: No.
1: Right? Good for the soul. Toughens you up.
0: No, it doesn't work that way anymore because you go home and you log onto your computer and it's free reign for anyone to have a go at you at any time. So I really love that they're doing this campaign. Do you remember being bullied as a kid?
1: Not really. And I would say that because the primary school I went to, there was like 16 kids.
0: Yeah.
1: There was no one in the year above me.
0: So like, such a small town too.
1: And there was the next boy was 2 years below me as well. So we were like this genuine tight-knit group.
0: Yeah.
1: Real sort of hick stuff.
0: Yeah.
1: I think I was so lucky in high school.
0: Yeah.
1: Like with our year and actually even the years a couple of above us, really, really good. So I was absolutely blessed.
0: Because you were all boys, weren't you?
1: Yes, all boys.
0: Well, that shocks me to hear that. Did you witness any bullying?
1: I did, yes. Some pretty horrendous stuff.
0: No.
1: Some really horrendous stuff. And I think that I regret not jumping in for a couple of them.
0: Mm.
1: And then on top of that as well, and this is probably gets a little bit heavy, there was a bloke in our year who got bullied a few times, which we didn't find out until afterwards. And then he took his life. And he was getting bullied. And he was getting bullied because he was a very good opera singer. Like, can you believe that? Getting bullied for something that was different, but different, compared to what everyone else was doing, but brilliant.
0: Yes.
1: Like, absolutely brilliant. And he took his life a year or two after that. And I still remember, and we probably knew the guys who were bullying him.
0: Mm.
1: And then the question from there was like, how do you live with that?
0: Mm.
1: So if you knew that you were doing that, and you were doing that probably because it was different and you were bored and insecure in yourself, and then this guy takes his life a year or two out of school, how do you possibly sit comfortably with that fact that you could have been a reason that happened?
0: So this is what I hope that they address in this campaign as a government, this new anti-bullying campaign. Difference is good. Being different is good. Having different skill sets, different talents, that's amazing. That's your superpower, you know? So I really hope they tackle that head on. I remember being in the toilets at school because I went to an all-girls school in Hobart, and I remember there were a group of girls talking about me in the stalls next to me.
1: Ooh.
0: Yeah, brutal. They didn't know I was there.
1: Good things?
0: No, they weren't. And they were saying things like, oh, I can't stand that girl. And one of them said, oh, yeah, she loves herself so much. And so I reckon that was a turning point in my life at 14 where I went, oh, my God. Well, I cannot show any signs of confidence or any signs of liking myself or being too good at something.
1: Yeah.
0: So I reckon that was a real point trigger in my brain where I went, well, you've got to hate yourself. So you just don't – kids, how do you get through to kids that your words can really hurt and have a lifelong impact? That's the thing.
1: Do you know what? In this moment right now, maybe you're just uncovering some trauma. I remember when I was about 12, I reckon, 12, 13, and I overheard someone else talking about the way that I played footy and said that I was soft. And I remember that cut deep. And then much like the same, the whole thing was what? For the objective for the rest of my life now is to play football where no one ever accuses me of being soft.
0: Jesus.
1: To a point of being reckless.
0: Isn't that crazy?
1: So that's like, jeez, words.
0: Yeah.
1: And sometimes, because we had this chat off air, and we're like, hey, is anything happening? I was like, nah, I'm sweet. And as we're talking, I'm like, oh, hang on. And all these probably little bits of I didn't even know were trauma or something jump into my brain.
0: Yeah. Even as a 5-6-year-old, I had to catch the bus to school. I remember being tripped on the bus. You know, like these things stick with you, kids. Like if there's any kids listening right about now, like you just got to be really careful about what you say to your other classmates. And also the message of this campaign is if you see it, say something. Say something to the person or say something. If you're scared to, say something to the teacher.
1: Mm.
0: Because I think we're getting to a point where everyone's had enough.
1: Yeah, absolutely. This campaign is absolutely excellent. And hopefully the message is getting through and the attitude towards it all is changing.
2: Mm-hmm. This is Jodie and Hazy on Nova. Mm-hmm.

0: is Nova's Jody and Hazy.
1: All I do is win, win, win, no matter what. Let's celebrate your little wins. I mean, sure, maybe on paper they're quite insignificant.
2: No.
1: But if they change the outcome of your day, if they change the outcome of your mood just for 5 minutes, then it's a little win and we need to celebrate. Yep. Look, get yourself on air as well. We've got tickets to give to you to see Port take on Melbourne, 15th at Adelaide Oval. Book your tickets now, portadelaidefc.com.au. Can I take you through a couple of mine?
2: Sure.
1: The first one Yeah, the first one is Port Adelaide related.
2: Okay.
1: I was genuinely flat on Saturday night.
2: Really?
1: So we were obviously reporting on the footy.
2: Yeah.
1: It's going pretty badly.
2: Yeah.
1: Like, they were so good in the first quarter.
2: Mm-hmm.
1: They got spanked by the Swans. And then Horn Francis hyperextends his knee and hobbles off.
2: Yeah.
1: And I was with Bruce Abernathy. And I dead set, I just this wave, I'm like, you're kidding, aren't you, man? Like, if Hornet's done his knee, then potentially he's not back till this time next year.
2: Yeah.
1: It ruins the rest of the year. You've got two more games to sort of prove himself, and then just completely derails next year.
2: I can see the devastation on your face.
1: And then yesterday,
2: yes,
1: it came through, scanned 12:30. They were very confident. Yep. Results came through about 2:30.
2: Mm-hmm.
1: All good, just some mild bone bruising.
2: No!
1: Oh! You know what that is, Jones? You know what we call that in the biz?
3: All I do is win, win, win, no matter what.
1: Oh, we'll take that for sure.
2: Well done.
1: You got one?
2: Okay. Well, yes, I'm going to need a theme song for my little win on Saturday morning.
1: Sure.
2: You know what it is.
1: Will
2: you
1: this
2: know
1: work?
2: What to hit. Yep.
1: All right, go for it. What have we got? What have we got?
2: I'm going to paint the picture for you.
1: Yeah.
2: So, our Saturday morning consisted of, by 9 a.m., I needed to have one child at Nazareth College for a game of netball, one child at Cabra College for a semi-final game of netball, and one child at the Golden Grove Recreation Centre for a dance competition, full hair and makeup, all at the same time.
1: Well, it can't be done. I mean, physically it's impossible, surely.
2: All by 9 a.m. Producer Lucy, I know. I can see from the look on your face, you're thinking it cannot be possible.
1: Is that what you're saying? I'm seeing boredom.
2: I'm trying not to speak so I don't cough on you all, but go on.
1: Go on.
2: Okay, so with the help of Grandma and another parent, another dance dad, we managed to pull off Mission Impossible.
1: Well done. Well done.
2: Thank you.
1: So little things like that. 13, 24, 10. What's yours?
2: Let's go.
1: Up for grabs some Port v Melbourne tickets. Last home game of the season. Round us out, producer Lucy. What do you got?
4: We got our TV put on the wall.
1: Oh, sorry. hang on. Say that again.
4: We got our TV mounted on the wall.
2: Yeah, but
1: bombshell.
2: Who did it? It wasn't Boss Josh, surely not.
4: No, it wasn't. It was one of Josh's best mates.
2: Yeah.
4: But it's just been a little task around the house that we've been wanting to do since we moved in 8 months ago.
2: Whoa.
4: And we managed to get it done. And it's funny because it's elevated the entire room.
1: How sophisticated and classy and like top shelf do you feel when you get your TV mounted?
2: Mm-hmm.
1: Are you hiding the cord too, by the way?
4: Oh, yeah.
2: Is that through the back of the wall?
1: You are killing it.
4: Yeah, I know. Well, thankfully the previous owners already had that. So we didn't know drilling.
2: Okay.
4: We just had to get a mate help Josh put it up and attach it to the wall.
1: When you make that step in your life from having a TV sometimes, almost on cinder blocks, up to onto the wall, you're like, wow, I'm starting to really get my shit together.
2: Yeah, yeah.
1: Good on you guys.
2: Things in my life are coming together. Good. Samantha, what was your little win?
5: Good morning.
2: Good morning.
5: My win was being able to get from home to work dry.
2: Yes.
5: When I left home, it was not raining. I hopped in the car, it started pouring.
2: Yep.
5: The whole drive to work, it was pouring. As I approached work, it started to slow down. As I hopped out the car, it stopped. And when I ran from my car to my work door, it started pelting as I shut that door.
1: Oh, she's done it. Seriously, Samantha.
3: All I do is win, win, win, no matter what.
1: How about you turn me up with the rain gods? And they're like, hey, Samantha's just about to get out of her car. Okay, just stop for a second.
2: Yeah.
1: All right, now turn it back on.
2: It's almost like you've got it on tap there, Samantha. Well done to you. Cam, your little win on the weekend. What happened?
6: Well, Friday night, my son had a birthday party where they had Nerf guns.
2: Yeah.
6: And he got a bit envious. So we scoured in Marketplace to try and find one.
2: Yeah.
6: We found one in Two Wells for $5.
2: Yeah.
6: We drove down to Two Wells to pick it up, and they gave it to us for free.
1: No matter what. Well, first, why they give it to you for free, Cam? That's a great win.
2: That's so nice.
6: I offered them $5 and they said, no, save it for petrol.
1: Yeah, okay.
2: Oh.
1: And how much petrol money do you reckon you spent getting there?
2: Two worse.
6: not much from Angle Vale.
1: Oh, that's true. It's just around the corner.
2: Good point.
1: That's a nice little win. Texts are coming through as well. 0400 919 919. Producer Lucy, what have we got?
4: From Jess in Seacliff, she went to order a pizza from one of the local ones down there. Maybe they're in our most awesome pizza nominations.
2: Mm-hmm.
4: Free garlic bread.
1: Oh, that's good. All I do is win. No, she'll be back. She'll 100% be back.
2: Again and again and again. Jody and Hazy. In the morning.
7: Ricky Lee and Tim.
8: My mum, she got me an air fryer. I don't know what to do with the air fryer. Lisa and Miranda, what do you recommend I do?
9: Boil your eggs.
8: Yes,
9: boil
8: my mum told me about the eggs.
9: Everything goes in the air fryer. Roast pork, roast chicken.
8: You wouldn't put the chicken in with the egg, though. It's a bit weird. It's like, enjoy this, guys.
2: Remember when you two were one?
0: Ricky Lee and Tim.
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2: All right. So gone 50 seconds. Up for grabs this morning. $250, Jodes.
3: Yes, and playing along is Amanda from the city. Good morning, Amanda.
4: Morning, guys.
3: Hello. Say hello to your fierce opponent in Ryan Fitzgerald, who is eagerly awaiting. He wants to towel you up. He told us that.
2: He said it's redemption round.
5: Hi, Amanda. It's just, you sound like a lovely lady, and it disappoints me that I'm going to take this $250 off you today.
4: Trash talk starting, okay.
5: Oh, I know.
2: He's ruthless.
5: Yeah. Are you down East Terraced End? Are you down that end? That's a beautiful part of the world there, Amanda.
4: I'm right on Litney Hut Street. So,
5: that's good. I've always dreamed of living in the city. Like just to walk out of your place and straight into the city.
2: Oh, it's okay, Fitzy. Keep saving up, mate, you get there.
3: Amanda, I used to live on Wakefield Street, just near Bocelli there, which is on Hut Street.
4: And also, oh, nice.
3: And also, Fitzy, close proximity to the Havelock, which was
5: you would have been the king of the Havelock. And Channel 10, which is even more dangerous.
3: Mate, I could have been as late as I wanted. I could wake up so late and still get there by 8:30.
5: I think you rocked up to report at the Havelock a couple of times and you went to the wrong residence.
3: I just got myself disorientated.
2: Sorry. Anyway, I'm here.
3: Anyway, Amanda, let's try and win you $250. 60 seconds on the clock. You just have to have the power. At the end of the 60 seconds, we're going to kick off with you. You good to go?
4: Good to go.
5: Let's go.
3: Amanda, name the sightseeing boat that travels down the River Torrens.
4: The Popeye.
3: Yes. If you play wing defence, what sport are you playing?
4: Netball.
3: Yes. What two ingredients make up a spider drink?
4: Ice cream and Midori?
3: Incorrect.
2: Maybe for you, Amanda.
3: Soft drink, actually, Amanda. Okay, Fitzy, how many minutes in 3 hours?
5: 180.
3: Yes. Who is Steve Irwin's daughter?
5: Bindi.
3: As a type of wine, what is the full name of Cab Sav?
5: Oh, Cabernet Sauvignon.
2: Yes, it is.
3: I'll pay it. What do Australians usually call the footwear known in New Zealand as jandals?
5: Oh, jandals. Sandals?
3: Incorrect. Oh. Over to you, Amanda. Which pop star played Charlene on Neighbours?
5: She's
3: played you at your own game, Ryan Fitzgerald.
5: She's got it by half a second.
2: Fitzy special.
5: And she's beat me with jandals, you mole. Well done. Well done, Amanda.
4: Thank you.
3: Yeah, they're actually thongs over there. Yeah. So not sandals, they're thongs.
5: I did not know that.
3: Well, you do now, darling. It's cost you. It's cost you a victory against Amanda.
2: And also, Amanda, if you've got kids, don't you dare sit down. Don't you do your version of a spider drink too, by the way. What was that?
3: Midori and ice cream.
5: Actually, I'm going to go and have one of those right now.
2: Well done, Amanda. Back tomorrow. Gone in 50 seconds. Worth $250. Thanks to AUTOMASTERS.

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7: The best pizza in the city. The best pizza on the street.
8: All right, Jones, we have arrived at a very, very crucial moment for Adelaide's most awesome pizza. We are about to announce our top five as voted for you on social media.
9: Yeah.
8: Let's go.
9: Yes. Okay. In no particular order, our top five finalists for Adelaide's most awesome pizza. In, as I said, in no particular order,
8: Oh, you stuffed it. Okay. So let's take you behind the scenes. So during Ed Sheeran, what sort of practice were we doing, Lucy? How many times did you say Capiris Land pizza in Salisbury?
10: But Jodie nailed it in the rehearsal.
8: She wrote
10: it down phonetically.
8: Like, I wanted to enjoy Ed Sheeran. I love that song, but you were practicing furiously, and then it was put out there. Oh, should I read the names? Jode's like, no, it's all good. We got it. And I said, no, Jode, it's fine. She's got it.
9: All right.
8: And you absolutely go again in no particular order.
9: Capiris Land.
8: Yeah, I nailed it.
9: Pizza in Salisbury. Then we have the Port Express takeaway in Birkenhead.
8: Mm-hmm.
9: Mamma Mia Pizzeria.
8: Oh, for goodness sake. Okay. So number one, in no particular order, we've got Capiris Land Pizza in Salisbury. Congratulations, guys. Port Express takeaway in Birkenhead. Three, Mamma Mia Pizzeria in Gawler. Four, Fast Eddie's in Normanville. And to round out the top five, it's Brasco's Pizzeria in Hectorville. Okay. Cheese Hectorville do good pizza.
10: Another word that you nailed in the rehearsal.
9: Pizzeria.
10: Pizzeria.
9: Okay.
8: A pizzeria.
10: It's not even how the Italians say it.
9: I've never felt more disappointed in myself, but more importantly, I've never felt more disappointed on your behalf because that was painstaking.
8: We're just thankful you didn't say Capiris Pizza in Salisbury or something like that. Salisbury. All right.
9: Okay, I'm banned from saying the names moving forward.
8: Yeah.
9: And I did say to you, producer Lucy, don't look at me like that because I did say to you I shouldn't be doing this.
8: And then you backed yourself in.
10: But you nailed it in the rehearsal.
8: Yeah, yeah.
9: All right, anyway, well done. Congratulations.
8: That's to your top
9: guys.
8: Five. Capiris Land Pizza in Salisbury, Port Express Takeaway, Birkenhead, Mamma Mia's Pizza in Gawler, Far City's Normanville and Brasco's Pizzeria in Hectorville. From here, social media, Facebook, Nova 919, jump on the Jodie and Hazy as well. There's a poll up there, and let's work out where Adelaide's most awesome pizza is, and we are going to announce a winner on Monday. Producer Lucy, what does the winner get?
10: They get a 5K advertising package here with Nova, and we're going to pay a little visit to them as well, and they get an awesome trophy / plaque from Brighton Trophy Centre to proudly display in their shop.
8: That works.
9: That works for everyone. Yeah. And also with the poll on Facebook, just make sure you don't hit the like emoji for the one that you want because there's a specific emoji for each different pizza place.
10: The emoji will align to the name.
9: Correct.
10: So read the post and click the aligning emoji.
8: Yes.
10: Yes.
8: There you go.

0: 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Get voting, please. 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
15: Nathan, Nat and Sean. This is Nova. Come
16: on, boys, let's have a ball. Good morning, everybody. Happy Tuesday.
17: Yo, good morning.
18: Happy Tuesday. Who's ever said that? Oh,
16: well. Remember that love cheaper movies.
18: True.
16: On today's show, you're going to hear a very weak-willed man say, I can't eat apple.
18: Oh, no.
17: I mean, come on. Really?
18: Sean.
17: No, it's not for everyone.
18: You can't eat apple. Warm fruit.
17: Warm,
18: yeah, I know what you mean.
16: Sean, yes. You've run out the three fruits that Sean eats. There are only three. Of all the fruit in the world, he only eats three.
18: Really? See, warm lettuce. I know it's not a fruit, but warm lettuce. Yuck.
16: Well, what if it's warm because it's in a burger and it's nestling next to the patty?
18: Yeah, but it's not been toasted in there. I mean, I think, you know, when they put it in a toasty and then it becomes like seaweed.
17: I'm with you 100%. Mm. Joel, we're celebrating a bit of a milestone. It's been 25 years since people made Sweet Sweet Love in an MRI machine.
16: That's beautiful.
18: I'm glad we are celebrating such a momentous occasion.
16: Plus, what happens when there's somebody in the other toilet cubicle? Are you allowed to talk to them or not? We hit the big issues around here.
18: Oh, we

0: I found that you were part of the health fraternity for quite some time.
1: Mm-hmm. Yep, chiropractor for many years.
0: How do you feel like an MRI?
1: Oh, I've had a number of MRIs. Because I keep breaking things that don't show up on X-ray.
2: You fall over a lot, don't you?
0: See, Bass? You had a couple of MRIs?
2: Oh, yeah. I've had too many. My issue is falling asleep in the MRI machine because if I sit still for too long, boom, switch off.
1: But that's not a problem. That's
2: it is if you twitch. If you do like random twitches,
0: Now, with your ankles or anything else that you had done, do you have claustrophobia?
1: No. No, I'm fine with that. But also, when it's your ankle, they just stick your leg in. Like, you don't have to go all the way in.
0: Yeah, that's true.
1: So, yeah, if it's a neck problem or a shoulder, then you've got to go in a bit deeper.
0: Well, how do you feel about the noise?
2: Oh, it's like an alien talking to you.
1: I feel like it's a German dance party.
0: Yeah. Is it hard to concentrate?
2: Well, I try and go, and work out how much longer it is till the end because when you do a couple of them, you can be in there for ages.
1: There's a pattern.
2: Yeah, and so you're trying to work that out.
1: Normally they pipe in a bit of music, though.
2: Oh, yeah, you've got the headphones on.
0: Sometimes, yeah. Sometimes, but it is so loud. Today marks 25 years since a young lady called Ida and a young gentleman called Jupp, who were going together, Nat. They
1: were going together.
0: And they put their bodies on the line for the British Medical Journal and put themselves into an MRI and made sweet, sweet love.
2: So how is there space for both of them in there?
1: That is a great question.
2: Seriously, clearly there was only one position they were doing, but there's not a lot of room.
0: Well, the idea was to go with missionary to kick things off, but you couldn't fit in there because it just doesn't work right. So they just went with the little spoon, big spoon scenario.
1: Oh, okay, right.
0: And the reason why this is important, this was happened in 1991, but it was printed and made the journal in 1999 after they went through all the scans and they did all the stuff.
1: After everybody had to have a look at it.
0: Was to have a diagram.
2: Oh, come in here, check
1: this out. Academic rigour, yes.
2: Academic rigour.
0: That is so true, Nat. And who was doing
1: Better
0: this?
1: Better take another look at it.
2: Oh, sorry, the machine didn't work
0: Mike,
2: that time.
0: Come over here and have a look at this and tell me what you think.
2: Yeah, it's like at the hospital where they have the X-ray and it's the objects.
1: Yeah.
2: Yeah, inside people. So you better come and look
1: at it. What's interesting is that no performance anxiety. Like, everybody else needs a bit of Barry White and they're getting it onto that.
0: Absolutely. How do you concentrate with this going on? Apparently they'll be able to do it.
2: Maybe they had headphones on.
0: MRI showed an intimate and explorative pictures of what happens when the two are joined.
1: Yes, that's right. Insights that they had never captured on film before.
0: They hadn't.
1: In such a way.
0: Yeah.
1: In a more biological way rather than an entertainment way.
2: Were there happy endings all around?
0: Apparently it all ended up very well.
2: Everyone was happy. Okay, that's good to know.
0: An MRI machine. Can you think of anything less romantic than that?
2: I mean, some fetishes out there are getting pretty wild.
1: But also, I mean, ever done it on the back seat of a Datsun 180B? It's not a whole lot different. There's not a lot of room, Sean.
0: Quality,
1: you know what I mean?
0: Now. Quality car.
1: So I've heard.
3: Nathan, Nat and Sean. Nova.
4: Me not working hard. Yeah, right. Picture that with a Kodak. Or better yet, go to town.

0: and Sean.
1: So here's what we've done. We have made the viral Kingston bake, where you take the Kingston biscuits and you add tin peaches to it and then shove it in the oven. And we've also done the version, Arnott's put a recipe up for another version, which was made with tinned apples and some apple juice. Turns out we probably need to cook it for a little bit longer.
2: It's complete
3: raw. Is it raw?
1: Well, it's not raw because it's biscuits and fruit, right? So, yeah. Okay, so we've got both Sean, okay, let's just put it in context. Sean, how are you feeling?
2: Frightened probably is the right word. I don't do tinned fruit.
3: Smell it. It smells quite chocolatey.
1: Yeah, that'll be the chocolate.
2: It looks
1: from the
2: like slop.
1: It does look like slop. It's not about the look. Close your eyes.
2: Okay, it smells okay.
3: Yeah.
2: There's only one value of me eating this. If this goes straight through me, it'll be a good cleanser for the weekend.
1: So we put the apple and the peach in the same bowl. So, Seabass, what are you tasting?
3: I'm tasting the peach one at the moment.
1: Yes.
3: Which is a little bit sloppier than the other one. But it's actually not too bad.
1: Yeah, it's pretty tasty.
3: Sean,
1: have a piece of the fruit.
3: Suck it up.
2: That's a biscuit.
3: I'm sure you've put worse things in your mouth, Sean. Come on.
2: I'm not going to comment on that. Look into your eyes.
1: Sean, eating hot fruit.
2: This is a piece of peach.
1: Yeah. How are you going there, Tiger? You all right?
2: Oh, it's soft and mushy.
3: It's the texture, isn't it?
2: I can't do it.
1: What do you mean you can't do it? Now have a piece of apple.
2: Oh, I can't do apple.
1: What are you talking about?
2: I told
1: about?
2: You I'm into apple, honestly.
1: What you eat apples?
2: Yeah, apples.
1: Yeah, that's an apple.
2: I only do pink ladies. Or 97-year-old ones that walk up and down on the plane. That makes sense to somebody.
4: The hot peach is actually delicious. I'll rate that. The hot peach.
2: It was great.
1: Yeah, the hot peach apple tastes like a... Because there's coconut in the biscuit, that adds another depth of flavour. So it tastes better than it looks.
3: If you were having people round and you had no time to cook, this would be a whiz-bang opportunity. Just chuck it in the oven and go.
1: Agree. Hard agree.
2: That was so hard.
1: Sean.
2: That was hard.
1: You're not in the jungle, mate. We're not eating hyena testicles. What are you talking about?
2: Well, I'll tell you what, with a barbecue or hickory sauce, that'd be delicious compared to this.
1: What about if we put ice cream on this? Would that do it for you?
2: Yeah. I'd eat the ice cream off the top. I can't do it. It's a textural thing. It's in my head. That's it. It's all over.
1: But you're a very mind, I can control my mind, my mind over matter kind of guy.
2: Absolutely.
1: So why can't you eat a slight piece of warm sliced apple?
2: I choose not to.
0: This is Nathan, Nat and Sean on Nova. Ricky Lee and Tim.
5: How did you get revenge on the ex? Anonymous is on the phone.
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0: Nathan, Nat and Sean.
1: Sean, you've had some time to reflect. What about now? What about now?
2: Look, it smells okay. Apple? I can't have any more.
1: What are you talking about?
2: I'm full. It's not that it was gross. I'm just full, Nat, you know. I don't want to be rude.
1: He's on a diet, you know, he's got to watch his
2: look, plate. It smells not bad. And I can see that the taste would work for a lot of people, but it's just not for this cat.
1: Yeah. We are talking about when you just have a serious dislike for a food that everybody else thinks is perfectly normal, like our friend Sean. Jodie's in Armidale. Morning, Jodie.
3: Hi, guys.
2: Jodes.
1: Jodie, is Sean, are you like Sean? Is there something you don't eat?
3: I'm worse than Sean.
1: Yes. God, that's hard to believe.
2: We'll be the judge of that.
1: What is it that you refuse to eat?
3: I don't eat any fruit at all, and the only veggies that I eat are peas, potato and corn. I don't eat onion, but I cook with onion powder because one ring of an onion has multiple layers in it, so it's just the texture. I can't do it.
1: Oh, right. because it's layered. Okay. What have you got against fruit? Why do you hate it?
3: Texture.
1: But there's all different textures.
3: Yeah, but I don't like all
1: none
3: the
1: of them are any good.
2: None. So, Jodes, the peas, potatoes. So, there's no broccoli on your plate. There's none of that business
1: going on,
2: is there?
3: No. I cook it for the rest of the family, but I don't have it. So, and I'm 56, so I've done it all my life. But my mum back in the day used to actually microwave the diced up, finely onion in and to put into the spag bowl, and I'd still sit there and pick out. The onion while I was eating.
4: I'm that way with mushrooms. I can pick it out. In terms of the potato, if it's texture for you, how then do you eat a potato? Is it mashed? Is it like
1: roasted?
4: Chips? Yeah.
1: Jacket.
3: Potato is...
4: There's,
3: well, I eat potato always roasted, boiled, mashed.
1: Well, but that throws out the texture out.
4: Yeah,
1: you know,
4: I was about to say, can you puree some fruit? Would that be okay then?
3: I have actually in the past, like for winter, I haven't done it for a while now, but I used to make my own soup, but I used to cook it for like 48 hours, so there was literally no texture left in the, everything in the soup pack that I ground, that I grated up.
2: It was a juice.
4: Soup juice.
1: Oh, thanks, Jodie. Let's go to Roz in Coobal up. Hello.
5: Oh, good morning.
2: Hey, Roz.
1: Hi, Roz. Are you a bit like Sean?
5: Hi. No, I'm a very adventurous person with food, but I will not eat celery.
1: Oh.
5: But my favourite food at a barbecue is a raw sausage, a lettuce leaf with sugar sprinkled on it.
1: Oh, yeah.
5: And Nestle's milk with malt vinegar, like a mayo, and dipping banana in it.
2: What? All of them together? No, they're all separate.
1: They're separate dishes.
5: Yeah.
1: My dad was a big proponent of the lettuce leaf and sugar.
4: What?
1: Yeah. So we used to do that a bit. So you sprinkle sugar up and then just roll it up and eat it. I know.
2: Yeah, because we have ice cream, mate. You know?
4: It's like
2: ice cream.
4: You're taking something healthy and making it unhealthy.
1: Oh, yeah. That wasn't a great concern at the time. So there's that.
4: Raw sausage.
1: Yes.
2: Don't you get sick eating a raw sausage?
1: A friend of mine is Welsh, and she I don't know if it's a Welsh thing, but she said her they would be given raw sausage as a treat.
4: No. That's child abuse. That is cruelty.
1: Jodie, what's your appeal in a raw sausage?
5: Yeah, I just like eating raw sausage, but every now and then you get a really fatty one and it leaves this layer in your mouth.
1: You're not selling it, I'll be honest.
2: Are we talking about barbecue sausages?
1: Sean.
4: And you've never been sick?
5: Sorry?
4: And you've never been sick from eating a raw sausage?
5: No, it's good for you. It puts hairs on your chest.
1: It's good for you?
2: Put hairs on your chest.
1: I don't think anybody ever argued it was good for you, but...
4: What was the last one?
2: I honestly thought you got sick.
1: No, well, obviously not.
4: And then what was the last one? A banana dipped in something.
5: Nestle's milk and malt vinegar mixed together and you just dip a banana in it.
1: That doesn't sound great, I'll be honest. I think I'd just eat the banana without the...
4: Malt vinegar.
1: Nestle's milk. Amazing.
4: Oh,
1: we're all a bunch of weirdos
4: sick.
1: Just listening to that.
4: Absolutely. Ill. Sean, you're normal compared to these people.
1: Any pregnancy cravings getting you in that direction?
4: No.
1: Raw sausages?
4: No, nothing raw. Nah. Lemon. That's all I want is lemon.
2: Really?
4: Yeah. And I feel like that's normal.
1: Do you do lemon, Sean?
4: Yeah.
1: Or is it too fruity
4: for
1: you?
4: How do you feel about lemon?
1: Do you do orange juice?
2: Lemon in my Corona.
1: They're fruit.
2: Orange juice?
4: Yeah.
2: Yeah. Not for a while, though.
4: Yeah.
2: I've grown up.
1: Yeah? I don't know. Yeah. Nathan, Nat and Sean.

0: Sean. Nova.
1: Hey, Nat, I want to pose a few questions at you to do with gym toilet etiquette.
2: I'm not going into the toilet with you, Sean.
1: So the gym that I go to, I've got a small toilet area.
2: Yes.
1: And there's a couple of those ones that I've been to, the same brand. It's, you know, you get in there, you get dressed and you get out, right? That's the deal.
2: Sure.
1: That between where you get dressed and hang your clothes up to the one shower and one toilet is about a metre.
2: Mm-hmm.
1: There's been a couple of times recently, and it was yesterday really, that I was in there and there was someone in the toilet and you know what they're doing. They're not having a wee.
2: So are you saying you're going into a cubicle essentially that has a changing facility plus a toilet, but the toilet's sectioned off, right?
1: The toilet literally is this far away when I'm a metre and a half.
2: You got that?
1: Where I'm putting my clothes on.
2: Yes.
1: Putting my clothes on?
2: Yep, it's right there.
1: 1 metre and a half.
2: Okay.
1: You know there's someone in there.
2: Mm.
1: That person, in my mind, is required to stay in there so that they don't come out and you see them face to face.
2: Oh, I agree. That's 100%. And I wouldn't, if I was that person in the toilet cubicle, I would not be coming out.
1: Yeah, I
2: think I would stay in there until I reasonably assumed that the person who just gotten changed has finished their workout and gone home.

0: Do you have to be loud putting on your clothes that they know you've walked into the toilet?
1: Yes.
0: You know, all this stuff.
1: Yeah.
0: And
1: it's a very loud zipping of your bag and that kind of thing, I reckon.
0: And it's on the person in the toilet to stay in there, isn't it?
1: Yeah.
0: I have had a person come out, and I bring this up because yesterday I was just praying to God that this person stayed in the toilet. I don't want to have that eye-to-eye contact.
1: No.
0: But it was about a week ago where someone walked out, hey, how are you, and starts talking to you, and I don't want to have that conversation because they're a metre and a half away from me knowing
1: and they haven't yet washed their hands.
0: Sam, what do you thought? What's your thoughts on this?
2: In work, there's only two cubicles here at work.
1: Yes.
2: And if one's occupied, they're both occupied. You don't want to sit down and be within arm's length while you know they're doing and you're doing. I'm with you, Sean. I think give them space and just, you know, skirt the issue.
0: Equally, because the shower's next to that toilet. Oh. So people have walked out of the shower and had literally a metre.
1: Oh, there's a shower now.
0: They come out now.
1: So theoretically, in this particular little area, there could be somebody getting changed, somebody doing a number two, and somebody having a shower all at the same time.
0: Could be.
1: No, thank you.
0: 4 square metres.
1: No, thank you.
0: But if the person's having a shower, you don't want them to come. I don't know if this happens in the women's dunnies and stuff. Do they? They should stay in there until equally. They should. You don't
1: until
0: want to come
1: the hot
0: out with
1: water
0: a towel
1: out,
0: running around, you know, around them and having conversation. Do you?
1: I think the shower, at least, you know they're clean. The shower is less confronting than the number twos. Even though we know everybody does it, etc. But also,
0: you don't want that eye contact.
1: I don't do it at the gym.
2: What rhyming slang did you use yesterday? A Brad Pitt.
0: Brad Pitt.
2: Brad Pitt in the morning.
1: But
0: equally, you got to start your day with a shit shower, shampoo, shoe shine.
1: When you've got to go, you've got to go. We understand that. But eye contact afterwards. No, thank you.
0: Okay, I want to talk about if you have gym etiquette and where do you stand on this situation. Yeah. Have you been caught in where someone's just come out?
1: You were in a football club environment. Where you were all in the, you know, getting around and showering together and scrubbing one another's backs.
0: That is true.
1: So why are you so prudish about it?
0: In the right setting. I mean, these are strangers, man.
1: Okay. So
0: you know, the 44 other guys I played with, I knew what they looked like nude.
1: Yeah. Yeah.
0: I could map their bodies.
1: That's enough nude men in your life. You don't need any more.
0: I've had enough.
1: Okay, good. All right. Do you have an issue with the etiquette in your gym or a communal, maybe it is a sporting club, communal toilet shower situation?
0: Do you hide in the toilets to give space to the other people?
1: Have you had an incident that's scarred you for life?
3: Nathan. Nash. Nash. And Sean.
4: Nova.
3: The original.
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0: and Sean. Nova.
1: So my friend Sean McManus struggles a little bit with the etiquette in the gym changing rooms. Sorry, and to be fair, it's all in close quarters, isn't it? So
2: close quarters, yeah.
1: The where you get changed and the toilet and the shower cubicles are all about a metre apart.
2: A metre apart, yeah. Mm. And I do make sure, like most days when you get into the that cubicle area, that you just get dressed straight away because there's people's in the toilet and all the shower.
1: Yeah, don't muck around.
2: We don't want to
1: get in, get out.
2: Lock eyes. It's too personal.
1: I love Abbott. That's what really gets you. Trent's in Hanleybrook. Good morning, Trent.
3: Good morning, guys. How are you?
2: Good, Trent.
1: Now, tell us, what's your experience in the change rooms?
3: Well, my experience is a little bit more. I was all the covered up style. You know, you stay in your cubicle.
1: Yes.
3: Until about 5 years ago, I started underground gold mining.
1: Yes.
3: And that doesn't really give you the option of covering up. It was quite a shocking experience when I first started. At the end of shift, everyone goes and, you know, goes to the locker rooms. We have a dirty side.
2: Yeah.
3: And the dirty side's where you take all your dirty clothes off.
1: Yes.
3: And you walk over to your clean side, you get your towel. You go into a hallway of showers. And this last hallway that I had, it was a hallway with six showers either side. And about three of them had shower curtains on them to use.
1: Only
3: all
1: three.
2: Everyone was
1: like, scurrying for that one, wouldn't you?
3: You never really got the option of, if you wanted to cover up, you could, because there was never the option. And there was another mindset I'd been at where it was about a 4 metre by 4 metre room with one entrance, and there was no dividers. There was nothing. There was just about 12 shower heads on the wall.
2: Whoa, like you're in prison.
1: Well, I've watched movies like this.
2: Yeah. Look, with someone to shank you. Just got to be careful about
3: that. Because of that, I've just become so desensitized to it. So, you know, in a gym in Perth, I see naked blokes walking around. It's like every other day at work to me.
1: Yeah, see? Don't go to Sean's gym. It'll be too confronting for him, Trent. Okay, you can't handle it.
3: Like Sean was saying, it's a bit like the footy change rooms. It becomes a bit like that.
2: Yeah.
1: So Sean can handle it if he knows the people, but if you don't know them, is that the problem?
2: Yeah, maybe we should go out for coffee first. Yes.
1: Maybe they can spot you while you're benching.
2: Yeah, buy me dinner before I see your bits.
1: You've never said that before, Sean. Thank you so much, Trent. And it's put me off a career in underground mining, I'll be honest.
2: I know.
1: Although when he first started talking, I'm like, they mine under there naked? But no, they don't.
2: Yeah, no. Well, it gets
1: they
2: hot.
1: Just shower together at the end of a hard day's mining.
0: Nathan, Nat and Sean. Swedish pop music star. Hi, this is Zara Larsson. Zara Larsson. Is on her way to Australia for her first headline tour. The Midnight Sun Tour travels across the country this October. 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

0: Lucy and Susie O'Neill.
1: Yeah, I'm getting this craving when I go out in Brisbane. I'm not sure if you are as well, but Cliff and I decided to be tourists on Saturday.
2: Yeah,
1: we had a really quiet weekend, thank God, because usually we seem to have a lot of chores for some reason, but we don't have any chores.
2: so much housework to do. Yeah. Your house is immaculate.
1: So we thought we'd go to the Botanical Gardens, but the one at Mount Cootha.
2: I was about to go there the other week.
1: Really?
2: It's quite close to my house and I was...
1: Yeah, it's close to mine.
2: I haven't been in years.
1: I haven't been since our kids were little, since our kids were probably 4 and 5 and they're
2: a good activity
1: 20 and
2: kids.
1: 21, yeah.
2: Yeah.
1: Cliff really wanted to go to the Bonsai Garden.
2: I love the Bonsai Garden.
1: Yeah.
2: The Bonsai Garden's the best.
1: Yeah, so we...
2: Let me take us to Japan.
1: Because he's... we did a bonsai course over Christmas. Because I thought I wanted to get into bonsais, but actually it's not for me.
2: Yeah.
1: Because I'm not into detail.
2: Too much patience.
1: And I am so impatient.
2: I'm the same.
1: But Cliff is really patient. Mm. In fact, I'm so impatient that when we went to the Botanical Gardens on Saturday, we couldn't get a park in like 1 minute and I wanted to leave. I said, can we please leave? And he's like, no, just let's do a few loops. I'm like, oh. He goes, there's some people leaving. Let's follow them. I'm like, oh, really?
2: Stalking them in the car park.
1: Do we have to do that?
2: So it was busy then.
1: So busy. It was so busy. It was beautiful. Honestly, recommend it completely.
2: Yeah.
1: The Japanese garden, the bonsai section.
2: Walking all around it. How long does it take to walk around the whole thing now? Because I haven't been for years.
1: God, I don't know. I did the whole thing. But we were there for about an hour or so. But the thing I was craving, and I saw it when I was there, is the bubblers. The water bubblers.
2: That's rank, Suze.
1: The water bubblers.
2: No.
1: I love them so much.
2: Water bubblers remind me of school.
1: Yes, that's why I love it.
2: Oh, it takes you back.
1: They remind me of primary school especially.
2: But all I think about is there was always those kids in school who would drink it from the actual mouth spout.
1: Yes.
2: And they would put their mouth over it and ruin it for everyone.
1: But didn't they used to have a protector thing? The bubblers I had at my school had a little steel.
2: Oh, little cap and you press the button and it has like the little.
1: No, you couldn't put your mouth over it unless because it had a.
2: Some kids could. Some kids really
1: What, they put their lips down past the those?
2: Are you talking about the circular wide ones?
1: Yeah.
2: Yeah.
1: But didn't they have a steel protector on top?
2: Yeah, but even licking that to me, or like putting your mouth near that, it just wigs me out.
1: Well, it did concern me. These ones obviously now are a bit, you know, the ones out in the back. Because I remember that every time I go out in Brisbane, like we went to the other Botanical Gardens the other day.
2: Yeah.
1: I went for a walk actually near my suburb and they had them, weirdly. It was on a golf course. But every time I drink out of them... Yes, I love it when you press it and it's a bit warm to start with.
2: And then it gets colder.
1: And you taste the, like, metal.
2: Oh, you and like that?
1: Yes, and it reminds me of being in primary school.
2: It just takes you back to a good time in life.
1: Yeah.
2: An easy time.
1: And I figure that no one, I must admit, every time I'm drinking out of them, I think, has someone put their butt on this?
2: Yeah. That's the first place you go. Who's
1: that
2: famous bubble game we all used to play as kids where you'd sit on it? Brown-eyed bubblers.
0: Nick, Lutzy, and Susie O'Neill.

0: Bloodsy and Susie O'Neill.
1: But Susie revealed something about 20 minutes ago about your love for bubblers.
2: I can't be the only one in Brisbane who loves bubblers. Mm. Yeah, we went out, Cliff and I, to the Botanical Gardens in Mancoutha, and I remembered how much I love a bubbler. A bubbler you drink water out of.
1: See, it reminds me of school, but I don't yes. love it because I think they're gross.
2: I was wondering about the hygiene of them, but if they've got enough pressure, my mouth's away from the actual exit point because
1: it needs to rise up
2: because
1: enough.
2: Because I did go on one that it started spurting and then the pressure sucked away and I followed it back and I hit the entry point.
3: Oh,
1: see,
3: no.
1: Then you got tongue on bubbler.
3: You didn't leak the rim.
2: Oh, no. That's
3: disgusting.
2: That's a bit
1: and
2: disgusting.
1: That's what I worry about because, you know, if you're doing it, chances are lots of other people are. So pressure is key. Yeah. I think temperature is key.
2: Yeah. It's got to be not too hot, not too cold.
3: I think the area of where it is key. I mean, there's just certain ones I wouldn't go near. You know what I mean?
2: Like, where wouldn't you go, do you reckon?
3: Like, well, I think Mount Coothia you're probably fine. That's mostly people exercising. But I'm just worried about these parks in the middle of nowhere, particularly, you know, in dodgy areas.
1: Yeah.
3: Mm. You know? I'm thinking, who knows, someone's drunk and thought this would be a bit of fun.
1: Yeah.
3: Just do something disgusting to it.
1: Yeah, well, Sue's before was saying sitting on them.
2: I meant what I meant was like people using them as urinals.
1: The brown-eyed
2: bubbler. Because they probably had pretty good height for that.
1: Yeah.
3: Exactly.
1: I mean, 13, 24, 10, do you love a bubbler? Are you with Sue's on this? Emily's called through out of Albany Creek. Good morning, Emily.
2: Do you like bubblers?
4: Good morning.
2: Good morning.
4: Yes, I do. I like running, and so there's a really good bubbler on Jinka Track. That is like a halfway point.
2: Where's Jinka? So, where's the Jinka Track?
4: Jinka Track is off Old Northern Road, just before, do you know, Albany Creek?
1: Yeah, yeah.
2: Oh, Albany Creek.
4: Way to the tip.
1: Oh, yeah.
2: Oh, okay. I don't know the area very well, but...
1: What makes it a good bubbler?
4: It's kind of like halfway, so you go about probably 3.5 Ks, you can have a good bubbler, go about 2.5 a bit more, turn around, and then you can have another bubbler.
3: See, I'm kind of fine with that because I feel like...
4: And there's no dodgy people around there as well.
3: I just feel like... Exactly right. No one's going to go for a 3.5K jog and then do something disgusting to a bubbler. Like, it's there for one reason.
4: You know what I'm saying? But now rethinking my choices after that comment Susie
2: made. Oh, no.
1: After Susie's licking bubblers.
2: I don't think that that people do that because I love it as well, especially if you're out running because you press it and does it just go all down your face? Like, you know, like you're drinking it like you're a... dog with your tongue. Do you know what I mean? Like you just
3: do that again.
1: I don't think Emily's doing that.
2: Yeah, you would be when you're running.
4: No, I'm really not.
1: I want to see a video of you.
4: I'll do it for you, Susie. I'm going for a run tomorrow. I'll do it for you.
1: Yeah.
2: Okay, thank you. So drink how you normally drink.
1: 13, 20,
2: and then maybe do another one. Drink how you think I would drink.
3: There was a visual just then that we have to get. Yeah. I mean, of what Susie just did in studio. I'm not even sure it's
1: legal.
3: It's R-rated what just happened. Illegal. Anyway, yeah.
1: Albert out of Warner. Bubbler chat, what do you got?
5: Oh, I love my good bubbler there in Warner at the Warner Lakes at the Dragonfly Park. But it has to have the bowl at the bottom for the dog.
2: Oh, yeah, I've noticed some of them have that.
3: Yeah.
2: The bowl one. So what is that bowl? There's no tap, is there? You still have to press it to fill up the bowl.
5: Well, there's different ones. There's the ones that you can fill up, or there's the ones where it runs down from the human side down to the dog side.
1: Right. They get your little,
2: The leftovers.
1: The leftovers, yeah.
2: Oh, that's a good idea.
1: Yeah, get those. Yeah. That is a good one. So you and your dog can both have a drink at the same time?
2: Yeah, well, I've...
5: That's it.
2: I've used those ones because they've got a protective coating on them. The one I used at Mancoutha on the weekend was a fancy one. It was the long rectangle one. It looks very architectural.
3: Yeah.
2: You know, press... It's got a big... angular sort of handle you press.
1: Yeah, shoots out.
2: And it looks really pretty.
3: Yeah. What's the go with them, though?
2: What do you mean? You can't cover the...
3: Oh, no, I just feel like it's very easy to put your butt on them. You know what I'm saying?
1: Lick it or butt it, yeah.
2: Yeah.
1: Oh, here we go.
3: I don't like them. I don't like those ones.
1: I like the ones that are like the square boxes and they're really cold.
2: No,
1: like,
2: I don't
1: see
2: like...
1: No. You see them in schools,
2: electrical,
1: though.
2: No, I don't like it. They use electricity. Yeah. It's too cold.
1: Right.
2: And it's too fancy. It doesn't taste as metal-y as I like
1: it. The fact that you like the metal taste is throwing me. Rebecca out of Yatla, what's your bubbler angle here?
6: I had a bubbler in my house that I lived in America. It was so amazing.
2: Where?
6: So I lived in Utah. We were working in a ski resort. And I lived with about 12 people. It was a big house. And one of the features was a bubbler, just like from the 80s, right around the corner from the kitchen. So anyone could walk past and have a little drink.
3: What on earth?
2: I love that.
3: Earth.
6: It was amazing. I wish I had a photo.
1: Yeah.
3: Oh. I don't know why I'm so amazed. It's essentially just an upside down tap.
1: It really is.
0: Nick, Lutzy and Susie O'Neill. He's a hit maker. A global superstar.
7: Man, I feel just like a rock star.
0: And he's coming back to Australia.
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0: Bloodsy and Susie O'Neill.
1: I noticed something at the Wesley Hospital. I was at the Wesley. My dad had like a minor surgery last week, and I was there on Friday.
2: Yeah.
1: And this might be common knowledge, and I'm an idiot. Okay? I had no idea. Now, I've asked Dylan, our audio producer, to get a... do you want to explain what we just asked Dylan to get, Suze?
2: Like a relaxing ding, ding, ding sound.
1: Yeah, like a ding, ding, ding. So we're sitting in the hospital, right? So it's my mum, my wife, dad and I, and dad's in the bed, obviously. And all of a sudden, something like...
3: Oh, yes.
2: Announcement.
1: Goes off, but no one spoke.
3: Yeah.
2: Oh.
1: And then mum and dad smiled. I go, what the hell was that? And they go, oh, baby's just been born.
2: What?
3: What?
1: And I said, yeah, that's what I said. And they go, every time a baby's born in the Wesley.
2: Ooh. Is that a joke?
1: 13, 24, 10. I swear to God. I mean, that happened when I was there.
2: They're having you on.
1: I don't know if they're having, because it happened. And mum and dad just didn't even think twice about it. And they're like, every time, and I go, that happens whenever a child is born at the Wesley Hospital.
2: Do they even have child births at Wesley?
1: My sister had her kids at the Wesley.
2: Oh, they did? Yeah. I don't even know that.
1: 13, 24, 10, if you know that, if you've worked at the Wesley or if they're having mum and dad on, because that's legitimately what my parents told me it was, and it happened twice while we were there.
3: Whose job is it? Like, is it an app that someone, whoever the nurse is, they go to the app and they press the button? Or like, who, how's it actually happen?
1: Yeah, I don't know. I should have asked the nurse and got, like, I just took what mum and dad said for gospel.
2: Wonder what they do when someone dies at the hospital. Why would you think that?
1: Why That's would you horrible. Go dark like that, Suze? Yeah, alert, dead.
3: Grim Reaper.
1: Or just Dino plays. But I will go down. Well, we got another. Gary's died.
2: No, that's sad. We shouldn't say that.
1: Fraser's called in.
2: Rest
1: Fraser.
2: In peace.
1: Fraser, good morning.
4: Good morning. How are you?
1: Good. Now, do you know about this?
4: Yes, I go into the Wesley every month for an infusion and have done for 10 years, and it's a known fact all the nurses get excited and they all celebrate.
1: Yep.
2: Really?
3: There you go, eh?
1: It's bizarre, and it's not a short sound either. It goes for like 8 seconds-ish.
4: Yeah.
2: That's a big hospital.
4: It does put a smile on everyone's faces, that's for sure.
1: Yeah, mum and dad literally just sat there and was smiling and grinning, and everyone was really happy. But my question was, does it happen overnight?
2: Oh, yeah, when you're sleeping.
1: Because that was... Imagine it's 2 a.m. and it's like...
2: Yay.
1: Yeah. Lisa, you were born at the Wesley.
5: Hello. No, I was born at St. Vincent's Hospital in Toowoomba, and exactly the same thing happens there.
2: Really? I love that.
5: Yes. So it's actually a thing. It's a real thing.
2: Yeah,
5: so don't...
1: They're not having us on.
2: I wonder what other hospitals it happens at. Oh, sorry, Lisa.
5: I don't know, Susie. I'm not quite sure, but it definitely does happen because I was recently at the Wesley at the St. Vincent's Hospital in Toowoomba, and my mum was in hospital and the same thing happened, and I asked the nurse and she was like, oh, a baby's been born. It's so exciting.
1: Yeah, that's
5: so it
1: reaction.
5: Is a thing.
1: That's the reaction my mum had too.
2: It's really good, isn't it? I love that.
1: It is nice.
2: It just seems like a lot of work.
1: It does.
2: Yeah, overnight. I'm with you.
1: Does it play overnight?
2: Because quite often they're born overnight, aren't they?
1: Yeah, absolutely. Pauline, you had 2 kids there. Were your kids born overnight?
6: No, they were both born very early in the morning, but I was with cesarean with both of them, so I was there for about 5 days, and yeah, the noise just keeps going every time a little baby's born.
1: And did you get sick of it?
6: No, maybe day 3, when day 3 kicked in.
2: Oh yeah, the baby blues.
6: But besides that, it was a lovely sound to know, and, you know, knowing that my boys was also one of those chimes is a bit lovely too.
1: Yeah.
2: That is cute. I remember the day 3 so well, the day 3 baby blues, and I could imagine when you hear that ding, ding, ding, you'd be like...
0: Nick Lutzy and Susie O'Neill on Nova.

0: Lutzy and Susie O'Neill.
1: I had my wife's auntie's 60th on the weekend. So I guess is that my auntie-in-law? I don't know how that works.
2: Auntie-in-law. I know, all day you've been saying to me, I've got a question for you that they were asking at this. Was it a dinner party?
1: It was a dinner. So all, my wife's family are in town. They're from Victoria, some are from Tasmania, and some live here. So they all came here. They booked out this Airbnb. Some of them were staying there for a while. We took Flo over. She slept the night. Like, we stayed there. Everyone was sort of bunkering down for a bit of a night. Okay. So it was a few drinks that were had, Suze.
2: 60-year-olds on the sauce.
1: Yeah, 60-year-olds on the sauce, reminiscing and talking about the good times. And then it just came up with the classic. We've spoken about it on this show a few times before, but the back in the day, we're talking about kids swimming lessons, and then back in the day when you got told that if you wee in the pool, it changes colour, the dye, all that sort of gear.
2: Yep.
1: And we were saying, had you actually test that? And, you know, we were saying all the boys would just kind of let a little bit out and then just see if it did or if it didn't and then do that. And then some people were wigging out by it. And then someone said, oh, everyone gets so over the top about lying about weeing in pools. Like, everyone does it.
2: Oh, jeez.
1: And I said, I agree. But then they go, actually, Nick, you work with Susie O'Neill. She's an Olympian. She spent more than half her life in a pool. Surely she wees in a pool or has weed in a pool in one of her race suits, whether it be race meet or training. And I said,
2: Is this really the question?
1: I swear. I said, I don't know Susie's pool urine story.
3: I feel like you've already admitted it, haven't you?
2: Yeah, I have. I used to talk about it a lot. And now I'm disgraced with myself.
1: Oh, so you did do it? Yeah. Because I didn't know. I haven't heard that before.
2: Well, back in the day, everyone did. Because you were training for 6 hours a day. You weren't.
1: That's what. Yeah.
2: You weren't allowed to get out. Well, you could, but it was frowned upon to leave the pool. You know, because you would miss laps. But I am really against,
1: whether it be race meet or training. And I said,
2: Is this really the question?
1: I swear. I said, I don't know Susie's pool urine story.
3: I feel like you've already admitted it, haven't you?
2: Yeah, I have. I used to talk about it a lot. And now I'm disgraced with myself.
1: Oh, so you did do it?
2: Yeah.
1: Because I didn't know. I

0: What's so bad about it? In the race? It's just uncouth.
1: I think everyone. I mean, who? Nick. Surely. You know, let's take professional swimming out of the picture. I mean, yeah. Susan's doing it in that regard. Most people,
0: you're doing it in your
1: because she had to. But most people are doing it. Like, you know, I remember going to, I think it was in like Cabo or whatever in Mexico, going to being in some like, you know, party sort of hotel for like 5 days. And we were just in the, you know, it was a pool party.
0: Yeah.
1: And I to this day couldn't tell you where the toilets were.
0: No, because you're drinking beers sitting in a pool.
1: For a combined 40 hours drinking beers all day.
0: Yeah.
1: And I couldn't have been the only one doing it.
0: 100%. Everyone does it. People just lie about it.
2: I never do it now. Honestly, I'm really against it. You know why else? Why? I think it's really bad for your pelvic floor. I've discovered that because
0: of the running water, it instantly
2: releases. Then you're always triggered the whole time you're near water. You have a shower, you hop in near a pool, you see a pool.
0: I get that with the shower, and the shower comes on, I need to wee.
2: Yeah, so I only wee in the toilet.
0: Right.
2: Like a normal person
0: now. Did you ever, when you got ahead in a race, would you wee on your competitors in their wake? Like Misty Hyman's just copying a bit of Susan O'Neill.
2: You can't do it in a race.
0: All right.
2: Think of how much energy you're expending. You can't.
0: But if you did.
1: When you're doing something else, can you pee? Like, I've never tried to pee whilst I was doing anything else. Like, you know, even if I was swimming in the ocean, I'd have to stop.
0: Yeah.
1: You have to stop. Like, you can't pee in motion, can you?
2: Not easily.
0: Jeez, I've never tried, actually, now that you say that, Lutzy.
2: I just don't think we should be weighing pools.
0: I really want to swim freestyle and see if I can wee in a pool.
1: Well, backstrokes are not a completely different thing, isn't it?
0: I think that's going up. Anyway, Suze, that was the topic at the 60th.
2: Okay. Well, you can tell your 60-year-old friends, do not wee in the pool, especially when you're 60. You're going to have problems as it is.
0: Bad pelvic floor.
2: Go to the toilet.
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0: Lutzy and Susie O'Neill. It's Nick, Lutzy and Susie O'Neill's
1: producers press conference.
2: All right. Hey, settle down. We only have time for one question each, please.
3: Susie, Nick Davis, the Ithaca introvert. This morning we were joking about different pre-workout supplements. I wanted to know that back in your day of swimming, what did swimmers legally take before races to give them that little bit of pep?
4: Well, to be honest, I used to get so nervous that I didn't want to do too much because a lot of people had coffee or no-dos or like...
5: Oh, no-dos!
4: Or even just like instant coffee but heaps in a container and drink it. But I was too nervous to have that. So I didn't... For me, it was more... before training, I might do that. But before a race, no. Too nervous.
5: Too nerve-wracking.
4: And also, I already had upset stomach.
5: Yeah, it could make you feel a bit sick, couldn't it?
4: Yeah.
5: Would you eat much before or...?
4: A couple of hours before.
5: Right.
4: But yeah.
6: I still want to have like Susan bicarb soda, I'm going to say, at the moment. It's a thing where athletes are trying to have it, but they've got to be careful. Again, it doesn't upset their guts if they get it wrong. You know what I mean?
4: I've tried that because it buffers lactic acid.
5: Oh, like it holds it off.
4: Yeah. Well, if you do the chemical equation, it goes lactic acid plus the bicarb equals, you know, no pain, whatever.
6: Yes.
4: Right. It was actually massive. It was really popular back in the 80s. Duncan Armstrong. Yeah. When he won a gold medal in 88, allegedly...
5: Had bicarb.
4: But it won a little bit too much and you got horrible
6: side effects. That's what I'm saying. But it's certainly back. I know in athletics a lot of guys are doing it again.
4: God.
6: But they swear by it. It's almost like now they don't know, like, if I don't do it, I won't be able to, you know, compete to that standard. It's almost like in their head now a little bit too much as well.
5: And they'd have people measuring it out for them so they never sort of get it wrong, right?
4: Maybe. It might be back. Remember when you were a kid, Lucozade tablets, when they became a thing and how when you took them before like a school carnival in a running race, you would go crazy?
5: We always need to take something, don't we?
2: Yeah, Nick, Lachlan Sands here from the Tinkle Times. A bit of a technical question for you. You said earlier that everyone pees in the pool, admitting obviously that you do so yourself. How small would that pool need to be before you wouldn't win it? Are we talking a spa? Obviously, you wouldn't pee in a bath. At what point would not pee?
4: That's a great question.
5: That is a very good question. I'm trying to think of the smallest pool I've peed in.
4: I think I'm going to ask something else about small.
5: Yeah, me too. That's where I thought it was going as well. The little tinkle. A spa to me is gross doing that when you're in a spa with people because that's, you know, that's intimate.
4: That's gross.
5: I'm trying to think of the smallest pool I've weed in. How many
4: pool?
5: People?
4: You wouldn't have warmed in someone's backyard pool, would you?
5: Absolutely.
4: What?
5: Yes. Why wouldn't you do that?
4: Because they're small.
5: Oh, I mean, so you mean like 10, 15 metres, like that kind of pool, like a home pool? Oh, yeah, no, that's free rain. That's let it rain.
4: Okay.
5: You don't do that?
4: No. No, I've never...
5: I love how uncomfortable she gets with this conversation.
4: What?
5: Lutzy, have you done a home pool?
4: Sure.
6: No, I definitely would have over the years.
4: What? Yeah.
5: You've got a pool at your house. Why don't we all jump over and have a pool party?
4: I don't know.
6: Well, she's not going to let us now.
4: You're going to come and wee in my pool.
6: What about on you? yes, you.
7: Ash from the Son of a Gun. Lutzy, you've been away for over a week now. Have you checked in with your lovely mother?
6: That's a good question. I don't think I've spoken to her, but we text on occasion. She gets some insights into the show. Mm. She's asking me how all the athletics is going, obviously, because she loves all that sort of business as well, and how to watch. She loves watching stuff now.
4: Oh, yes.
6: I have to hook up the 7 Plus app for her. And I can tell Mum, too, just very quickly, 2 gold, 3 silver and 1 bronze Australia ended up with. It's all the actions completed over here at the World Juniors.
5: Yeah, good.
6: So congratulations to all 72 of our athletes that competed, particularly all the Queenslanders, and our own Denny Williams, of course, who got a silver in the 800 metres. But, what was the question again? I don't know.
5: Was it party time for you guys now, Lutzy? Like, do the athletes have a little bit of let their hair down?
6: Well, I mean, it's under 20, and the drinking age here is 21, so they kind of can't.
4: No.
6: If they did it, have to be under lock and key, which is frustrating because they're 8, not as if they're 16. Like what I'm talking about here is kids that are 19 years old that are, you know, like that can't really partake too much. But Having said that, I think there's some festivities and that sort of stuff happening tonight. So, yeah, that'll be a bit of fun.
4: Mrs. Luttrell will be listening right now, I'd say. Hi, Mrs. Luttrell.
5: Yeah, Luttrell.
6: Yeah.
4: Lutzy will look after himself. Yes, he'll make good choices. He won't drink too much.
5: No.
4: Yeah. And make sure he eats properly.
6: Yeah, none of that's happened.
1: Concludes the press conference. We'll be taking no more questions.
0: Nick, Lutzy, and Susie O'Neill. Nova. Fitzy, Whipper, and Kate.
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21: Hey, guys, I don't know how often you hit Reddit.
4: I don't really understand Reddit. Is it an app?
21: It's a website. It's a forum.
22: It's a series of forums.
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21: You can get it on an app.
22: The app.
21: If you got the app.
22: You can post about anything.
21: Well, this guy did just that on the weekend. He put, so we are moving house. I had a box full of staplers I found, all different types. The missus wants to throw these away and then asked, why do I have over 20 staplers? I then replied, had to confess that every single place I've ever worked at, I would take a stapler on the way out.
4: Oh.
22: But intentionally, must have.
21: It was just his, you know what?
4: Parting gift.
21: I'm gone. I'm taking the stapler with me. He asked, is there anybody else that's taken stuff from work?
22: Well, he also admitted to being, when he was a younger lad, he'd take toilet paper to save money.
21: See, sometimes it's not
2: to save
21: money.
2: I think that's different. I think that's just saving money. I think the other one's more like a memento.
21: Yeah.
2: So a stapler.
21: When I was living in New Zealand.
22: It's quite a combo.
21: At the radio station, we were doing the drive show. So you'd finish, walk out of there about 6:30 at night.
2: Mm.
21: And on a Friday, if I needed to, like Lou sent me a text, can you grab milk on the way out? Like on the way home, I'd go through the office kitchen and, you know, there's a couple of 2 litres there. I'd just grab that. So
2: would just you,
21: save me stop. But what's going to go off over the weekend?
2: Over the weekend? Milk doesn't go off in 2 days.
21: I'll get new milk.
2: Did you bring it back in a new one on Monday?
21: So
2: everyone in the office?
21: And your delivery
22: arrived.
21: What
22: about the crew that work on the weekend, that toil over the weekend?
2: They need milk.
21: I wasn't taking all the milk.
22: I would just
21: take one.
22: I mean, those cups of teas.
21: I do like this, though. In the comments section, someone put, I kept my parking fob pass to the car park because it was actually 2 streets away from a sports stadium.
22: Good.
21: So I proceed to park there on the weekends to go to games over the next 2 years.
22: Fantastic.
2: Are you doing that with Marvel Stadium and Channel 9, Clint?
22: I tried.
21: Did you?
22: I tried.
2: I used to love my Channel 9 parking.
22: Yeah.
2: Because Marvel Stadium's right there.
22: Mine locked me out like the 24 hours later.
21: No.
22: Yeah, they were onto it.
2: Mine probably still works.
22: Does it?
21: You should give it a go.
2: Well, I still work at Channel 9. I still do postcards. I was on last night, so I still have car parking.
21: Yeah, you should be able to park. You're going in for an edit.
2: God knows where that security pass is. I think when I went in last time, they said, you haven't done your security audit in like 9 years.
22: Your induction.
21: I had a mate that worked at KFC and he had a giant box of the chip seasoning in his house when we were growing up.
22: Wow.
2: Oh.
21: So you just fill up shakers.
22: And he just
21: at
22: borrowed it from
2: That's
22: work.
2: Good
21: yeah.
2: gear.
21: Mm. Borrowed it, yeah. Mm.
2: That's good gear. The chip seasoning I would
21: Oh,
2: I would
21: yeah.
22: Take. Wasn't there somebody at our old premises who decided to take some items from the beer fridge?
2: Every Friday she took it.
22: Every Friday.
2: Yeah, she cleared out.
22: Just to stock up her own.
21: But then when she got...
2: It was the Bacardi Breezes, I think, were her flavour.
21: Yeah. But when she got the boot, she backed the car up and cleared out the entire beer fridge.
22: Yeah.
2: I did. We should have done that too.
21: Oh, I know. Hats off to her. I'm not having a go.
2: I think by that stage there was no money. There was no beer fridge.
21: It's the smartest thing Kate did. 13 24 10 is our number. What have you taken from a workplace?
22: Okay.
21: And it can be as small as, you know, hey, take bread and milk every week. Or it could be I back the car up and cleared that
22: the
21: thing
22: The stationary
21: out.
22: Cupboard's always very good.
21: Oh, absolutely.
22: At 9, not that I did this, but the stationary...
2: 9 would have an impressive
22: The stationary cupboard was elaborate and it was unlocked.
2: Yeah, because you're adults
22: many
2: and you should
22: workplaces.
2: Be trusted.
22: Like the one here is locked.
2: The stationery cupboard. Yeah, I didn't even know we had a stationery cupboard.
21: Yeah, it's up near. Yeah,
22: it's locked.
2: Well, the chip cupboard at the old place had to be locked because Jace would always raid that.
21: Don't.
2: Chippy monster.
22: It was like a spare room which housed all Jace's chips.
21: Yeah,
2: know,
21: excuse
2: that was
21: me.
2: Impressive.
21: It was not just me,
2: it
21: was us.
2: Oh, no. There was, I mean, legend has it. No, it's still locked in case you come back.
21: I ain't going back. 13 24 10 is our number. What have you taken from a workplace? Give us a call. You don't, no names?

0: Yeah. This is Nova. You got Jace, Lauren and Clint.
1: We're asking you, what did you fog from work?
2: What do you used to steal? Like a guy.
1: Borrow, has, maybe.
2: But that guy who's got 22 staplers that says he's taken one from every job, he's moved through the workforce.
1: Hasn't he just?
2: Extensively. Yeah. 22 jobs we is call, a lot.
0: We caught a...
2: Yeah, 22 office point, jobs. Yeah. How many jobs have you had in your life?
0: Well, that's the thing. Hospo workers now, I was talking to a couple of mates that own restaurants, and they say staff just, there's no loyalty. Everyone's just really? Going to the next gig if they can get $2 extra an hour. And for some reason, these kids think it looks great when you've got all these previous employments.
2: Ah, more.
0: And he's like, to an employer, I'm like, that's a red flag.
2: I don't want someone to stick around for a month and take off.
0: Mm. So 13, 24, 10 is our number. We caught one of the street teamers back in the day using the fuel cards at the
1: Not
0: Black
1: here.
0: Thun. No. Using the fuel cards and the Black Thunders
2: that
0: to fill
2: been
0: up
2: done
0: all these mates'
2: time.
0: Cards.
1: Oh, he's the mates' cards.
0: Yeah, his mates would line up at the servo. He'd be there with the fuel card.
2: That doesn't surprise me one bit. Mm. I'm surprised that doesn't happen. That would happen a lot with work fuel cards, I reckon.
0: Oh, cab charges. Remember when they were paper back in the day?
2: Yeah,
1: you remember very well.
2: One of my jobs.
1: You were the cab charge boy.
2: I was a receptionist for a big company and I had to then approve them when people signed like to and from. And then I'd see the time and be like from client meeting this time. And I'd be like at 3 a.m. and I'd be like, sign off.
0: They meant to put PM.
2: The
0: driver's written it wrong.
2: Yeah.
1: All right, well, this will be music to your ears, Jace, because Holly used to work at Macca's.
0: Holly.
2: Hi,
1: morning, Holly.
3: Morning.
1: Now, what did you take some, what, sweet and sour sauce or something?
3: I've taken a bunch of sauce packets, definitely. Mm-hmm. All the new sauces that come out. But the big thing was I used to take the toppings, so the chocolate and the hot fudge.
1: Because it comes in some sort of big, clear black bag, doesn't it?
3: Yeah, and then just cut the top off and I just pour it into a little bowl, heat it up. I've got the Ninja Swell, so works great on that.
0: Can you get... Next time they bring out the curry sauce for the nuggets, can you get a box for Clint?
3: I would love to, but I actually just quit 2 months ago.
0: Well, I need you to pick that job back up for us for the sake of the curry
2: Holly, how much sauce did you take for the road on your last day?
3: Oh, I've got so many packets in my fridge. Like, I just...
2: Amazing.
3: Random sauces, anything.
2: I just don't know if McDonald's sauces work on anything else other than McDonald's. I feel like if you put sweet and sour sauce on, like... chicken schnitzel you're cooking at home, it would not happen.
0: No, I agree.
2: It's like it's got to be.
0: That but the hot fudge, though.
1: The chocolate sundae sauce.
0: Oh, that's
1: strong. You can put that on everything.
2: That's good.
1: Including your chicken schnitzel.
0: That is good. Is there anyone in their life ever seen someone order the strawberry sundae?
1: I mean, I have in the past.
0: Of course you have.
2: The caramel sauce is supreme.
1: Caramel's good.
2: Reign supreme.
0: Mitch, good morning.
4: Morning, guys. How are we?
0: We're good. What'd you say from work?
4: I was at my old company. I probably borrowed enough material to landscape my whole house.
2: Probably borrowed enough.
0: But they were off cuts, weren't they, Mitch?
4: Yeah. No, they're all going to get thrown in the bin. So it was good use to it. So.
0: If anything, you're recycling.
1: Yeah.
2: I'm all 100%. For that.
0: You know?
1: Okay.
2: Renovated the whole house. How good.
0: A company car comes in quite handy if it's like a ute or something like that.
1: Or to transport the stuff that you've stolen.
0: No.
2: To transport your stolen goods.
0: Just, you know, if you work for a company like and they've got trucks and stuff and you need to move.
1: I think famously on this show I've spoken about my old man who used to work at Streets Ice Cream back in the day. And
0: the freezer.
1: The freezer was never not full.
2: Was he stealing?
1: Oh, look, I think it was
0: samples.
1: It's either samples, Jace, yes, you're right, or approaching its use by date.
2: Oh, yeah. My kids will gobble these
1: up. In 6 months' time, use by date.
0: I have a question. I know I've asked a lot of questions about this, but when you say the freezer at home, was it like the one I see inside Shell?
1: Yeah. Well,
0: with the clear top?
1: It didn't have a clear top, but it was one of those big.
2: Did it slide or slip over?
1: I think we had a couple of iterations. We had
0: And final question.
1: Yeah.
0: Did you have the board? Of the different sorts of ice cream and the prices? Right, okay.
1: But all the neighbours, their kids, the friends, the relatives, they always used to come around. They knew where the ice creams were.
0: Well, I hope they're eating them quick because they're about to go off.
1: Well, exactly.
2: Yeah, lucky you saved them from the bin.
1: We did, because that would be waste. And we don't waste anything.
0: No, we don't. Hello, Jim.
5: Yeah, g'day, mate. How are you?
0: Yeah, good. Good. What'd you take from work?
5: A palomino.
0: Sorry, what?
2: A palomino? As in a horse?
5: Yeah.
2: A palomino.
1: He loves it.
2: I mean, they're the most beautiful of all the horses.
0: What's a palomino?
1: Why, Jim?
2: A palomino is like, imagine, that you know those beautiful blonde caramel-coloured. A palomino
5: gorgeous,
2: is a stunning horse.
5: No, my boss needed to clear up a little bit of one of his paddocks to run some sheep, and that was the paddock that this palomino was in. So I came back with a float and picked up the palomino and took it home.
2: And he didn't care?
5: No.
1: Jim?
5: No, he's going to a good home. I ride horses, so
2: oh
5: yeah.
2: I was going to say,
5: for everyone.
1: Do you have land or is it just in your backyard?
0: He's in a two-bedroom.
5: I'm on a farm, I've multiple horses, yeah.
2: I mean, that's a good get. Palomino is very expensive and hard to get a beautiful Palomino.
5: I think they started about 10 grand if you want one a little bit average, let alone something decent. Yeah.
0: Jim, have you got a daughter?
5: No, I don't.
0: I was about to say, because imagine that, seeing Dad come home from work. I bought home a... It's a pony. Yeah.
2: It's like a princess
1: Merry
2: pony
1: Christmas.
2: As well, those
1: yeah.
2: horses. They're stunning.
5: I buy horses for my nieces all the time, so yeah.
0: Oh, it must be nice.
5: I'm stuffed all around.
2: Yeah, Uncle right. Jim, how many horses have you got?
5: Six.
2: Oh, my gosh.
5: Do you want horses? One as well?
2: I'd love one.
6: This is Jace, Lauren and Clint.
2: Turn it up.
6: On Nova.
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5: 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Overnight roadwork has wrapped up at Cecil Hills, the M7 southbound off-ramp to Elizabeth Drive. That's now back open now. Plenty of traffic on the M7 already, but they're making good time. Citybound traffic on the M7 getting from Richmond Road to the M2 in 10 minutes. The M4 building quickly past the Northern Road. Right now from Mulgoa Road, it's taking 20 minutes to head east to the Church Street off-ramp. Want safer roads for all Aussies? 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Sunny today, tops of 21 in the city and in the west. Right now it's 13 degrees on Sydney's Nova 96.9.
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8: Sydney, how are you feeling?
9: Yeah, we are. Welcome to Tuesday morning. We are live. It is 5:32. Sarah Harris in the booth. Good morning to you.
10: Live and alive at 45.
9: Oh, that's us.
10: That's us, baby.
9: Jinx, you and I are 90 combined. How's that?
10: Did you have a good day yesterday?
9: I did, yeah. I went to lunch in the city with all the suits.
10: Oh.
9: Felt very out of place.
10: Did it feel like when you were back in the day when you'd wear your fancy suit to where was it? What was that nightclub? In the
9: the establishment.
10: Yeah. Or was it Cockle Bay?
9: No, that's in the city.
10: Oh.
9: On George Street.
10: Oh.
9: No, I think you're
10: with your lanyard?
9: No, just a lot of business people hanging around the CBD on a Monday. That's all right.
10: It's good. It's good for the economy.
9: I fit in. I was wearing pants.
10: Oh, wow. There you go. Were you wearing a blazer?
9: No blazer.
10: Right.
9: I was very humbled yesterday when I got home, though, because, you know, you get home, had all the love here, and then my the towel rack that I was drying the towels on outside was all over the yard because that wind yesterday.
10: Told ya.
9: Was
10: I not saying it was going to be windy?
9: I'm picking towels up from under the trampoline. I'm finding face washes flung under branches.
10: I know you hate a clothes era in the house, but I had the clothes era on the balcony yesterday and stuff was drying in like 15 minutes. It was fantastic.
9: It was so windy though.
10: So good.
9: Anyway, let's get the check of your Tuesday morning headlines, shall we? 5:33.
11: Right here, right now, right here, right now.
10: Hey there, Sydney. Sarah Harris with you. Interest rates are expected to stay on hold when the RBA meets today. Nearly half of economists believe the relief will be temporary, with one more rate rise predicted before the end of the year. More air traffic control staff are being hired at Sydney Airport. Hundreds of flights were delayed across the weekend after staff called in sick. Passengers are being assured staffing challenges will improve by next month. A Sydney council has voted in favour of making English compulsory on business signs in an attempt to foster unity within the community. Strathfield Council's decision will affect hundreds of businesses and shops. More than 70% of the local LGA speaks a language other than English. The council has been criticised for overstepping its authority. And car insurance companies are on notice after an ASIC review found premiums soared well above inflation in the last year. The corporate watchdog finding five insurers selling policies under eight brands didn't explain why premiums rise. Updating sport, four-time premiership winner Brian Tuo is the latest big-name recruit for NRL new boys, the PNG Chiefs. The champion Panthers winger signing a three-year deal from 2028. In the cricket, all-rounders Beau Webster and Cam Green have trained in the slips for Australia ahead of the first test against Bangladesh, which starts Thursday. And Geelong will have to submit its response to the AFL AFL's investigation into the concussion waiver scandal by the end of today. Now, a big update on a story that I was running pretty much as the lead of a lot of my bulletins yesterday. Now, police say the weather and efforts to preserve the crime scene both contributed to the confusion over that suspected murder investigation that I brought you from Goulburn yesterday.
9: Listening all morning.
10: It was a horrible story. Detectives formed a special strike force. They began public appeals for information after two men found what appeared to be a woman's body inside a suitcase, which had been discarded on the side of a dirt road. It turned out, however, to be a hyper-realistic sex doll.
9: You mean a sex doll? Sex doll. Sex doll.
10: Like, in one way, you think, oh my God, thank goodness that there's not some poor woman, a victim at the centre of this. But at the same time, you go, how does that happen?
9: Who's disposing of a sex doll?
10: Well, yeah. And look, New South Wales police say, look, it's all part of the process. You know, when it comes to crime scenes, they have no regrets on how the case was handled. But
9: have you seen that movie with Ryan Gosling, Lars and the Real Girl?
10: No.
9: Where he's in love with a doll? It's actually it's really beautiful.
10: Is it?
9: It's really lovely.
10: Does she talk?
9: Oh, she's a doll. Oh. She's like this.
10: Can you get him in fellas as well?
9: Always looks like she's surprised.
10: about as useful as a real man. Sunny today, hey. Sydney. No, I'm just joking. Sunny today, Sydney. Tops of 21 degrees. 21 degrees.
9: 21 degrees.
10: Campbelltown right now. 13 in the city, 15 in the west. And you are up to date on Ricky Lee and Tim.
9: Is it going to be windy today?
10: Maybe a little bit.
9: A little bit. Some

0: OD. Olivia Dean, that is. 21 to 6. What?
1: Oh, Sarah. I've realised every morning you don't notice when, like, when Tim turns the mic on. Like, you don't get the feeling of the song. When Tim turns the mic on?
2: Okay, so let me explain to you.
3: Well, you can hang on. Okay. You can talk, because yesterday when I turned the mic on, you just punched the microphone.
1: I went to grab the mic, and then the mic was in the way of my hand.
2: When I say I feel like a work experience kid in here, that is true. For 25 years, I have been in television. I was in television. I'm now an unemployed television host. And I would have someone cue me. So if we were about to record or go live, we'd have someone
3: get
2: do this.
3: Grapes and wine.
2: Five, four, three.
3: No.
2: And not do the last three, like in Wayne's World. Like sometimes I'll just be talking and then Tim's like, hey, we're back. And I'm like, well, I know you'll always look after me.
3: Yes.
2: But then you always go, I'll go, oh, should we, let's not waste the gold. And you're like, mate, we started recording 5 minutes ago.
3: I do the safety. I always put me on first. That's my signal to wrap whatever it is you're doing up and then bring you into it.
2: Yeah, yes. See, but then, but from my experience in broadcasting on the telly, I feel like I'm being rude by speaking over you. So,
3: No.
2: Like even coming into the studio when you're on air, I feel like
3: I know.
1: Oh, like, I get over that now. I walk in whenever.
3: Yeah,
1: you can hear it too.
3: Anyway, I'll be more professional because I'll count you in from now on.
2: You don't need to count me in. I'm not saying that. It's just it's done differently here. Like it's having to learn a whole new skill. Yeah.
1: You just got to feel the music. I think if you feel it ending, that's when Tim will normally turn the mic on.
3: Hmm. Okay, that's good. Good advice.
1: Well, it's true.
3: I've got something for you to feel. All right, it's 19 to 6. I've worked out a way to get you into AFL because I found this old grab. So we've played grabs from our friend Tony Jones on Channel 9 before.
2: Chompers.
3: And this was brought to my attention yesterday about this was ages ago. Him just interviewing a young footy fan outside the MCG in Melbourne.
4: It's a very historic night here at the MCG tonight, and I'll tell you why. Henry, tell me, how many games have you been to?
5: It's in my first time.
4: Well, how excited are you?
5: Yeah, I'm excited.
4: Yeah. And who's your favourite player?
5: Michael Jackson.
3: Oh. Isn't he a cute?
1: Oh, that's so cute.
2: Michael Jackson.
1: Oh, that is adorable. That is so cute.
2: Actually, August 10 as well. I wasn't sure that you...
3: This was yesterday, by the way.
2: That was yesterday. Because I was, on your birthday, Tim, I was bringing you lots of famous things that had happened.
3: I used your fact at lunch yesterday. I said, did you know the Louvre was opened on August 10?
2: And the French Revolution, where they overthrew the monarchy. You're a revolutionary. And that Leo Fender thing was pretty cool. But...

0: think Off the Wall was released as well.
1: It was, yeah, 47 years ago. There you go.
2: On August 10.
1: August 10.
2: Well, there you
0: go. Was it 47 years ago or 45?
1: Yeah. 47, 1979.
3: Anyway, today is August 11, if you are just waking up. August 11, and guess what today is? Census Day!
0: Census! Woo!
3: What are you doing for it?
1: Well, it's quite a process, isn't it? You've got to get the letter, scan the code, and then go online and do it.
2: Well, I
0: Hang on. You can't just tick the boxes?
3: No. I prefer it when you have to fill it out with a pen.
0: So do I. That's what I expect.
1: No, you scan the code.
3: Maybe give us a call now, 13 24 10. Are you doing anything for Census Night? Like, are you actually going to do it for realsy on the day?
1: Question, if you're house sharing and there's only one letter, who does it?
3: You do it on behalf of the house, I'm pretty sure.
1: But they ask you very personal questions.
0: Like what?
1: Like your sexual orientation.
3: Wouldn't everyone in your house know?
1: Okay. No, but I'm just saying, what if there's like four people in the same house?
3: So your flatmate's like, he's gay.
1: Yeah, but how does that work?
3: Oh, no, there's one for each person, I'm hearing.
1: Oh.
3: But I think the head of the family, like there's one person on behalf of the family can fill it in, but maybe if you are individuals sharing a house.
1: Yeah.
3: I don't know, look into it.
1: I've got this. We're on the radio to ask people to call up.
0: So you've only got one form between four of you.
1: You've got one sheet and one code per household.
0: Oh my God, I just had this flash that your housemates, it's like you, from that scene from Zoolander. Is that what it's
1: like?
0: You're
1: driving to the petrol
0: the
1: station.
0: Four of you in the house. I mean, like Earth to Jermaine.
3: All right, 13 24 10. Talk us through what you're planning for Census Night tonight. And now, just for Sarah, because she's ex-television, I'm going to throw to the ads in 3.
0: Oh, come on.
3: 2.
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1: Oh, wow.
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3: As we do a little bit of Cherry Bomb, channeling Alanis.
1: I love this tune.
3: You ought to know it is 11 to 6. Sunny, top of 21 today. We're on 14 already.

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0: 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You know we're on the hunt to find Sydney's next big Wicca Wicca DJ.
1: Oh, really?
0: Yeah, submit your remix. 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
0: to the Nova Win page and to play the DJ Harbour Party Stage at the Sydney Marathon. That is the prize.
1: Wow.
0: So head to the Nova Win page. The TCS Sydney Marathon presented by ASICS is on Sunday, August 30. Don't miss Australia's biggest marathon party with 7 party zones across the course. Google the TCS Sydney Marathon. You're in?
1: You're in, Sarah.
3: I've actually done that before.
0: The Sydney Marathon?
3: I have. I did the 10Ks.
0: Is that allowed?
3: Yeah.
0: What is marathon normally?
3: 42.
1: Why are you looking at me? I have no idea. I would never
0: run a
1: marathon.
0: Is that the distance between marathon and Athens or something in Greece? Okay. Because the marathon, isn't that a city? Isn't marathon a place?
3: I thought it was a man. Marathon man.
0: A marathon. and didn't marathon in Greece. And it's, what is it, from Athens to marathon? It's 42 Ks, something like that. Am I getting this right?
1: That's so...
0: And didn't like Nike do it and then he fell over and he was went, just do it? No, I'm serious.
1: Is Nike an actual person?
3: No, it's a god of. Greek god of what sport?
0: Is it from Athens to marathon? Are we finding it out? I can't say.
1: They're looking it up.
3: We need a Jamie Joe Rogan style.
1: Yes. Yeah. That's getting the thumbs up. There we go.
0: Yep, 40 Ks from Athens.
1: There we go.
0: Around about 42.
3: Why do they put extra 2 on then?
0: I think it is 42 Ks.
3: Okay.
0: Yeah, we've got 3 people working tough in there.
1: You ask very hard questions.
3: They're fielding phone calls. They're getting the show ready.
1: Can I just say something, Tim? You ask some very difficult questions and expect an answer in like 2 seconds.
0: Yeah, because we're on.
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5: Quickie with Ricky.
0: Quickie! Olivia in Miranda scored the 900 bucks yesterday. One of the questions that you need to score $100. Quickie with Ricky returns after 8 o'clock and it's very simple. What animal, this is an easy question for you considering I asked so many hard ones. What animal is known for its trunk?
1: Elephant!
0: Yes! Woo-hoo. 100 bucks, Quickie with Ricky back soon. 5-6.
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0: you're stuck in an ad break. Mr. Kalele is stuck in paradise. His daughters have buried him in the sand and turned him into a beautiful mermaid.
1: Oh, wow.
0: It's quite the holiday tale. You could play like the Kaleles if you're on Carnival. Slay, slay, Kaleles. 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
2: 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In Rydalmere, a pedestrian has been struck by a truck on Victoria Road. Westbound traffic is slowing at the merge at Clyde Street. Travel time on the M4 building quickly for eastbounders from Mulgoa Road is taking 23 minutes to get to Church Street now. On the M5 from Preston's to the M5 tunnel, it's a 15-minute trip. 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Sunny today, tops of 21 in the city and in the west. Right now it's 13 degrees on Sydney's Nova 96.9.
16: Right on 6 o'clock Tuesday morning. Good morning to you.
17: Good morning, how are you?
16: You're about to crack it?
17: I'm going to crack it.
16: And
17: go. An ice cold
16: V.
17: V. I wish it was something else. Well, not at 6 a.m.
16: No, you don't. On a Tuesday?
17: Have we met?
16: No, but we're working.
17: Yes, we're working.
16: We're working here. Sarah Harris has your Tuesday morning news update.
18: Right here. Right now. Right here.
19: There's Sydney Sarah Harris with you. There's backlash over a Sydney Council vote to make English compulsory on suburban shop signs. Strathfield Council says the decision is about fostering unity and cohesiveness within the community. With more than 70% of locals speaking a language other than English, critics say Council is overstepping the mark. The RBA is widely tipped to keep the official cash rate unchanged at 4.35% when it meets this afternoon, which will be a big relief for mortgage holders. But we have been warned further rate hikes are needed this year to bring down inflation. Air Services Australia has apologised for weekend flight delays at Sydney Airport, blaming a shortage of air traffic controllers. It follows a near miss when a Jetstar flight almost hit a Qatar Airlines plane being towed across the tarmac. Two airport workers have been stood down pending an investigation. And at least 75 people have been killed and dozens more are trapped under rubble after a powerful 7.4 magnitude earthquake hit Colombia. The tremor was felt in neighbouring Venezuela, which is still recovering from its own deadly quake in late June. Nova Sport is next. 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Updating sport, four-time premiership winner Brian To'o is the latest big name recruit for the new NRL team, the PNG Chiefs. The champion Panthers winger will join his former teammate Jerome Luai from 2028. Sharks prop Adam Fanua Blake is set to miss this weekend's game against the Raiders for his high shot on Dragons back rower Hamish Stewart. The Blues prop has been charged with a grade 2 careless high tackle. And all eyes will be on Geelong today, who will deliver their response to the AFL's investigation into the concussion waiver scandal. And Brad Pitt has revealed he's ended his 7-year sobriety streak. Speaking with Esquire Mag, the 62-year-old says he's off the wagon, but he now knows his limits. Weather-wise, we're looking at a sunny day, tops of 21 degrees. It will be 20 in Bondi as well. Right now, 14 in the city, 16 in the west. And you're up to date on Ricky Lee and Tim.
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28: Get around this, Sydney.
16: Good morning, Past 6. Welcome to Tuesday. It's already warm again. 14 degrees already, 16 in Penrith.
17: No, I know. I know yesterday was fun because it was your birthday.
16: Yeah.
17: And the reason we did the songs all show, because I feel like I know you so well that you would have like let us say happy birthday at the start of the show but then never reference it again.
16: That's my plan generally, because yes. I always feel every day someone's birthday. It gets boring.
17: Yes, but I want to know how is the rest of your birthday.
16: It was really nice.
17: It was good?
16: It was really good. I went to a little fancy lunch in the city.
17: Nice.
16: And when you go to the city for lunch on a Monday afternoon, it's just all business Tarakash suits, just phone calls.
17: It's not Tarakash suits.
16: Somewhere.
17: Oh, really?
16: You'd be surprised when
17: it's a couple of frauds in there.
16: Definitely the company card, you know what I mean? It's not everyone's.
17: Or a couple of people that have gone in with their lawyer after court.
16: Yeah, but it was really nice. And then just home by 5, and it was just like, it was lovely.
17: Oh, how
16: Monday birthdays.
17: How life has changed, though. I'm sure a Monday birthday hasn't stopped you before having a wild old evening.
16: No, that is true, actually.
17: But when you have to wake up so early.
16: Yeah, that's it.
17: You don't have such a wild time on a Monday.
16: It's over now. Leo season continues. And let's go to Kalara. We've got Cameron here. Good morning, Cam.
30: Good morning, Tim. How are you? Happy belated birthday, mate.
16: Thank you very much. I literally, a lot of my mates are all this week as well. Like, it's a big week this week for birthdays.
17: Yeah, so many people.
16: Who would have thought so many Leos doing jobs like this?
17: Yeah. What is the thing about Leos? I don't want to talk about horoscopes, you know what I mean? But what is the, I don't want to upset you. What is the thing about horoscopes? Well,
16: Sarah will know. Get Sarah to come and tell us what Leos are famous for. But Cam, in the meantime, you've got our door prize. You've got the Acer and Predator prize pack. It's worth $500.
30: Oh, that's amazing, guys. Thank you so much. I've got 4 kids.
17: Oh,
30: and a lot of them are born around this time of year. I think I must have been bored around Christmas.
17: Yeah.
30: And-

0: never forget when G kicked off the Arias with Kelly Holiday.
1: Oh, they came out with the saxophone.
0: The sax. Okay, our resident horoscope expert at 10 past 6, Sarah Harris, is here just to give us the headline on what Leos, that's me, are known for.
2: Confidence.
0: Okay.
1: That checks out.
2: Leadership.
0: Oh.
2: And grandiosity. Am I right?
1: That's good.
0: What's the grandiosity? I don't think I'm grand.
1: Your job.
0: Grandiosity.
2: You're lion-hearted. Exactly. You're a performer. And it's no coincidence that my last three male co-hosts have been Leos.
0: Is
1: there
0: that right?
1: We go.
0: Waleed?
2: Yourself?
0: Me?
2: Well, not really. I'm and Tristan McManus.
1: There you go.
0: There you go.
1: And you also said that Leos and Scorpios work well together.
2: Gel.
1: What is it about
2: our
1: signs?
2: You call him on his crap.
1: There we go.
0: You really don't.
3: Your news, your Sydney at 6 with Ricky Lee and Tim.
0: Morning, Pete. Thank you very much. Okay, a garbage truck caught fire in Kira Billy yesterday. Did you see this?
1: I didn't.
0: It caught fire at midday. They had to get rid of all the rubbish from it so they could put the fire out. Broughton Street was still closed around 2 o'clock and workers were cleaning up the mess for hours.
1: How did it catch on fire?
0: Why would you ask me that? Why would you ask me that?
1: Because it's a fair question. There's a garbage truck on fire. Why?
0: Maybe he had illegal vapes in it and firebombed.
1: There you go.
0: I don't know.
1: It was firebombed. The Melbourne people came up and firebombed it.
0: Might have been a ciggy, apparently. Seriously? An actual ciggy? Okay, there you go. Now, we were talking about this a lot yesterday. Two workers were stood down over the second near miss at Sydney Airport.
1: Yeah, that's fair.
0: An emergency meeting. God, how awful would that be? Being called into an emergency meeting. Oh, no, thanks. No, fine's off.
1: Also, you know in the news when they always talk about high-level talks?
0: Yes.
1: High-level talks. Emergency meeting.
0: Have we ever been in high-level talks?
1: Secret high-level talks, I would imagine.
0: The only serious stuff we've ever talked about is in the car park.
1: Oh, we have super extremely high-level talks in the car park.
0: All right, this one I don't think we've done that.
1: We really hope there's no microphones in there.
0: Air services will implement better rostering practices for air traffic controllers in September. So in a little bit.
1: In a little bit. Do I want to rush it?
0: Don't rush it. I'd be implementing them today or maybe yesterday.
1: Yeah. You know, it's one of those things
0: September.
1: That you can make a change. Make a change, make it now.
0: Let's put a pin in September. We'll circle back.
1: Yeah, we'll circle back. We'll come back to it. Everything's going to be fine until then.
0: A police chase through Burwood ended in an armed man being tasered. We just saw the footage of this on the TV.
1: I don't know why I enjoyed this video so much. I do.
0: Do you know anyone that's been tasered? Remember when tasering was like people were doing it on the radio and stuff? Like it was fun?
1: Yeah, it wouldn't be fun. Like
0: I'm pretty sure Jace, who does this this show in Melbourne, got tasered for the radio.
1: For the radio, not
0: for because
1: being
0: he was wielding knives. No. No. And then a mechanic in Marrickville, this is a nice story, is offering free pink slip inspections because pink slip's such an annoying
1: car. Annoying.
0: You don't have to worry about it for a few years. But
1: I don't have to. No, but my old car, I was having to go in every year. It was so annoying. So annoying.
0: And also, yes, I know I have to replace all the tyres, but can you just let me
1: register? Can you just let it slip? Just let it go.
0: Let it pink slip. Let's give him a shout out. Your car, tyre and auto on Victoria Road in Marrickville normally cost $52 for the pink slip, but the owner, Dimitri, wants to erase the pressure, but he'll erase the pressure as well on the cost of living, and you can book online with Dimitri. So do that.
1: Dimitri.
0: Good on you, buddy. Well
1: Good
0: done.
1: Job.
0: 13 past 6.
3: 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The Mercedes-Benz GLA 200 Special Edition. 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Talk to Mercedes-Benz Parramatta and Mercedes-Benz Castle Hill. Sydney traffic.
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5: Right on me, a pedestrian has been struck on Victoria Road westbound at Clyde Street. The left lane is closed. Slow eastbound past the site as well. On the M4 at Greystanes, a breakdown citybound near Beresford Road. Emergency crews attending. In Burwood, a breakdown on Liverpool Road. Citybound after the boulevard. The M7 building, but still a 10-minute trip from Richmond Road to the M2 so far. The M4 taking 27 minutes to get from Mulgoa Road to Church Street. 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Sunny today, tops of 21 in the city and in the west. Right now it's 13 degrees on Sydney's Nova 96.9.
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8: You also said that Leos and Scorpios work well together.
9: Gel.
8: What is it about
9: our
8: signs?
9: You call him on his crap.
8: There we go.
10: You really don't.
11: Sydney's Ricky Lee and Tim on Nova.
10: All right, 18 past 6. Tuesday morning. Here, thanks to our friends at Shell Ready Express. All right, next we're going to do one of our favourite things.
8: Yes.
10: Talk pub feeds.
8: Oh.
10: Are we just asking what you get
8: at the
10: pub?
8: We're just going to ask, what do you get at the pub? It can be a food or it can be a drink.
10: What, a drink?
8: Yeah, it's, some people don't eat at the pub.
10: Okay, I get a beer, 13, 24, 10. What do you get at the pub?
8: We're talking chicken parmigianas, that kind of stuff. But 13, 24, 10, what do you get at the pub?
10: All right, we'll do it after Rudimental and John Newman. I love this song. I love John Newman.

0: Remember seeing Rudimental at the Metro last year? It was just like such a fun show.
1: Did
0: there was
1: you
0: more
1: go
0: people
1: to
0: that? On stage.
2: Yeah, I did
1: really?
2: Go to that.
0: It's a huge band, Rudimental, John Newman at 22 past 6. A sunny one today, 21 our top today in the city and the west. So windy yesterday afternoon.
1: Yeah, it
0: was. I was picking towels up off the, like they were blown onto the trampoline. It really humbled me when I got home yesterday.
1: after a couple of martinis.
0: No, this was after work yesterday.
1: Oh.
0: I got home after here, after all the love.
1: Yeah. And then you were having to pull your undies off the trampoline.
0: Pick up bloody little towels off the tramp. So windy yesterday. Anyway, sunny and not windy today.
1: All the cushions on my couch, not the ones that you fluff behind your back, but the actual couch cushions. They're all, I tied them all. I sewed them all and tied them to the actual.
0: You can sew?
1: I sewed them all to the actual back of the base of the couches outside.
0: Well, that makes sense. Yesterday was crazy.
1: They just fly off and it's annoying.
0: Australia's favourite pub food. Not pub food. Australia's favourite pub food has been revealed. 13, 24, 10, we want to know yours. Your go-to, you can give your local a shout-out. Some of the things on the menu at your pub, let's find out from Australia's The Chats.
1: Absolutely.
3: Chicken schnitty.
0: Sure. Rump steak, yep.
3: Medium well.
1: Yes.
0: That's you, medium well.
1: Medium well. Well, if I'm at a good place, a good steak place, I'll get it medium.
0: Yeah.
1: But I also tell them not too medium because I'm a nightmare.
0: 13, 24, 10, we want to know your go-to. You can give your local a shout-out if you want.
1: Yeah. I mean, you and I are different here. The thing that we are the same on is that we walk into a pub with a good attitude.
0: Always.
1: The biggest
0: smile.
1: You don't walk into a pub sad.
0: No.
1: Don't be a sad sack in the pub unless you're drowning your sorrows. I get it. I understand. But you walk in with a good attitude and then we order different things. I'm a chicken parmesan girl through and through.
0: Gross. Wet.
1: It's not wet. It's crispy.
0: I don't want tomato sauce and cheese and ham on my chicken.
1: But it's juicy and it's flavoursome and it's delicious.
0: I just want a crispy schnitz with the chicken gravy that I will dip in myself, thanks.
1: And do you do that at your local? What's your local pub?
0: Well, I have a few. I live very close to many
1: really
0: pubs.
1: Do.
0: So depending on the vibe, I try and avoid a trivia night, which I know it feels weird for me. But unless I'm hosting it and really center of attention there, I don't want to be a part of it.
1: Well, you think it's lame?
0: I don't think it's lame. I just don't want to be eating there, having a quick little schnitty, and then, you know,
1: because you wouldn't
0: trivia Newton John's on in the background.
1: Yeah, you wouldn't be able to focus on your conversation and your meal. You would want to play along.
0: Yeah.
1: But if you're not part of it.
0: And, you know, the guy in the mic, you know, like that's his big moment.
1: He's having a good time. His time in the spotlight. It's good. It's like karaoke. People love karaoke.
0: Yeah, that's fine. At least that's private.
1: Would you do karaoke?
0: Yeah, I've done it before.
1: I've never done karaoke before. How has that happened?
0: I did it for Getaway
1: In Japan,
0: in the actual room that Scarlett Johansson and Bill Murray did it in for Lost in Translation.
1: Oh, so good.
0: Or so they said. I mean, they might just tell all of us there. I go, is this the room? They're like, yeah.
1: Yeah, it's like when you...
0: I'm like, okay.
1: Okay, cool, amazing. We'll tell everyone. And it's like when you go to Lake Como and you jump on
0: Pardon?
1: The boat.
0: That's not a sentence that anyone's ever said.
1: Yes, it is.
0: It's like when you go to Lake Como.
1: You
0: Sorry,
1: get on the boat and they tell you, they do a whole thing and they show you that this is Richard Branson's house and it's definitely not his house.
0: Are you going to reveal the favourite pub book? Because we have to get out of here.
1: Okay, I'm going to. It's a chicken parmigiano.
0: Perfect. Good stuff. I'm really glad we spent time on that one. It's like when you go to Lake Como. That's right. This is Ricky Lee and Tim. Your relatable way to wake up, 26 past 6.
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19: 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At Eastern Creek, a crash reported on Wonderland Drive off Walgrove Road. Macquarie Park, a breakdown Lane Cove Road northbound at Epping Road. And westbound lanes have reopened on Victoria Road at Rydalmere after an earlier accident near Clyde Street. On the M4 at Greystanes, traffic picking up the pace after a breakdown was picked up city-bound. It's time to complete your census. 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Sunny today, tops of 21 in the city and in the west. Right now it's 13 degrees on Sydney's Nova 96.9.
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21: Hey there, Sydney. Sarah Harris with you. New figures show more than half of Sydney's car parks are completely full before the workday even begins. Commuters are leaving home before the sun is up and try to secure a car spot. According to Transport New South Wales, more than half of Sydney metro and train stations with a park and ride facility are full by 9 a.m. New South Wales Police says it has no regrets over launching a full-scale murder investigation, which was embarrassingly debunked by forensic teams yesterday. Initially, detectives thought they were dealing with the body of a woman found in a suitcase at Goulburn, which turned out to be a sex doll. Police say proper protocols were followed. Amazon has announced faster delivery times for Sydney. Members who spend more than $50 can soon expect delivery within 6 hours, which is in line with places like London and New York. And a review has found car insurance premiums soared by more than 50% in just 6 years. Insurers are now on notice to explain what's driving the increases. 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Updating sport, the PNG Chiefs have lured another big name for their inaugural NRL season in 2028. Panthers winger Brian To'u has signed a 3-year deal and will join former teammate Jerome Luai. Bo Webster and Cam Green, they have trained in the slips ahead of Australia's series opener against Bangladesh starting on Thursday. And the fallout from FIFA's plot to privatise the World Cup continues. The European, North American and Asian confederations have co-signed an open letter accusing FIFA of a fundamental breach of trust and deception. And don't forget, tonight is census night.
3: Census night.
21: It takes you about half an hour to complete, apparently.
0: I can't wait.
21: Yep.
1: I can't wait.
21: So just get in there, get it done.
0: You haven't got yours yet, though.
1: I haven't got mine.
21: I didn't think I had mine, but then I checked my mailbox and I did.
1: I literally checked my mailbox last night and I don't have it still. Yeah. I really want it. I love filling out a form. But is it all online?
0: Yeah.
1: You get the form and then they send you online.
21: Yeah, I thought it was just paper and pen
1: too. Yeah, I love a physical form.
21: Same, but no. And if you don't complete it, you face a fine of $364 a day.
1: Jeez.
21: So get on to it.
0: I'm looking forward to it.
1: Yeah.
0: Making it a whole thing.
1: 100%.
21: You're having a census party. I wonder if people are having a census party.
0: Well, if you are, where are you going to be? What are you going to do? 13, 24, 10.
1: You're going to say you're at someone's house. Oh, my God. Everyone, come over. Let's go.
21: Party at Ricky's. Let's do it. Okay, you wear the next, Sydney.
11: Ricky Lee and Tim are back in a sec.
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21: We're in for a sunny one today. Sydney, tops of 21 degrees. It will be the same in Richmond. Right now, 14 in the city, 16. Quite warm, actually, in the west. And you're up to date on Ricky Lee and Tim.
0: Must just be us, because this is literally our listeners. When we said, are you having a census party? Like, literally nothing.
1: Yeah.
0: Maybe it's just us. It's excited. Maybe people are too busy.
1: Yeah. I don't know. Maybe not the parties. People aren't having the party.
0: Jermaine, how are you
1: but
0: feeling?
1: Are you excited about filling out the census? That's
0: what?
1: A no.
0: What's wrong with this generation?
1: Maybe just because we're
0: this
1: old.
0: Is for
1: we
0: research.
1: Get
0: you know what? This is I'm for the child, better of the people.
3: I'm a child of BuzzFeed quizzes. Like, that stuff's
0: what,
3: fun.
0: What, Woody and Buzz?
3: You know BuzzFeed quizzes?
1: I'm a child of BuzzFeed quizzes is the most random thing you've ever said.
0: What, where you find out which Toy Story character you are?
3: Yeah, that was more fun than...
23: Where do you live? How much new... Like, boring.
0: Okay, sure. All right, can you spin up a wheel game, please? Let's move on.
1: This is going
0: to
1: be fun.
0: 26 to 7.
1: It's going to be so fun with my cool wheel that doesn't work.
0: Why do you drag your chair over like that? Like it's the worst day of your life. Like this...
1: Would you expect me to get up out of this thing?
0: Or just move the wheel closer to you? It's tiny.
1: No, the wheel is perfect there.
0: What
1: is
0: it?
1: Finder.
0: Finder. All right. Oh, good. Finder. It's worth $500. No census party, sure, but I bet you'll call now, won't you? 13, 24, 10. Sarah and Ricky will pretty much Google something first to find the answer. Gets $500. You dragging your chair over?

0: morning on Nova 96.9, 21 to 7 on this Tuesday morning. The sun looks like it's beautiful already out there.
1: Oh, what a day. You look beautiful, Sydney.
0: Not windy today.
1: It's such a good song.
0: Just sunny. And already 16 in Penrith. Like, what the hell?
2: Don't you reckon
0: what
2: the wind
0: hell?
2: Well makes the kids hell? A bit crazy?
0: Yeah, the wind is tough.
1: Yeah. Wind makes kids crazy.
2: Yeah, it stirs them
0: yeah,
2: up.
0: Yeah, it does.
2: Really? It does something to their inner ear and they just get like
1: feral,
2: weird and totally feral.
0: Yeah, and it was just before school pickup yesterday as well. Like, cop this, kids.
2: Yeah, yeah.
1: Oh,
2: yeah. Harry was
1: so
2: cackling like a mad woman when I picked him up from school. Like, yeah, looked like a divorced dad as he walked out, his tie all skew-iff, like just clothes hanging off him.
1: Oh, my gosh. I've never heard that. That's amazing.
0: You look like a divorced dad. What does that look like?
2: Oh, me, a hot mess. All right.
0: Just look over here. All right, it's time to find some stuff for you to score $500 for your listener.
1: Yep.
0: Daniel is in Jordan Springs. Ricky is playing for you today, Dan. How
1: morning,
0: are you?
1: Morning, Daniel.
3: Yeah, good. How are you? Hello, morning.
0: You're doing the census at work today, you said.
3: Yeah, I'm getting in a bit early and just get on it before I reckon it crashes tonight.
1: There we go. Get on it.
2: Oh, yeah.
0: I won't crash. We've got good infrastructure, don't we?
2: Oh, yeah, because the government's so good with...
1: Yeah, they're so great with websites.
2: ...government-run websites.
1: Yeah. Yeah.
0: How much did the census website cost? If the bomb cost 90 mil? We'll have to find that out. That's not the question for Finder, by the way. Emily in St Mary's. Sarah's playing for you. G'day, Emily.
4: Hey, how are you, Zor?
1: Very good, thank you.
2: Great, Emily. Nice to see you, hear you.
4: Yes, nice to hear you.
2: My grandmother used to live on Australia Street at St Mary's.
0: Is
4: oh,
0: that
4: yeah,
0: right?
4: That's not too far at all.
2: Yeah. There we go.
0: Look at that.
2: Yep.
0: Cost 40 million bucks, the census website. Really?
1: What?
0: They could have jazzed it up a bit. It's a bit plain.
2: Haven't looked at it yet.
1: Like a Facebook poll or something? Oh, totally. Just put a few more options on there.
0: Instagram poll.
1: Yeah.
0: Let's do it. All right. I'll do a bit longer for you.
1: Tim. I'm not satisfied.
0: Would you like a more soulful version?
1: You know, that always really...

0: 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So you're both playing for Daniel and Emily. Just tell me the answer to the question when I give it to you. $500. $500.
1: $500. All right, I'm going to get this for you, Daniel. I've been losing this. Sarah, you've been slaying.
2: No, you've had one bad day. You are excellent.
0: It was spelling bee that you're getting worse at.
1: Okay.
2: And I only won that because I suffered one of the conditions that hard to spell.
0: Psoriasis.
1: Yeah, P-S-O-R-I-A-S-I-S.
0: Hey, Zac Efron was spotted partying with one of my close personal friends who hasn't written back to me yet.
1: Oh, Dom Dolla.
0: Dom Dolla.
1: He didn't write back.
2: Did you drop something? Another name?
0: Well, no, he's not writing back. So, anyway, it was in Ibiza over the weekend. Dom's mum completely fangirled over Zac Efron like crazy, okay? Much like teenage girls did when he played Troy Bolton in High School Musical.
1: That's a real name.
0: Troy Bolton. He played basketball for the East High Wildcats. Mm-hmm. Now, the third largest wildcat in the world is actually the Jaguar.
1: Ah.
0: How many teeth does a jaguar have?
1: Come on, Ricky. 30 teeth.
2: Yes!
0: 30 teeth. Yeah!
1: I'm so happy. Daniel, that was for you.
3: Good job, Ricky. Well done.
2: Can I just put a message out to Sydney? If you are worried about your boyfriend cheating or anything like that, just get Ricky Lee on the Googs because she will find information on him in a second.
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2: At Eastern Creek, a crash reported on Wonderland Drive off Wargrove Road. At Macquarie Park, a breakdown. Lane Cove Road, northbound at Epping Road. Burwood, a breakdown. Liverpool Road, citybound after the boulevard. And seeing some slow traffic on the M5 now from the Hume motorway to the Hume Highway overpass. From Preston's, it's taking 25 minutes to get to the M5 tunnel. The M7 from Richmond Road to the M2 is now 18 minutes. 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T's and C's apply. Sunny today, tops of 21 in the city, 21 in the west. Right now it's 14 degrees on Sydney's Nova 96.9.

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6: Yeah, 14 to 7, a bit windy. I just got a little bit of wind outside. I just checked the weather out for myself.
7: You just needed to go outside only to check the weather.
6: Yeah, it's 14 degrees in town now and same in Penrith, but it feels a bit colder than that. Sunny one, 21 on the way, so we're all good.
7: You just like knowing for yourself, on your body, what it feels like.
6: I wonder if anyone will be skydiving today.
7: Have you ever done it?
6: No, and I want to talk about it next because, no, never.
7: Okay.
6: 13, 24, 10. We've got Spider-Man Brand New Day tickets. I want to know, skydiving, yes or no?
7: Okay.
6: Have you done it? Give us your skydiving experience, good or bad.
7: Okay.
6: Because I'll tell you why it's in the news at the moment. Apparently it's being used with Gen Zs to reduce their stress.

0: from Frank Ocean's Channel Orange record. It's Lost.
1: I've never heard that song in my whole life. Never. Maybe in the background, but you singing along to all the words was shocking to me.
0: It's so good.
1: Wow.
0: Frank Ocean. He had that little thing at Coachella where he kind of, I think, isn't that right? He did one weekend or one headline and then just refused to go back or something. I don't know. You know, he's a real artist, Frank Ocean.
1: Yes. Yeah. A serious artist. I'm sure he's really fun to be around.
0: Serious. It's Ricky Lee and Tim here this morning. It's 9 to 7. There's two things I will never do.
1: Okay.
0: Hot air balloon. I'm not going to do it. I'm not going to get up in a hot air balloon.
1: Okay, why?
0: Be in a basket with all that fire and just
1: think
0: blowing
1: it's
0: around town.
1: Okay, it doesn't make sense in your brain.
0: I see it. It looks nice from the ground.
1: Yeah, I feel like the idea of it's fun, but then you're just there and like...
0: just get up there a little. Pardon? Will you marry me?
2: What?
0: Will you marry me?
2: I can't carry you.
0: No, will you marry me? Don't worry about it, actually. Don't worry about it.
1: Don't worry. I actually hate you now because of the way you answered.
0: We're breaking up.
1: I heard that.
0: But Gen Zs...
1: Hang on, what's the other thing you won't do?
0: I'm just about to tell you. I'm leading into that. Gen Zs are saying that they're turning to skydiving to reset their mental health. I will never do skydiving.
1: Why?
0: Because why? I don't need it. I don't want it.
1: Yeah.
0: It looks terrifying. I love being in planes.
1: You also like being in control.
0: But I reckon the scariest part would be when they open the door, because that's not natural.
1: It's not natural. I did it, and it was the worst moment of my whole life. I hated it. I vomited when I got down the bottom. It was the worst thing. I didn't want to do it. I said no. My legs were hanging off the edge, and I said, no, I don't want to do it. But the guys that I did it with said, she's probably going to say no and chicken out. Tip her out of the plane. She's doing it.
0: But screw that. Like you said, no.
1: They tipped the plane and I fell out of the plane with the guy on my... Obviously with the guy.
0: They tipped the plane?
1: They tipped the plane.
0: God, they're cheeky.
1: They
0: are so bloody cheeky.
1: And I'd said no. So here's me thinking he's going to scooch back. Tip the goddamn plane.
0: I will never do it. I will never, never ever do it.
1: Yeah, I can't give you a glowing review that's going to encourage you to do it, but some people love it.
0: Yeah, well, this is what I'm saying. Gen Zs or Gen Zs are saying it. They want to reset their mental health. It makes them be present.
1: Yeah,
0: and they're enjoying it. I thought it was all saunas and ice baths and all that stuff.
1: And like meditation and...
0: Yeah, Jermaine loves his morning meditation.
1: And manifestation. You, I feel like, have an issue with... Because your brother's a pilot,
0: mm-hmm.
1: You know, being in a hot air balloon or skydiving and helicopters are just... A hard no.
0: I don't like helicopters
1: for you.
0: Either. Yeah, I don't like exposed heights. Like I like being. I'll go up to the top of Crown. Sure, lovely.
1: Perfect.
0: Check out the view up here.
1: Stand by the window.
0: Yeah, lovely circa. Sure, I'll go up there.
1: Rooftop bar, amazing.
0: But outside heights, like you did the Q. What's the Q thing in Queensland on the Gold Coast?
1: Oh yeah, I climbed up the top of Q1, that big tall building. Also flew to a glacier. On a chopper and stood on the top of a mountain for a music video. That was kind of fun.
0: That's different. Yeah. That's nice.
1: And that's really
0: You're
1: fun.
0: Working.
1: Yeah.
0: Bo, skydiving, yes or no?
3: Absolutely.
1: You loved it?
3: It was amazing. I was 21 when I did it. Probably a different answer now if you asked me if I'd go again, but no, it was fantastic.
1: Why wouldn't you do it now?
3: 3 kids, so I guess a bit more responsibility, but no, it was
0: Where did you do it? Did you do it here?
1: There you go.
3: About an hour away from Sydney. I can't remember exactly where.
0: Yeah.
1: Like down Wollongong way?
3: Yeah.
1: Yeah, I think that's where I did it too.
0: Wow, okay.
3: Every single instructor will make the same joke that it's their first time and try and get you to laugh, but that doesn't help at all.
1: No. I think that's really fascinating. Loved it, but won't do it now with kids.
0: Yeah, I feel like that. I know, this is so lame, but I really stopped surfing the way I used to surf when I had kids. Because I got... Because you get scared.
1: Wait.
0: Because I get scared.
1: Scared.
0: You're like, because you can't die when you got kids, Ricky. You're not allowed to die.
1: No,
0: when
1: you're
0: you got
1: absolutely
0: kids.
1: Not allowed.
0: It's one of the
1: to.
0: Rules of having kids.
1: Yeah, no, you can't.
0: They're
1: going
0: to need you around.
1: Yeah.
0: Tony, our producer, skydived. She loved it.
1: Loved it.
0: This is so weird. Helen in Narrabeen. Hello, Helen.
4: Yeah. Hi.
0: Okay, so you did it and you loved it, right?
4: No, I didn't love it. And like the other guy said, I said, what if I say no? And he said, no sounds a lot like go, and then fell out of the plane.
0: Stop with your jokes.
1: You too?
4: That was in. But the worst bit was it was a bit cloudy up there, and all the clouds were like spicy icicles on my face falling through.
1: Well, when you went through them. That.
4: Yeah, but that was a long time ago, and I'm far from being a Gen Z. But a couple of weekends ago, I did a bungee jump in Cairns, so that was much more fun.
1: You enjoyed the bungee jump?
4: Yeah. It actually felt a lot safer. And
0: well, not everywhere.
1: Well, also I feel like because I quite enjoyed it. I did a bungee jump in New Zealand, the one between
0: you
1: the
0: did
1: two.
0: A bungee jump,
1: yeah,
0: as well.
1: Yeah, I think it was the Nevis, the Skywire one, where you jump between the two canyons. You go over on like a glass bottom thing into this little cart that's just hanging suspended in between two mountains, and then you jump off. And it looks really violent when you know when your body kind of you're like a rag doll. It does look very violent, but it's actually quite fun.
0: Craig and Heathgate, you loved it.
5: Yeah, loved it. Did two different jumps over the years. 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And like you, Ricky, my friend, as soon as he landed on the bottom at the ground, ran over going, "Hey, mate, that was awesome." And then he just did a big spew into the, into the bushes.
1: It's awful. It's the worst feeling.
6: I'm sold. I'm never doing it. Thank you, Coles.
1: You didn't even do the canyon thing when we went to New Zealand. You're such a girl.
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17: 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In Ryde, a two-car crash on Lane Cove Road, northbound in the right lane at Quarry Road. On the M4 motorway, traffic slowing city-bound into the tunnel at Homebush. At Eastern Creek, Wordsworth, a crash, Wonderland Drive off Wargrove Road. And at Macquarie Park, a breakdown Lane Cove Road, struggling a little northbound past Epping Road. On the M5, traffic's getting from Preston's to the M5 tunnel in 32 minutes. 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Sunny today, tops of 21 in the city and in the west. Right now it's 14 degrees on Sydney's Nova 96.9.
0: Did you hear that? Every answer matters. Census day. Every answer matters.
1: You don't stuff it up. Let's do this right.
0: 7 o'clock news time. Sarah Harris ready to go?
18: Right here. Right now. Right here. Right now. Hey there, Sydney. Sarah Harris with you. The sale of defibrillators that are used in the state's ambulance fleet have been suspended amid safety concerns. The TGA has banned the sale of two types of portable heart starters, but they won't say why. A multi-million dollar deal is currently in place to use the defibs in New South Wales ambulances. A Sydney council has voted to make English compulsory on shop signs in the area. Strathfield Council says it will help boost community cohesiveness and that other languages are still allowed. More than 70% of locals there speak a language other than English. A national emergency has been declared in Colombia after a powerful earthquake which killed more than 100 people and trapped dozens more under collapsed buildings. A 7.4 magnitude tremor was felt in parts of Panama, Ecuador and Venezuela. And most Aussies want more control over what they see in their social media feeds. New research finding 71% of us want the government to step in and mandate opt-in features for social media algorithms. Nova Sport is next. 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Updating sport, Peter Volandis isn't ruling out getting a third place playoff up and running this season. The acting NRL chief exec says players would be given financial incentives to play in the fixture leading up to the grand final. Sharks prop Adam Fanua-Blake is set to miss this weekend's game against the Raiders for his high shot on Dragons back rower Hamish Stewart. And Geelong will finalise its response to the concussion waiver scandal today. And we have a new couple name to get used to. Fans are dubbing Kim Kardashian and Lewis Hamilton.
0: Your favourite?
1: My favourites. I'm obsessed with them. It's getting weird now.
18: Well, they said no to Lardashian, Hardashian, Ham Kim, and Clueless.
1: Hamilton.
18: Kimmelton, they've gone for.
0: Oh, Kimmelton's
18: Kimmelton.
0: Good.
18: Kimmelton.
0: Jimmy Kimmelton.
18: Kimmelton.
1: Do you reckon they're going to get married?
0: Yeah.
1: I do.
0: And then get divorced.
1: Jeez.
0: Classic.
18: It's such an unlikely pairing, isn't it? Isn't it weird?
1: No, I don't think it's an unlikely pairing.
18: Why?
1: He's one of the greatest Formula One drivers of all time. He's driven. He's
18: and he also
1: conservative.
18: Drives.
1: He's, you know, he's
0: rich.
1: Dedicated. He's made a wonderful career for himself. He's thoughtful. He works a lot with charities.
0: You're marrying Jesus.
1: No, but then she's also very much that too. She's wildly ambitious. She's a hard worker. She's, you know, doing all of these things at once. I think they're actually, and they're both kind of boring. I think they're kind of a perfect match. Like, and after Kanye,
18: I know.
1: I feel like she really needed
0: someone. Boring after
1: Kanye. That was a bit more level-headed, if you know what I'm saying.
18: Agreed. Oh, well, we wish them the best. Yes. Kimmelton.
0: Kimmelton,
18: right, that's
0: like
18: what
0: it.
18: They're known as now. I've got your weather next, Sydney.
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18: It's sunny today, Sydney. Tops of 21 degrees we are headed for. It will be 19 in Terry Hills. Right now, 14 in the city and the west. And you're up to date on Ricky Lee and Team. You know the cleaner's done a really good job overnight when the mouse suddenly goes missing at the top of your bulletin.
0: So
18: sorry
0: away.
18: About the bouncy start at the start of that bulletin.
0: You had a very serious news day yesterday, didn't you?
18: Terrible, terrible news I was reporting on.
0: But
18: awful
0: then
18: story.
0: One of them was discovered to be a
19: sex doll.
1: Sex doll.
19: You're a sex doll.
18: I mean, after a full-scale murder investigation was launched, detectives appealing for public information after what was thought to be a woman's body found in a suitcase
0: but
18: on the side
0: of
18: a road.
1: It was a doll.
18: Thankfully.
1: Fear right. not. It was a doll.
0: Our favourite, Jack Hahn, Channel 9's Jack Hahn, was on the scene of the
1: of course he was.
0: Sex doll discovery. We'll chat to him next.
1: Why'd you whisper that?
0: Sex doll. Because it's after seven. I also want to know what you've maybe tried to dispose of.
1: Oh, that's good.
0: 13, 24, 10. New York City.

0: Cupid song, Olivia Rodrigo, 9 past 7 here on Nova 96.9. Beautiful start to your Tuesday. 21 our top in the city, same in the west. We're on 14 already in town and in Penrith. And I'm hearing whispers. There's delays at the airport this morning, so maybe check your airline. Very easy to get in touch with your airline, I'm sure.
1: Very easy.
0: Some delays of up to an hour, I'm hearing.
1: It's very frustrating. But you can always find, you know what you can always find at the airport?
0: Oh, yeah, true. I don't know if you're going for work. Hey, I want to know. I've got Spider-Man brand new day tickets. 13, 24, 10. What have you tried to dispose of? I've told you my story about the decapitated possum that yes. I tried to whack in the green bin. Yes. Then I realized it was you don't do that.
1: Don't do that.
0: Put dead possums in your green bin.
1: But did you know that? It was only when
0: I was panicking. I was panicking. So when you're trying to dispose of something and you're panicking, you just go, oh, well, I put like meat and like lamb chops and stuff in there, so that's fine. That's why I panicked.
1: Yeah, gotcha.
0: But then I spoke to the council and said, somebody put the possum in my bin.
1: Yeah, and then you talked about it on the radio.
0: Yeah. Anyway, thank you to the Inner West Council for sorting it out so swiftly, and I will never put anything in the green bin that doesn't belong there ever again. 13, 24, 10, what have you tried to dispose of? Jack Hahn, Today Show's very own, was on the scene at Goulburn yesterday, mate, it was terrifying news, right? And then it turned out to be not terrifying news.
2: Yeah, good morning to you. Echo. Sorry, that's the wrong breakfast show. Yes, good morning. You can hear me loud and clear.
0: No, we can hear you loud and
1: clear. We can hear you. We got you.
0: Jack, we're free, so we can hear you loud and clear.
1: Stop it.
2: Yeah. Look, I like what you tried to dispose of. It would have been much easier if whoever was responsible for this suitcase just left it on the side of the road or called the council. But no, instead of the council coming to pick up this suitcase, it was the Homicide Squad sent from Sydney, 3 hours south to this place called O'Allen. Don't worry, there's no echo. O'Allen, that's south of Goulburn. And, initially there was concerns that this was a murder mystery, a big one.
1: My goodness. For it to end up...
0: Being a doll
1: is just...
0: Did you see the doll, Jack?
2: Luckily, I could not see or smell the doll. We were kept at a safe distance.
0: Jack, I'm hearing reports, though, that the doll had a very surprised look on its face.
2: Look, it was described to me by a detective that this was a happy ending to the story, so
1: yes,
2: I'm very happy about that.
1: So happy.
2: I mean, look, the thing here, right, is I was driving 3 hours back yesterday. I had a lot of time to think about this story, and initially I was like, I should really be quite upset, but I was like, no, hang on, this actually is the best ever ending to a homicide investigation. I mean, Sarah's 100%. Been a journo for a long time. Have you ever, this is really the best ever outcome to a homicide investigation. Now, I was talking to a few of the cops there on the scene who were really, really happy to know that they got it wrong because, of course, they spent, 12 hours there overnight. It was -4. It was raining. They were, honestly, the happiest people I've ever met. I'm joking. But they said, they were like, look, they would rather us laugh about it on breakfast radio than them look at a doll and go, oh, yeah, that's nothing, and then it turns out to be a person. So I guess it's better to be safe than sorry, but I mean, did it really require them to take nearly 24 hours to figure it out? I mean, happy ending.
0: Definitely.
1: Very, very happy.
0: Love you, mate. Thank you very much.
1: Thank you, Jack.
0: For your on-the-spot reporting.
1: I love it.
0: Let's go to Glenmore Park. G'day, Bill.
3: G'day, mate. How you doing?
0: Good. What have you tried to just get rid of in a panic?
3: Well, it wasn't me. It was my next-door neighbour. We hired a skip bin to do a bit of a yard clean-up, and she asked if she could throw some stuff in there, and she threw a suitcase. And we asked what was in it, and she's like, oh, she named a couple of blokes' names. And I was like, what do you mean? And she told us that it was all her adult toys that she was getting rid of, and she named them after her ex-boyfriend.
4: 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The Mercedes-Benz GLA 200 Special Edition. Even better than you imagine. Talk to Mercedes-Benz Parramatta and Mercedes-Benz Castle Hill. Sydney traffic.
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6: Concord West, a two-car crash, Homebush Bay Drive, northbound after Australia Avenue. There are northbound delays now from the M4 at Lidcombe. A crash reported on Parramatta Road, eastbound is struggling at Burnie Avenue. The M4 easing up citybound into the tunnel at Homebush after an earlier incident. The sun glare is pretty harsh this morning. We're watching eastbounders slow on all the majors, especially onto the Anzac Bridge and through the airport tunnel at Mascot. 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Sunny today, tops of 21 in the city, 21 in the west. Right now it's 14 degrees on Sydney's Nova 96.9.
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2: It's like when you go to Lake Como and you jump on the boat.
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0: It's like when you go to Lake Como.
3: Is Sydney's Ricky, Lee and Tim.
0: This is Ricky, Lee and Tim. You're a relatable way to wake up.
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0: I'm Marv, Plenty and Tim for breakfast this morning at Nova 96.9. Sunny start to your Tuesday. How beautiful is it outside?
2: Yeah, we just stepped out onto the balcony here in Piermont and it's beautiful out there.
0: 21 hour top. Guess what? It is Census Day and we're going to do it again because I wasn't happy with my performance last time.
2: Yeah, me neither.
0: Well, you were good. I mucked up the lyrics. There was a census song. Yeah, there's a census song. We didn't write it, but
2: no.
0: It's the tune of Sexy Back. We're bringing census back. We're going to try and do it for you next because there are big fines if you don't complete the
2: form. Huge fines. You got to do it. And they're making it fun. They've obviously got young people doing their socials because this is on their socials. I don't know why it popped up on my but it's funny.
0: 40 we million like bucks it. On the website and yep. A little free little ad for census. After Lucas Graham, 17 past 7.

0: This morning, 20 past 7, Ricky, Lee and Tim, thanks to our friends at Shell Ready Express. Quickie with Ricky returns in an hour from now. It's back to 100 bucks, but we're going to start, you know?
1: We're going to start somewhere. What do you say? You're going to build the boat?
0: I'm going to build the pool, I said. Olivia and Miranda scored the 900 bucks yesterday, so we're back. We've drained the pool.
1: We've drained the pool. Well, I'm very happy that she won yesterday.
0: Yeah.
1: I really am.
0: School teacher nailed it. Got the maths question.
1: When I came out of my headphones from listening to like whatever, Everybody by the Backstreet Boys, and you said she had 8.
0: Yeah.
1: When someone gets 8, it's always hard to beat them.
0: Yeah. It's another 10 out of 10 day today, but you can score 100 bucks. It's 100 bucks. It's got to start somewhere. Thanks to our friends at Oporto. We'll do it in an hour from now. 13-24-10 though. If you... I feel like I'm excited about Census Night, weirdly.
1: Because we're old.
0: Yeah, I remember doing it for the first time, though. When I was 18, I was in Albury at a little country comfort hotel on my own, about to start at Star FM in Albury, and I just literally sat down and really just...
1: Made a night
0: got
1: of it.
0: Into the...
1: Have a heavy glass of red and a pub steak around the corner.
0: What are you doing tonight for Census 13-24-10? Because you do get fined if you don't do it.
1: You do. If you don't complete it, fines of up to $364 a day. And then also...
0: A day,
1: yeah. And there are also people that, you know, will be a bit... Try and be funny with it. And you will get fined if you knowingly provide false or misleading statements. You know what I mean?
0: Like saying you're a Jedi in your religion and stuff
1: you
0: like that.
1: You can't do that. So you will face a fine of up to $3,640 if you do that. So just do it.
0: Don't be smart. Do it.
1: We'll all do it right. And then it's over. Make it fun.
0: Yeah. What else is on Tuesdays? Exactly. Like nothing. MasterChef's over.
1: Did you watch the finale?
0: Sure did.
1: There you go.
0: 13-24-10. Tell us what you're up to tonight. Are you going to make a night of it? With the fam even.
1: Yeah, you got to make a night. You got to make it an event. Make it like event television. It's always but I'm a bit of a freak. I love filling out a form.
0: But you haven't got yours yet.
1: I haven't got mine yet. But I'll get someone. Don't you just go to the ABS website and I'll find the link.
0: Don't you have to get a special code?
1: I don't know. Well, they haven't given it to me. They can't find me if they haven't sent me the thing.
0: Now we try to make it fun when August 11 was. The date that was touted, and there was a little song that they put up on their socials, and we mucked it up because I'm not a performer like you. What?
1: I said mostly
0: no,
1: you.
0: I know.
1: You said we mucked it up.
0: Okay, I mucked it up. So I'd like to redeem myself. I'd like to come full circle. It's Census Day today, so I'm going to put my back into it.
1: It is Census Day, and it's very fun. And you can tell that young people are doing the marketing for this. They've employed some cool young people because they've got a cool, sexy song to promote it.
0: 40 million bucks on a website and a cool, sexy song to get you to fill out the form tonight so you don't get fined.
1: So listen to your friend Tim perform.
0: Oh, my God.
1: Get your census on.
0: Okay, I'm going to try my best.
1: Turn me up in the headphones.
0: Okay, I'll follow your lead. No, not yet. I know.
1: Come on. Turn the track up a little bit.
0: I can't do it. I can't turn it up. Here we go.

0: 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Get your senses on.
1: Go ahead.
0: And get your senses on. Get your senses on.
1: Go ahead, be gone with it.
0: Get your senses on.
1: Go ahead, be gone with it.
0: Get your senses on.
2: And fade out.
0: Fade out. Fade out.
2: Okay, that was good.
0: Brilliant. Good job, Timbo. So daggy.
2: It's so daggy. We didn't write that, by the way. This is not a sketch. This is from the official census website.
0: It is. And it's funny. I like it.
2: So do it tonight. Don't get fined. Let us know how you go. Let us know what you got planned. 25 past 7.
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13: 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In Barara, a crash, the Pacific Highway near Yalambie Road. In Ryde, an earlier crash on Lane Cove Road at Quarry Road. There's still some northbound congestion. And at Concord West, there was a crash on Homebush Bay Drive near Australia Avenue. Traffic's really slow heading north from the M4 and Centenary Drive. 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T's and C's apply. Sunny today, looking at tops of 21 in the city and in the west. Right now it's 14 degrees on Sydney's Nova 96.9.
2: So you all made fun of me with my census song.
0: Yeah.
2: I just got a text message from somebody very high up at a very big record company.
0: Okay. Mike?
2: Yep, Mike from Sony. Just saying if I've been signed by anyone and would I like to chat.
0: Oh, there you go.
2: I'm free after 9, Mai. I did my best.
0: You did wonderfully.
2: I mean, JT's a white boy like me.
0: He is a white boy.
2: He's got a bit more swag.
0: A little bit more swag, but that's okay. You're excellent at other things. Like, show everyone in 10 seconds how good you are at hitting the button.
2: Timing out to news?
0: You know what I mean.
2: All right.
4: Maybe if Dom Dollar answers your text messages, stop you could it. Collab with him.
2: I've just gotten over that. 7:30, news time now. Sarah What's Harris. This? Right here.
4: Sydney, Sarah Harris with you. The RBA is widely expected to keep interest rates on hold when it meets this afternoon. But with economists predicting another hike before the end of the year, borrowers are already spooked. Westpac revealing home applications have plunged 20% since the May budget. Car insurance companies are under pressure to come clean on soaring premiums. An ASIC review has found some insurers pushed up prices far beyond inflation last year. New South Wales Ambulance is keeping a close eye on concerns over defibrillators that are used across its fleet. The medical regulator has suspended sales of the portable heart starters. The paramedics union says some of its members have reported the devices switching off during resuscitations. And Sydney commuters are hitting the road before the sun's up just to snag a car park. New figures show more than half of the city's metro and train stations are full before the workday begins. Nova Sport is next. 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Updating sport, Premiership winner Brian To'o. That's a hard one to say.
2: Hey, what if Matt King's listening?
4: There we go. It's been a hard one all morning to say.
2: I'm not the widest in the team now.
4: Oh, my gosh. Apologies, Brian. He's the latest big-name recruit.
14: Sorry, Brian.
4: For NRL New Boys, the PNG teams. I'm sorry. I got it right all morning until now. The champion Panthers winger is signing a three-year deal from 2028. In cricket, all-rounders Beau Webster and Cam Green, they have trained in the slips for Australia ahead of the first test against Bangladesh, which starts Thursday. And Geelong will have to submit its response to the AFL's investigation into the concussion waiver scandal by the end of today. Now, Mercedes-Benz, they are being sued over claims its logo is leaving drivers with second-degree burns. Two drivers in the US claim they were left with the car's AMG logo burned into their skin while sitting in the driver's seat. They say the raised metal logo near their headrest gets so hot in the sun, it can cause thermal burns.
0: Free tattoo.
4: And they want the design defect removed.
2: It's good marketing, jeez. I guess, walking around with AMG on the back of your head.
4: Could you imagine? Things do get hot in the car, though,
0: they
4: don't
0: really
4: they?
0: Do. Sometimes the steering wheel.
2: Things
0: is
2: do get hot in the car. That is brilliant.
4: They really do. They do.
2: No, we know. We believe you.
4: You know, when you get back into the car after
2: when
4: a bit of... And it's like, and your
0: summer.
4: Diet Coke's as warm as anything, but you're so thirsty, you'll scull it
0: you
4: anyway.
0: You do not.
4: Yeah.
0: Do you really?
4: Yeah. The fizz is gone.
0: Oh, flat, hot Diet Coke soup.
4: Yeah. The chemicals are warm.
0: The chemicals are chemicaling.
4: But it still quenches that thirst. We're the next.
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4: It's going to be hot in the car today, Sydney. Sunny, tops of 21 degrees. We're looking at 20 at Parramatta right now, 14 in the city and in the west. And you're up to date with Ricky Lee and Tim.
2: I'm just seeing, did you mention the wind's apparently delaying some of the flights at the airport this morning as well? So just check in with your local airline. Next, though, Sarah, we need you because...
0: Yeah, we need you and your tinfoil hat.
2: Conspiracy queen.
0: Okay. We're talking conspiracy theories. Yes. What's your conspiracy theory? Come at us.
2: Ooh.
0: We want it.
2: Did you see? I read something about Ariana Grande being some Illuminati plant.
0: This Illuminati stuff is ridiculous.
2: But hey, we're talking... don't poo-poo this. Okay. This is conspiracy theories.
0: We're open to all of your conspiracies.
2: Safe space for you. 13, 24, 10. Sarah, you're going to have to round it down to one.
0: There's one. I've got two, though.
2: Do you? All right. Yeah. Conspiracy theories next. 13, 24, 10. Jump on the phone. We've got $100 to hook you up with to spend it.

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1: I'm sure there'll be a good documentary about him coming out one day.
0: Morgan, the piano tipper.
1: Oh, Morgan.
0: Now, we are going to talk conspiracy theories that Sarah's ears have just pricked right up.
1: Here she comes. Here she is.
2: I believe I was asked to enter the studio.
1: The conspiracy quote.
0: We're like, which microphone?
1: Get out of the way. Move.
0: Why do you want to talk conspiracy theories, though, Ricky?
1: We're talking conspiracy theories. I know you two firmly don't believe in the moon landing.
2: Oh, no, we're just asking questions.
0: I also don't say this out loud. I don't believe in that either.
1: I've read
0: some very interesting texts.
1: We cannot be friends if you don't believe in
0: that. Well, there's some very interesting footage about things that...
1: we've all seen the footage. We've all seen the footage.
0: Oh, no, the footage is real, but who organised it?
2: Oh, gosh, here we go.
1: Okay. Because there's like flat earthers out there and...
0: Oh, like Shaquille O'Neal.
1: Shaq.
0: You mean to tell me China's underneath us right now?
2: I mean, he's tall enough to see the end of the earth, isn't he?
1: He really is. But there are two new conspiracies floating around that I love and I'm really here for them.
0: Go. And Christine and Glenn, hang on, you got yours to share with us as well.
1: Yeah. First one is Donald Trump. We've all seen the footage.
0: Oh, no, the footage is real, but who organised it?
2: Oh, gosh, here we go.
1: Okay. Because there's like flat earthers out there and...
0: Oh, like Shaquille O'Neal.
1: Shaq.
0: You mean to tell me China's underneath us right now?
2: I mean, he's taller.

0: A wig?
1: Mexico. There is talk that he's wearing a wig, right? I just think this is funny because he's a loser. He has been recently, the photos and videos of his hair is that it's quite thin. You know, he's an elderly man.
0: He's
1: happens.
0: He's 80 now, isn't he?
1: It's thinning and it's quite white. And you can kind of see his little pink scalp through the white thin hair, okay? And then all of a sudden, out of nowhere, this guy shows up with this thick,
0: luscious,
1: extremely voluminous hair that isn't the white tinge that we've been seeing in the see-through translucent hair. It's this orange, thick, voluminous, beautiful hair, which is definitely a wave.
2: Have you seen him get off the plane, though, of Air Force One? And, like, he's obviously grown one side of it longer and then does the comb-over thing.
1: Yeah.
2: So I wonder if it's that. Or maybe he's just put in some of that, you know, volume powder.
1: The hair powder thing.
2: Yeah.
1: But I reckon it's more than that because it's actually changed colour.
3: There was a guy, a prominent Australian on the news last week that I was told has three separate wigs for three separate looks.
1: Yes.
3: So, like, the almost going to get a haircut look,
1: the fancy function
3: look, or the Sunday morning cafe look.
1: Just give it up. Just shave your head. It's fine.
2: I agree.
1: But I reckon he's got like the little thin, like,
3: all right, what's your next
1: clip-on
3: one?
1: Weave. The next one. And there's a lot of people in the R&B world talking about this. That's not even a thing. That was moving an actual douche. People think that Usher has a clone. Fans of Usher think, who went to the concert, his recent concert, went to the show and filmed footage of him on stage and believe that there is a clone on stage and it's not Usher.
3: That doesn't look like Usher.
1: That's not Usher. It doesn't look like him. His face is completely different. His body's
3: and
1: not
3: also,
1: the same.
3: Usher
1: he's
3: that you
1: shorter.
3: See now everywhere, he has his shirt off. He's fully clothed, this one.
1: Yeah.
3: That's not Usher.
1: No. But fully clothed and his head is like covered and he's got glasses. His jaw is doing a thing that he doesn't ever do. He's dancing weirdly. Usher's had to come out on stage last night and he's kind of said that it's not true. He doesn't have a clone. It was actually him on the stage.
3: All right.
1: But I don't believe it.
3: Usher clone, Trump wig, what have you got?
2: Joe Biden. Same body, had a body double.
1: Yes, okay.
2: Daddy long legs, he was about a foot taller if you bring him up. Didn't look like him. And we know that poor Joe Biden had been
1: Sleepy Joe.
2: Corpus mentis, notus, for quite a while.
1: Yeah.
2: But there were real kind of, because he looked different. He had a bit of a swagger about him as well.
1: Yeah, I used to think Joe Biden was kind of hot, like a hot old
3: really
1: man.
3: He did.
2: Back in the day.
1: Back when he had the aviators and was licking the ice cream, that like he was spunky.
3: Yeah. Also, he's got a book coming out. Like, is anyone reading that? Like, honestly, is anyone reading that?
2: Did the auto pen write it?
3: Christine's in Bexley. What's your conspiracy theory to add to the pile here?
4: Guys, have you ever watched The Simpsons?
3: Yes.
4: They predict the future?
1: Yes!
2: Mm-hmm.
1: They do it all the time.
4: Yes. And they said Donald Trump was going to be the Prime Minister and look where he is.
3: He's the Prime Minister.
1: You got it right.
2: Coming down the
1: escalators. No, coming down the thing and the poster falling at the exact time. That's pretty freaky.
2: Mm.
1: It really is.
3: Matt Groening or Nostradamus, should we say, hey? Glenn in Glenwood. Love this. Glenn, what's your conspiracy, mate?
5: Well, it's an oldie but a goodie. It's the old light bulb that was invented that never ran out. And good old Philips, the biggest seller of light bulbs, thought they'd buy it, shelve it, and they've been selling light bulbs ever since.
1: There we go.
3: They shelved it.
1: Oh, yeah. That would be a little bit dangerous.
3: Why don't you just buy it, Philips?
1: Dangerous. Don't need to do that.
2: All of our problems would be solved.
3: Yeah. Maddie's in Penrith. G'day, Maddie. What's your conspiracy theory?
6: Okay. Appliances, they always run out of, like, warranty a week before they actually break. Like, they're only designed to last 10 years and 1 week.
3: I think that about the iPhone when you update it and it slows down your phone, so you're forced to buy the new one. I've always thought that.
1: I was screaming this at my husband yesterday. He's got an old laptop. Like, he definitely needs a new one. It barely works.
3: He's got an Air, doesn't he?
1: He's got this, but it's the slowest thing.
2: A Lenovo.
1: The slowest thing. I'm like, you just need a new one. He's like, no, I'll be fine. It'll be great. Come on.
3: That's some good conspiracies there. I like them. Thank you, guys.
2: That's actually happened to my car as well. The 5-year warranty just ran out and things

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6: In Concord West, a two-car crash, Homebush Bay Drive, northbound after Australia Avenue. Traffic is slow coming off the M4 and Centenary Drive. In Barara, a crash on the Pacific Highway, northbound near Yalambie Road. At French's Forest, delays for westbounders, Warringah Road struggling past the Waycoast Parkway into Forestville. The M2 is slow, citybound entering the Lane Cove Tunnel. In fact, Sunglare is slowing down all the eastbound majors. We've been watching them struggle under the Anzac Bridge and through the airport tunnel at Mascot. Need new wiper blades for your car? 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Sunny today, tops of 21 in the city and in the west. Right now it's 14 degrees on Sydney's Nova 96.9.
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2: 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We didn't write it, but...
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1: Take him to the bridge.
0: On Nova.
2: I reckon we've heard it enough now.
1: So funny.
2: Just fill the form in. You'll be fine.
1: Just do it.
2: Just do it. Sunny one today. 21 out top in the city. Same in the west. We are already on 14 in town, 15 in Penrith. And those winds, I think, still causing some havoc at Sydney Airport. So just check in with your airline if you're heading off somewhere. Chuffing off. Or just stay here.
1: It's beautiful here.
2: Why don't you go anywhere else?
1: Come on.
2: Turn around. Glossies after song.

0: 9 to 8, Ricky Lee and Tim here this morning on Nova 96.9. Here, thanks to our mates at Show Ready Express. Morning, Tanya and the team. What a lovely
1: morning,
0: message
1: friends.
0: From Tan yesterday for my birthday.
1: Oh, a little birthday message from Tan.
0: Yeah.
2: That's showbiz, kids.
3: Entertainment news.
2: Entertainment news.
0: Let's check the world of entertainment news.
1: So this is Nova. So naturally, we love The Weeknd.
0: We do love The Weeknd.
1: We love The Weeknd.
0: You didn't love The Weeknd Super Bowl halftime, which I loved.
1: I don't love The Weeknd.
0: Abel.
1: I don't really love him. He's not one of my guys. But that's okay.
0: Blinding Lights.
1: Blinding Lights, excellent.
0: Are you serious?
1: Excellent.
0: I can't feel my face
1: when I'm with you. Love it.
0: So why don't you love him?
1: I feel it coming.
0: I hate that one.
1: One of my favourites. But he's just not my like, I don't love, love.
0: Is that him? I feel it coming.
1: Him. Yeah.
0: Isn't that Daft Punk and...
1: No.
0: Oh, Daft Punk in The Weeknd, I think.
1: I feel it coming. Like, what a song. I love
0: it. Okay, so you love The Weeknd then?
1: I like some of his songs. Anyway, that doesn't matter.
0: Okay.
1: It really doesn't matter.
0: It doesn't matter.
1: But you may remember back in 2023, The Weeknd, a.k.a.
0: Abel.
1: Yep. He announced he had plans to retire The Weeknd, the stage name.
0: Mm-hmm.
1: But he's changed his mind and he's told us about it in song.
0: What's he saying?
1: He said, I'll never disappear. I love this too much to ever disappear. I tested retirement a little bit and I don't like the way it feels. I'm a be here forever with you.
0: Okay, that's good. Well, I'm glad The Weeknd's here.
1: You know who else I'm glad is hanging around?
0: Is Brooklyn Beckham, because I don't think he really realises what he wants to be yet.
1: Well, yeah.
0: He doesn't
1: want to be a Beckham.
0: Remember he was the photographer on, I think it was Sabrina Carpenter's first album?
1: Was he?
0: He was like the guy that shot that shoot.
1: He's just a multi-talented guy and he's a nutter in the kitchen.
0: He's a nutter in the kitchen, as we know.
4: You know, I'm a nutter in the kitchen.
0: You just said that.
1: We know that about Brooklyn.
0: He's reshared a clip of him, which I hated this clip when I saw it the first time, of him cooking tomato pasta and he didn't use water from the tap. He dipped his pot into the ocean and used the seawater to boil the pasta water.
1: Because that's how salty he likes his water, because he's a nutter in the kitchen.
0: So a lot of people didn't like that clip. A lot of people got annoyed, so he thought he'd post it again, and he did it. And he wants to make it an annual thing.
1: Just casually on a super yacht.
0: Tomato pasta from seawater. I don't think that's good for you. Is it seawater just boiled?
1: I don't think it is. I think there was a lot of chefs and a lot of people having an opinion about it.
0: Okay.
1: Just pop some salt in the water, bro. It's all good.
0: He shot Sabrina Carpenter for a magazine, not for her album, but apparently it didn't go very well.
1: There we go. Mm. Oh, why? Yeah. The photos aren't good,
0: photos
1: or was he?
0: Were no good. He was no good.
1: Yeah.
0: That's all right, though. He'll find his lane.
1: Do you like doing photo shoots?
0: Yep. What's Kim up to?
1: What, don't you like doing photo shoots?
0: What's Kim Kardashian up to?
1: The Kim Kardashian is a bit shook because a man has been arrested for breaking into her house in the Hidden Hills, that big giant mansion that she's expanded. And in the last season of The Kardashians, she is renovating because she's adding a closet. His closet.
0: Oh, a Lewis Hamilton closet.
1: Lewis Hamilton closet.
0: For all
1: it's
0: his
1: so
0: Ferrari
1: exciting.
0: Merch.
1: So luckily, Kim and the kids went home. The house is undergoing renovations, but the 27-year-old suspect went into the property through a side door, loaded a bunch of things into a car, stole a car, went for a bit of a joyride, and then, got in a bit of trouble.
0: Wow. All right.
1: I know, it's a bit scary.
0: She's not living there, though.
1: No.
0: Okay.
1: No, she's living in a very fancy rental.
0: And what did Sarah say that their name is, their couple name, like Brangelina?
1: Yeah, it's not, is it Hamilton?
0: What?
1: Kimmelton.
0: I like
1: Kimmelton.
0: That. Okay. Brad Pitt has revealed that he has ended his sobriety after 7 years off the booze.
1: Off the wagon.
0: He initially quit drinking in 2016 after he split from Angelina. There you go, Brangelina. Full circle. And entered a 12-step program and he's now back off the wagon, he says proudly.
1: Okay.
0: Proudly off the wagon.
1: Proudly off the wagon. Celebrate this.
2: That don't impress me much.
0: That's Glossy's for you. Quickie with Ricky returns after 8 o'clock this morning. We were draining the pool yesterday. Olivia in Miranda scored the $900. It's back to 100, though. That's okay. Nothing to sneeze at. We'll do that at 20 past 8. It's 4 to 8 now.
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0: The show is huge.
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8: 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At Alexandria, a car and pedestrian accident on Botany Road at Shirley Street. City-bound traffic affected. There are some big queues. An earlier crash at Concord West on Homebush Bay Drive. Still heavy for northbounders approaching Australia Avenue from the M4 and Centenary Drive. At Homebush, a breakdown on Parramatta Road. It's eastbound. It's in the right turn lane at Marlborough Road into the markets. It's time to complete your census. 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Sunny today, tops of 21 in the city and in the west. Right now it's 14 degrees on Sydney's Nova 96.9.
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10: You are.
9: Thanks. Sarah Harris in with your update.
11: Right here, right now, right here, right now.
10: Hey there, Sydney, Sarah Harris with you. Defibs used by New South Wales ambulances have been pulled from sale by the medical regulator over safety concerns. Paramedics say some of the devices have switched off during resuscitations and they've been reporting the problems for years. Car insurance companies are under pressure to come clean on soaring premiums. An ASIC review has found some insurers pushed up prices far beyond inflation, while close to 70% of drivers were being hit with a loyalty tax by not shopping around. The RBA is widely tipped to keep the official cash rate on hold this afternoon, which would be a relief for mortgage holders. But we have been warned further rate hikes are needed this year to bring down inflation. And faster Amazon delivery times are on the way. The retail giant has announced a 6-hour delivery window for members in Sydney, bringing us in line with London and New York. Nova Sport is next. 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Updating sport, Adam Fanua Blake and the Sharks have until midday to decide whether to challenge his careless high tackle charge. He's facing a 1-game ban with an early guilty plea, or 2 if found guilty at the judiciary. Broncos lock Pat Carrigan and Cowboys skipper Reuben Cotter will both face the panel, hoping to escape their fines. And ARL boss Peter Volandi says he isn't ruling out a third-place playoff this season, despite widespread backlash to the idea. And Anne Hathaway has hit back at those who've questioned if her baby bump is real. On Insta, she's posted fake hair, real bump, alongside a series of photos from the premiere of her new movie, The End of Oak Street.
9: Why would she be faking a pregnancy?
12: No, I think because the photos, the belly looks amazing, but you can kind of see little lines under her belly, which everyone's belly is different, right?
10: Yeah.
12: I mean, she's wearing low-slung jeans and her belly's kind of out.
9: I'm looking
12: and
9: at
12: so
9: it now.
12: And so people are saying it doesn't look real. Like, come on, Pete. Why would you
10: fake? What a weird thing to fake.
12: I know.
10: Yeah. You know?
9: Well, she's an actor. They're kooky.
10: That's what they do. No, it's all real. And she looks gorgeous, by the way. To wear low-slung jeans while you're pregnant. Go girl. I've got your weather next, Sydney, and also an update on what's happening at the airport. See you in a sec.
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10: If you are flying out of Sydney Airport this morning, you can expect some delays. Strong winds are affecting flights, with several departing from Sydney already cancelled. More delays to follow right throughout the day. So keep an eye on what's going on with your airline.
9: Or stay put.
10: Or stay put.
9: Sunny day here.
10: Listen to us.
9: Don't
10: it's
9: going
10: to be
9: else.
10: Sunny in 21 degrees, 20 in Bondi. Head on down. Right now, 14 in the city, 15 in the west. And you are up to date on Ricky Lee and Tim.
9: Do you want to know what it sounds like to fall into a hole?
12: Yep.
9: Okay. So this is what it sounds like to fall into a hole.
13: I keep on falling.
10: Here's a fact.
9: Oh, yeah.
10: Professional Widow by Tori Amos.
9: Yeah.
10: Was written about Courtney Love.
12: Whoa.
9: Ooh. Next, though.
12: Boom.
9: Did you fall into a hole? 13, 24, 10. That's simple to kick off your Tuesday. Did you fall into a hole? We'll hook you up with $100 to spend at El Jana. Did you fall into a hole? I'll tell you why I want to talk about it after this. Because someone's fallen into a hole. What?

0: Fine and 21, our top today in the city and the west. 14 degrees already. Same, oh no, 15 in Penrith now. Bit of wind around, a few delays at the airport as well. It's Ricky Lee and Tim, 7 past 8, falling into a hole. I keep on falling. And if you tell us about your time falling into a hole. I keep on falling. Oops. Too quick there. We will give you $100 to spend at El Jana. Lunch is sorted. Grab your workmate and enjoy El Jana's legendary Lebanese flavors with $100 to spend at El Jana, 13-24-10.
1: I ate my leftovers from Sunday night's dinner for lunch yesterday.
0: Did you actually?
1: So good.
0: Garlic sauce.
1: Perfect. Ate all of the pickles.
0: The pickles, yes.
1: Like, I don't think a person is supposed to eat that many pickles.
0: Is that
1: I
0: daikon?
1: I don't know what the pink one is. But I love them both equally. The green pickle and the whatever the purple pinky thing is.
0: Is that daikon?
1: I don't know.
0: Okay. Anyway,
1: we'll get someone from one of our friends at El Jana to let us know what it is.
0: Yeah. Now,
1: what even is daikon?
0: Pardon?
1: Aircon?
0: We're not talking about daikon.
1: Okay.
0: Is it a brand of air conditioner?
1: Yeah.
0: Daikon?
1: Daikon, that's it. I used to have that at my old house.
0: I'm still kind of I'm looking for more soccer, right? I watched a lot of the World Cup, as you know. Mm-hmm. I was like Captain Argentina. I was like, yeah.
2: Only two teams remain. España y Argentina.
0: So I'm scouring the internet, scouring the world for more soccer to watch just because I just love it. And I found this.
1: Okay.
0: Footage of a Brazilian footballer, let's say, plummeting into a hole while celebrating a goal. Now, have a look at this. He's kicked a goal, yep. And he goes, yeah.
1: Oh, my gosh.
0: And then he just falls into a hole.
1: Oh, my gosh. What was that hole?
0: So the hole is actually this specific stadium in Brazil. I think, is it in Brazil? But this has happened a few times where it's a tunnel that leads to the dressing rooms, but it's right behind, like, the fence, like the boundary fence.
1: Oh, my goodness. And he would have... Did he injure himself?
0: I think he's okay. And the worst part of this is the goal was disallowed because it was offside. So he celebrated this goal.
1: Oh, no.
0: That didn't even happen.
1: Oh, that's crazy footage.
0: I know. Isn't it great?
1: Oh, wow.
0: It's a real celebration. And then bang, into the hole.
1: And you see all the other players being like, ah!
0: I've fallen into two holes.
1: Have you?
0: Yeah. One in Maitland when it was really, really wet.
1: Okay.
0: And there was...
1: kind of a hole?
0: It was like a construction site. I was trying to rush back to my apartments, whatever it was called. Like, you know, the apartments?
1: Yeah, yeah.
0: It's just a room with nothing in it. A couple of Nescafe sachets, and then they call that an apartment.
1: And a hard bed and a
0: really
1: thin
0: pillow. Really hard bed. Tiny bed too, like tiny. Anyway, it's not that. But the rain really made this little hole bigger than it... And I couldn't see because it was really wet, so mm-hmm. I fell into a hole. And also in Bali... Because Bali don't know how to make footpaths.
1: No, I think I'm allergic. On record as
0: they're allergic to two things: footpaths and bins. Just try whacking a bin on a footpath. Just do it once. Just do one high street.
1: I know. And they talk of the infrastructure, like just the roads are hectic.
0: It's hard work.
1: It's hard work going anywhere.
0: Anyway, go check out this footage of the Brazilian footballer plummeting into a hole mid-goal celebration. And it was disallowed because it was offside. Fun. Soccer's fun.
1: What about all those sinkholes, the footage of people in their cars and the sinkhole just swallows them up?
0: Yeah, sinkholes like a new thing that are just popping up all over the joint.
1: It seems to be happening all the time.
0: Abby's in DY. No sinkholes in DY?
3: No sinkholes in DY, but there were wombat holes on my school camp and my friend fell headfirst into one.
1: Oh, my gosh.
0: Into a wombat hole.
3: Like a wombat den, almost.
0: Yeah.
3: The teacher had to get her out. It was very funny.
1: Were there any in there?
3: No, I hope not. I don't think so. She came out pretty unscathed, but, it was a whole ordeal.
1: A whole ordeal. There
0: nice.
1: You go. Well done, Abby!
0: It was a whole thing.
1: The hole.
0: Lisa in Ingleburn, what about you? Did you fall into a hole?
4: Hi, yes, I did. It was back in the 90s and I was with my two brothers and my oldest brother was doing a photography kind of thing mm-hmm. at school and we went into an area that I don't think we should have been in, but we were walking along. My brother said, oh, stand there and I'll take a photo. It turned out what I thought was ground was actually algae and I went straight through water all the way to the bottom, but I did pop back up.
1: Oh, my gosh. Lisa.
0: I thought for this segment on Did You Fall Into a Hole, I'd really love to get someone from Holsworthy on the phone.
1: Oh, my God. And do we actually have someone from Holsworthy?
0: Julia from Holsworthy called, but we can't get her on. But her partner fell into a hole during a ghost tour in Manly.
1: You can't write that.
0: Thank you very much.
1: You can't
0: Julia
1: write that.
0: From Holsworthy.
1: Can you play your falling into a hole
0: the
1: music?
0: Sound, yeah, one more time. I keep on falling. So good.
1: Classic Tim.
0: 12 past 8. Brand new role model song. I love High Hopes 3000. It's coming up. If you haven't heard it, you're going to love it. It's a good sing-along before Quickie with Ricky. It's all around the corner.
5: 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The Mercedes-Benz GLA 200 Special Edition. 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Talk to Mercedes-Benz Parramatta and Mercedes-Benz Castle Hill. 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
7: 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At Alexandria, a car and pedestrian accident on Botany Road at Shirley Street. City-bound traffic affected. There are some big queues. An earlier crash at Concord West on Homebush Bay Drive. Still heavy for northbounders approaching Australia Avenue from the M4 and Centenary Drive. At Homebush, a breakdown on Parramatta Road. It's eastbound. It's in the right turn lane at Marlborough Road into the markets. It's time to complete your census. 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Sunny today, tops of 21 in the city and in the west. Right now it's 14 degrees on Sydney's Nova 96.9.
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2: Ricky
1: got six. Olivia, you've won $900.
3: Oh, my goodness.
4: Well played.
3: That's great. What a start to the week.
5: Call 13 24 10 now, Sydney. We play next.
2: Yeah, we're back down to $100 because Olivia in Miranda scored the 900 yesterday. So call us now, 13 24 10. Question for you, though.
4: $100 is better than no $100.
2: Absolutely. You could, like, do anything with $100.
4: Anything.
2: Subscribe to stuff.
4: Yeah, there's so many things you could do.
2: Or don't. I want to ask you a question.
4: What?
2: Have you ever written a song from the point of view of a character? Or has it all been completely personal?
4: Have I ever written a song from the point of view of a character? No.
2: Because Role Model has based his whole new album, Chuck Timely and the Hourglass, on the character of Chuck.
4: Okay.
2: So before they wrote every song, you'd be like, well, what would Chuck do in this situation? And Chuck's this kind of trucker hat guy with a belt buckle and he's just a cool dude. What would Chuck do? And here's one of the songs from it. I love this.
4: Oh, I love that.
2: It's High Hopes 3000 from Role Model this morning.

0: I like it.
1: Just makes you feel good, doesn't it?
0: What a vibe. I'm firmly on the role model train.
1: Yeah. Remember we had the Wiggles in here and they got pulled up as the Sally at Laneway Festival?
0: That's right, but I'm not cool enough. I didn't know what that meant.
2: You didn't know what that meant then.
0: I just had to kind of go along with it.
2: It was the role model Sally.
0: That's right.
2: He's going out with Dakota Johnson at the moment. Apparently Dakota Johnson's in one of the new songs.
0: D.
2: That's D, right?
0: It's D, right?
2: Yeah. I brought that to you in New Music Friday a couple of weeks ago.
0: Very
2: glad
0: cool.
2: We're playing it. High Hopes 3000. It is role model. It's time for this. You ready, Al?
0: I'm ready, T.
3: Ricky Lee and Tim's
4: Quickie with Ricky.
1: Ricky! R doesn't really fly off the tongue.
0: You ready, R?
1: You ready, R? You ready, R?
0: Yo, R.
1: T works, though.
0: T's good. That would be weird if I started calling you T.
2: Don't do that.
0: But you don't let me call you Tim either.
2: No, I don't.
1: Just go, hey, you. I'm like, every time you talk, I go, yeah, I assume you're talking to me.
0: You're looking at me.
1: Yo. 21 past 8, $100 on the line for Quickie with Ricky today. 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Now, to enter, buy any burger as a Flame Rewards member, and you could be a winner. 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Let's go to Regent Park. You love a Bondi burger, Jess?
5: Oh my gosh, am I on?
0: You're
1: on the radio.
5: Hey, Ricky.
0: How are you? Thank you.
5: I'm good, darling.
0: Are you ready for this?
2: Well, you guys got great chemistry. This is really good.
0: Shush up, she doesn't even like you.
2: I like it how no one talks and then you both talk. That's my favourite bit.
0: Jess, have you done your census? It's census day today.
5: Yes, I did. I did it last night. I'm not going to get fined for $300 per day. It's fine.
0: Yeah, I like it. She's good. On it. I wish you the best. I hope you win.
5: Thank
0: this.
5: Thank you, Ricky.
0: Take that $100.
1: Olivia in Miranda scored the 900 yesterday. We are back to $100, but that's okay. Your time starts at the end of my first question. 30 seconds on the clock, 10 trivia questions to get this cash, thanks to a Porto. Cool. Are you ready to go?
5: I'm good to go.
1: Okay, which suburb are the Sydney fish markets located?
5: Haymarket.
1: Who sings Into the Woods? Out of the Woods.
5: Fuck.
1: Who's our state premier?
5: Morrison.
1: What's the square root of 9?
5: Oh, fast, I'm a Ricky.
1: What colours make up the Bunnings logo?
5: Green, red and white.
1: What animal is known for its trunk?
5: Elephant.
1: How many fingers in a standard Kit Kat?
5: 4.
1: You got 2. You got 2. Did you get the elephant one right? Okay. Is it out of the woods as well, isn't it? It's not into the woods. Okay, good. I just want to make that sure. Okay, come up back into the room. Just having a little meeting with the guys.
0: Yeah, there's a lot of chatting going on there. Did she get 10?
1: She got 2.
0: Oh, Jess.
5: Oh, no. What a shocker.
1: It's all right.
0: What happened? Are they hard questions or were you a bit nervy?
5: I was answering and I thought I was doing okay, but clearly not.
0: Damn it. Okay.
1: One thing I didn't mention, you do have to get the questions right. Oh. I just answered them. Okay, here we go.
0: Okay.
1: Your time starts at the end of my first question.
0: Okay.
1: Which suburb are the Sydney fish markets located in?
0: Piermont.
1: Who sings Out of the Woods?
0: Taylor Swift.
1: Who's our state premier?
0: Chris Minns.
1: What's the square root of 9?
0: 3.
1: What colour makes up the Bunnings logo or colours?
0: Green and red.
1: What animal is known for its trunk?
0: Elephant.
1: How many fingers in a standard Kit Kat?
0: Oh, 4?
1: Yeah. Who's hosting the 2026 Logies?
0: Robert Irwin.
1: Flybys is associated with which supermarket?
0: Coles!
1: Which dog breed is known for their spots? And you got
0: Dalmatian.
1: 9.
0: Oh,
1: don't be cheeky.
0: I forgot that. I would have got 10. Jess, I'm so sorry.
5: No, it's fine. I completely failed. I was very nervous.
0: It happened.
1: Who did you say was our premier again? Scott Morrison?
5: I don't know. I wasn't even thinking.
0: Oh,
1: and can I? What's happening so fast? When I said which animal is known for its trunk, you said elephant, didn't you?
5: Yes, I did.
1: Yeah. Okay. Good. All right.
0: We're back
1: to $200 tomorrow.
0: $200 tomorrow. Have a wonderful day, Jess.
1: Thank you, Jess. 25 past 8.
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13: 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A breakdown on the Sydney Harbour Bridge was towed out of lane 6 a short time ago. Citybound traffic still slow from North Sydney. The M4 tunnel, a breakdown. It's eastbound in the right lane, approaching the M8 tunnel. And on the M5 at Mascot, an earlier breakdown still causing citybound delays approaching the Cooks River tunnel. At Kings Park, a breakdown. Sunny Holt Road, it's southbound in the right lane at Madagascar Drive. 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Get $30 off per month for the first 6 months on selected plans. 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Sunny at 21 today. Right now it's 14 degrees on Sydney's Nova 96.9.
1: As we creep up to the 8:30 news on this Tuesday morning, you're going to have two doting dads up against you in Sing before the end of the show.
14: I reckon I can take them.
1: Maddie Jane Asher here. And Sarah Harris, a doting mom. Ready to go with your Tuesday morning news headlines right on 8:30.
15: Right here, right now, right here, right now.
14: Hey there, Sydney. Sarah Harris with you. More chaos at Sydney Airport this morning. Strong winds have grounded a number of flights with delays likely to continue throughout the day. Travellers are being warned to check their flight status before heading to the airport. The PM and the opposition leader have sat down for talks to strike deals on policy issues, including reducing the cost of the NDIS. Anthony Albanese and Angus Taylor are reportedly also working together to pass gambling reforms. New figures show car insurance premiums are surging and many drivers aren't being told why. ASIC found 5 companies operating across 8 brands didn't clearly explain the hikes. The industry is now promising clearer information for customers. And more than half of Sydney's car parks are completely full before the workday even begins. According to Transport New South Wales, more than half of Sydney Metro and train stations with a park and ride facility are full by 9 a.m. Nova Sport is next. 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Updating sport, and Panthers winger Brian Tao is heading to PNG in 2028, signing a 3-year deal with the Chiefs. He joins former Penrith teammate Jerome Luai as the latest big-name signing. And a scathing open letter co-signed by the world's biggest football co-federations has accused FIFA of deception as the fallout over plans to privatise the World Cup continues. And a man has been arrested on suspicion of breaking into Kim Kardashian's home and taking several items. She and her kids weren't at home at the time. The property in California is currently undergoing renovations. I've got your weather next.
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14: Sunny with tops of 21 degrees headed our way. Sydney, it will be 20 at Campbelltown. Right now, 14 in the city, 15 in our west. And you're up to date on Ricky Lee and Tim.
1: All right, we're going to talk influencers next at 28 to 9.
2: Everyone's favourite topic.
1: Yeah, right? And we want to know on 13, 24, 10 how you might have scored a freebie.
2: Yeah.
1: How did you rig the system and get a freebie?
2: Yes.
1: You don't have to be an influencer.
2: And you can be anonymous.
1: You can be. 13, 24, 10, how did you get a freebie? We'll do Cyril and Moonlight, a little bit of the Lars as well. Not Lars, the Lars.
2: The Lars.
1: There she goes, Ricky Lee and Tim. Tuesday morning.

0: fancy hat these days.
1: Yeah, he's fancy now.
0: He's fancy. If you want to be like Cyril, do you want to be like Cyril? Because we're on the hunt to find Sydney's next big DJ. We want to give you the chance to DJ the Harbour Party stage at the Sydney Marathon. Okay.
1: Harbour Party stage looks like a fun time.
0: The TCS Sydney Marathon presented by ASICS is on Sunday, August 30. Don't miss Australia's biggest marathon party with 7 party zones, not 6, not 5, 7 party zones across the course. Google the TCS Sydney Marathon. All you need to do is create a modern take on a little classic.
1: Like Cyril does.
0: Exactly.
1: I mean, there's lots of DJs that are doing it. Josh Farwaz has done it with Like a Prayer. I heard you this morning. You played the Alanis Morissette.
0: Cherry Bomb.
1: There you go.
0: Yeah, so upload the track to the Nova Win page. We'll play our favourites through the week and then on Friday announce the big winner. Nova Win page, the place to go at 25 to 9. Let's talk freebies.
1: We're talking freebies and we're talking because there's this story about influencers, right? And this has happened to me, not in the same way, but pub, club and bar staff have been warned about a trend that's starting to happen where people encourage their social media followers to shout them rounds. So you know how we all now, thanks to the Rona, have QR codes on a lot of tables? It all started then, so there weren't physical menus, so there wasn't the spreading of the germs.
0: I hate QR code ordering.
1: Really? I kind of like it.
0: And then they give you the tip option. I'm like, are you serious? I've done everything.
1: I've literally done everything. So with these QR codes, what people are doing is they're posting the QR code to their followers on social media and encouraging them to kind of get them rounds of drinks. And people are doing it. Fans of people are actually buying people rounds of drinks and sending them to the table because the QR code is like unique to the table that you're sitting at, right?
0: Kind of clever.
1: It's kind of clever. But Liquor Gaming New South Wales are investigating this happening and they don't want it to happen because, you know, irresponsible service of alcohol, because sometimes people are sending like 10, 11 rounds of like espresso martinis and
0: to your favourite influencer.
1: Like, you know what I mean?
0: It's to watch their feed get a bit spicy.
1: It's a bit much. Sometimes it doesn't work though. A couple of influencers promoted this little challenge, I guess you can call it, at a brewery. A brewery.
0: It's hard to say.
1: It is hard to say, isn't it?
0: Brewery.
1: Brewery. But do you say brewery?
0: I know, I say brewery, like February.
1: Brewery.
0: I just try and make the word go away because I can't say it.
1: Yes. February.
0: I was like, a Feb or the brew house.
1: Feb, brew house. Yeah. Hey, brew.
0: Do you want to meet me at the brew house in Feb?
1: So at the brewery, these guys ended up with 25 baby chinos and a round of kids' soft drinks, which is kind of funny. This happened to us at an airport. So Rich and I sometimes, maybe when the lounge, you know, they don't serve drinks until lunchtime.
0: It's before midday, yeah.
1: And sometimes you're on holiday and sometimes you get a bit thirsty.
0: Yeah.
1: And so we go to the bar at the airport and I sent a photo of, you know, celebrating kind of thing, a photo of me with a bottle of champagne or something or a glass to a friend.
0: The friend zoomed in on the
1: QR code and sent margaritas and nachos to our table. And I was like, what?
0: That's lovely.
1: Happen though, because I didn't know that you could do that. I had no idea that if there was a QR code in the photo, you can.
0: Oh, yeah, they got it off the QR code, not just called the. Oh, wow.
1: No, like they zoomed in on the photo, and there was the QR code of the table was in front of me.
0: Did you do the fancy photo where you put your glass of champagne on the boarding pass just to let everybody know you're flying business class?
1: No, I don't like when people do that.
0: Exactly what this photo is about. You just want people to know where you're sitting.
1: It's just so gross. There's someone that always does it and it really gets my goat.
0: Oh, yeah.
1: Oh. Always.
0: Really?
1: Always. You know?
0: Yeah.
1: Oh, mate.
0: Yeah.
1: You're not allowed to call him that.
0: Kathy in Edmondson Park, did you score yourself a freebie, did you, Kathy?
2: I did. I was getting a home phone connected back in the day when we had them, and Telstra had this policy that if they didn't connect your home phone for a certain amount of time, you'd get X number of dollars.
1: Yeah.
2: And it took so long to connect ours that we got, like, back then, like, over $400 credited to our Telstra account.
1: Oh, that's amazing. Good on you. Freebie. She rigged the system.
0: I love that. Thank you, Kathy. Have a good morning.
2: You too.
1: She got him on a technicality. I love it.
0: I need to follow more influencers. I don't really follow any influencers.
1: No, it's not really up your alley.
0: It really isn't.
1: No.
0: I wouldn't send them drinks even if I did.

0: Ricky, that's who it is.
1: I was like, what is this?
0: Moving to the sun.
1: I like that.
0: It's good, isn't it? 19 to 9. Ricky Lee and Tim, thanks to our friends at Shell Radio Express, a sunny one today. Moving to the sun.
1: Moving to the sun, guys.
0: 21 out top in the city, same in the west. 15 in town now, 17 in Penrith, and delays still at the airport. The winds are really delayed flights, so just look out for that. Do you guys know Dominic Purcell?
2: Isn't he Prison Break guy?
0: Prison Break, that's right, Jermaine. Of course you know him. Do you recognise his back? What does it say on his back?
2: Riff.
0: You know what that means?
1: What?
0: Penrith.
1: Oh, my God, the riff.
0: He's done it. He loves Penrith. He's proud of Penrith. And so he's got the riff tattooed on his back.
1: Wait, is he Australian?
2: Yeah, I'm pretty sure, yeah.
0: Well, no, he's American and he just loves Penrith. No, he's from Oklahoma and he's mad for Penrith.
1: American. I 100% thought he was American.
0: What would your suburb tattoo be? What would they have for Potts Point?
1: Parts.
2: Gosh, too many things, really. I mean, where to begin?
1: You're just doing that. What would yours be?
0: Well, I'm 2049.
1: Okay.
0: And the nickname for my suburb is Pedo, but you can't say that.
2: Oh, yeah, you can't do that. No.
0: P-E-T-O?
1: On you.
0: What would your suburb chat be? 13, 24, 10.
2: Oh, wait. Dominic Purcell was born in the UK.
0: He loves Penrith. Just leave it at that. All right?
1: He's not Australian.
0: Well, do you have a tattoo of your suburb, 13, 24, 10, or what would it be if you don't? I'm definitely not getting P-E-T-O.
1: No, you can't get P-E-T-O. What should I get?
0: 2000? Are you 2000?
1: No, I'm 2010.
0: Oh, gross.
1: I know, it's so young. I wish it was 2000.
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5: On the M4 motorway at Parramatta, a 2-car crash. Citybound in the right lane at the Church Street exit. There are some big delays. At Paddington, a truck crash. Oxford Street at Comba Street. That's affecting citybounders. The M4 tunnel, a breakdown. Eastbound in the right lane approaching the M8. And at Greenacre, a broken down semi-trailer. Stacey Street northbound in the right lane approaching the Hume Highway. At Spring Farm, a truck has broken down on the Camden Bypass. It's northbound in the right lane at Liz Kernahan Drive. And at the Ponds, traffic lights are flashing. Schofields Road at the Ponds Boulevard. Got unwanted paint, oils, gas bottles and household chemicals at home? 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Sunny and 21 today. Right now it's 14 degrees on Sydney's Nova 96.9.
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13: 14 to 9, we're talking Dominic Purcell from Prison Break, who is married to Cyrus.
14: What?
13: Yes!
14: What?
13: Yes!
14: And
13: he loves Penrith. He's from Penrith.
14: Come out of nowhere today and blown my actual mind.
13: Don't just come along for the ride with me. I'm not giving you a bum steer about Dominic Purcell. Shut up, Jermaine. He's got Penrith. He's got the riff. Or he's just got riff.
14: He's just got riff.
13: Riff. Tattooed on the back. Penrith. He's from Penrith. Adam's from Penrith. Do you have riff on the back of your back, Adam?
15: No, on my shoulder I've got the Penrith Panthers logo and the premiers and all the dates that they won the premiership.
14: Yes, so Adam.
13: That is good. Send us a photo, Adam.
15: All right, we'll do.
13: Thank you, mate.
14: Please do, Adam. I know it sounded creepy coming from Tim, but please send us a photo of your hot tat.
13: Matty J and Ash, the Doting Dads, are here next to take you on in Sing. I wonder what suburb they're in. Anyway, let's drop that.

0: 10 to 9. Sunny one today, 21 out top in the city, same with the west, 15 in town now, 17 in Penrith. Matty J and Ash are here, the two doting dads. And I was just thinking, Ricky, between like the three of us blokes in here, there are 8 kids between us.
1: Yeah.
2: How many you got?
0: Well, how many do you think I got based on that number? You, how about you? You tell me.
2: Three?
0: Yeah, I got three. Well done.
2: Really? You didn't know you had three.
0: Yeah.
2: Yeah, you're better man than me.
0: Not really.
3: I love it. The only woman in the room is the one that doesn't have kids.
0: Yes. So we'll take it from here. Thank you very much.
4: Bye, Ricky. Have a good day.
0: Well, tell us a little bit about doting dads. How long have you guys been doting dads for?
2: Three and a half.
4: We had an anniversary, didn't we? 3 years.
2: A dadiversary.
4: 251 episodes.
2: We recorded the 251st yesterday.
4: Yes.
3: That's
4: wow.
3: Huge.
4: It's been a long time. It was meant to be just a little fling, just a bit of fun.
3: Oh, a little side piece.
4: One summer, and then here we are.
2: I know.
4: Still together.
3: Well, how did you start? Had you guys been friends for a long time?
2: We met through socials, actually, and then Matt slid into my DM.
4: Oh, no!
2: Oh,
3: guys, all good romance and stuff.
2: It's a different story every time.
4: I liked one video, and I wrote a comment and said, that's pretty funny.
2: Yeah.
4: And then he then came on really strong and started DMing me.
3: Did you back off a little bit?
4: And
3: did
4: I
3: you
4: was,
3: freak out?
4: Yeah, I was no. like, whoa.
0: I guess how we all met you is all a bit seedy, because I met you in the Bachelor House.
4: Yes,
2: in the Bachelor House.
0: Yeah, I actually was covering it for the project.
3: Did you dress up as Mrs. Doubtfire?
0: Hello, Matthew. Please pick me.
4: We shot there, Ash and I. We did a calendar in our budgies.
0: Yeah.
4: Where we did the farm with the animals. With the piglets. Yeah, at Dural. It's shut down. The farm's closed.
0: Has it really?
4: Shame.
2: After our shoot. Funny that.
0: Hopefully the animals, if you're listening, are all okay. They've been rehomed.
2: We did that shoot for the calendar 2 years. Was it 2 years ago?
4: Yeah.
2: And there was a seniors tour on that very same day. Anyway, they had an ambulance on standby because Maddie had his shirt off the whole time.
3: Oh, there you go.
2: It was just a bit touch and go there.
4: We used to do a sexy calendar.
2: Yeah.
3: Yes. Why used to?
4: We thought people are going to go nuts for the calendars. So we got 500 printed. We sold about 20.
2: And 10 of those were to my grandmother.
0: And you kind of really need to sell calendars pretty quick, right?
2: Yeah. Also, there was a printing error.
0: To get the value. You don't want to pick up a hot calendar in August.
2: It was really funny, actually, at the time.
4: Stick to podcasting. The calendar business is not for the faint of heart.
2: Yeah.
3: Oh, my
0: goodness.
3: So
0: 251 episodes. Do you have to have kids to be on the podcast?
4: We do. We get a lot of people being like, we'd love to be on. And we're like, how many kids you got? And
2: they go, none. I've got a dog. Not the same.
0: 251 episodes, not ask me. Once.
4: No,
2: you're on the list. You are on the list, but way down the bottom.
0: I've had kids for bloody ages. Now, can we do a little game of sing with you guys versus Ricky? Is that
2: sure.
0: All right?
2: Mm-hmm. Can't this wait to lose to Ricky.
0: Is where I play part of a song you need to sing the next line. Different to podcasting, when you come on a radio show, you have to play a game. Like, you have to play
2: the rules.
0: That's cool. You guys are going to go first, and it's all singers that are dads.

0: Okay.
1: Woo! You even had the little grit in there. Oh,
2: I know.
1: Yeah. You like that? That was good.
0: This is the segment Singers That Are Dads, and Ricky, your song is from Dolly Parton.
1: That makes absolutely no sense.
0: And Kenny Rogers. Here we go.
1: Okay.
3: See, this is called duet.
0: Yeah.
3: Oh, this reminds me of The Office.
1: You guys.
0: Yes.
3: The Office.
1: Islands in the stream. That is what we are. No one in between.
0: Yeah, nice. Islands in the stream. Bit flat, I thought.
1: Do you know what?
3: Shit. I didn't want to say anything.
1: No, that always reminds me because that melody was used. Remember the song Ghetto Superstar?
0: Yeah, yes.
1: That is what you are.
0: That's how you know it, of course, because you are so straight.
1: 100%.
0: All right, boys, you are next.
3: This is me?
0: A singer that is a dad. Gosh. He has 8 children.
3: Nick Cannon.
1: Nick Cannon?

0: You can get no satisfaction.
1: Pretend you don't know the song and then just belt it out.
0: I guess that bit.
1: All right, you've got Lionel Richie. He's a dad. Everyone's
2: come on,
1: Nicole Richie. Hello, we're going to party. What a song.
3: Caramel, fiesta.
0: You like all backup?
1: Yeah.
0: Okay, right.
3: Come on and sing along. Come on. All night long. All night.
1: Perfect.
4: So I jumped in. Perfect. I couldn't help myself. Sorry.
1: It is first to three, which means if you guys get this, you have won. You've beaten. Okay.
0: We'll do it this
4: one. Yeah, thank you. Thank you.
0: I know how neat you are.
1: Rod Stewart's got eight kids too. Something in the British water for the old rock stars.
0: Bunch of shaggers.

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1: That'll do.
2: 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Well done.
1: Boys, lovely to see you. Can't wait to be on episode 648. But
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1: Cheers. It's 4 to 9.
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8: 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On the M4 at Parramatta, a two-car crash city-bound in the right lane at Church Street. There are heavy delays from the Prospect Highway. Further along in the M4 tunnel, there's a breakdown. It's a truck. It's blocking two right lanes approaching the M8 tunnel. At Paddington, an earlier truck crash, Oxford Street at Comber Street. That's been cleared, but city-bound is still yet to fully recover. At the Ponds, traffic lights are flashing. Schofields Road at Ponds Boulevard. Want safer roads for all Aussies? 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Sunny and 21 today. Right now it's 15 degrees on Sydney's Nova 96.9.
9: Right on 9 o'clock, we just had the two doting dads, Matty J and Ash, in here. So it is our, what is it? What, it's our huge music poll?
10: It's our huge dad poll.
9: Dad poll.
10: And right, we have Will Smith. Getting
9: jiggy with it. Of course.
10: I love this song so much. Getting jiggy with it. We have Slash. He's a dad. Sweet child of mine.
9: Oh, banger.
10: We have Ricky Martin, Hot Dad.
9: Hot Dad.
10: Living la vida loca. And Robbie Williams. So come
9: on. Okay, good. Kids. Will Smith, Slash and the Guns N' Roses crew, Ricky Martin, Robbie Williams. Four in our huge dad poll. Vote now on our Instagram, Ricky Lane Tim. Do it. Sarah Harris has your news. Winner is after this.
11: Right here, right now. Right here, right now.
12: Hey there, Sydney. Sarah Harris with you. If you are flying out of Sydney today at the airport, it ain't pretty. Strong winds are affecting services, with several flights already cancelled and lengthy delays expected for most of the day. Passengers should check with their airline before heading to the airport. The Reserve Bank is expected to keep interest rates on hold when it hands down its latest decision this afternoon. The official cash rate is tipped to remain unchanged this month at 4.35%. New South Wales Ambulance is keeping a close eye on concerns over defibs that are used across its fleet. The medical regulator has suspended sales of the portable heart-starting devices amid safety concerns. And scientists say the Great Barrier Reef has bounced back from last year's mass bleaching event. Coral cover on the 2,000-kilometre stretch of reef is now back to record levels. Updating sport, Peter Volandis, he isn't ruling out getting a third-place playoff up and running this season. The acting NRL chief exec says players would be given financial incentives to play in the fixture in the lead up to the grand final. Sharks prop Adan Fanua-Blake is set to miss this weekend's game against the Raiders for his high shot on Dragons back rower Hamish Stewart, and Geelong will finalise its response to the concussion waiver scandal today. Now, not much interesting happens in golf, but a golfer fishing for a birdie at the LIV tournament in the US has landed a lot more than he bargained for. Charles Schwartzel's drive on the par 3 seventh hole ended up in the drink and was quickly gobbled up by a fish.
10: Oh my gosh.
12: Yeah. Can't play where it lays. It's already in the fish. South African received a one-shot penalty and a bogey. There you go.
9: There you go.
12: Bit of excitement happening there.
9: Excitement in golf.
10: Excitement in golf.
9: You're heading on to the golf course today.
12: Is that your lingo? Onto the green?
9: Onto the green.
10: You look a bit golfy today.
12: I do, actually.
10: Don't you reckon?
12: Very smart. He just popped a shirt under a sweater.
9: Don't know, right?
12: You're about to teach us some history.
9: Get the TV look. Oh, just today, extra later.
10: He's about to go off and do today extra on Channel 9. Make sure you check him out on the telly at 10 a.m.
9: Wasn't the old myth that golf used to stand for gentlemen only, ladies forbidden?
12: Yes, I think that's a furphy.
9: Okay.
12: Yeah.
9: Let's do weather after.
12: Do your weather next.
9: Cool.
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12: Yeah, apparently the word golf comes from the old Dutch word kolf, which means club. Which means club. There you go.
9: I prefer the other one.
12: Yeah, same. It's way more fun. Sunny today, Sydney. Tops of 21 degrees. 20.
9: Everyone's welcome on the golf course.
12: It's top at Campbelltown. Right now, 15 in the city, 17 in the west. And you're up to date on Ricky Lee and Tim.
16: The biggest hole in Sydney.
17: 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What am I even hearing?

0: Bridge, The Opera House, The Ricky Lee and Jim Huge Music Hall.
1: Will Smith and Ricky Martin just out. They're out. They are out.
2: Oh, my two favourites.
1: So it's between Robbie Williams.
2: Okay.
1: And Slash.
2: Slash Gunners.
1: For the Big Dad poll.
2: Oh, my gosh.
1: Are you ready for this?
2: This is exciting.
1: 33% of Sydney want the riff. I told Slash I could do this riff when I interviewed him in Brisbane a million years ago. And he goes,
2: what did he say?
1: Yeah, everyone can do this. I'm like, cool. Well, I'll go myself.
2: Love it.
1: Aaron Rich is next. We'll see you in the morning. Enjoy this.
2: Have a great day, Sydney.
1: Sunny day. Wind around causing delays at the airport, though. So just stay home. We'll see you in the morning.

0: I told Slash I could do this riff when I interviewed him in Brisbane a million years ago. And he goes,
1: what'd he say?
2: Yeah, it's, everyone can do this. Like,
0: cool.
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3: 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Nova.
1: Morning, Sydney. A great start to your Tuesday. Looking good across the harbour this morning. Currently 16 degrees as you settle in at work with a coffee or maybe finishing the school drop-off. I'll go non-stop with fresh hits and throwbacks. The song from Bruno Mars that's just so good for your soul is on straight after Alex Warren.

And this town's lost its faith. Our colors will fade eventually. So if our time is running out, day after day, we'll make the mundane a masterpiece. Oh my, my, oh my, my love, I take one look at you, you're taking me out.

Sydney's Nova. Are you ready to be a winner with Nova's cash or the cars? So you could take that instant mystery cash amount or get two sets of keys to two brand new cars. If you're just finishing the school drop-off thinking, I'd love a new car, this is for you, the Geely EX2 EV. That's right, EV, never pay for fuel again. They're worth 70K and they could be yours soon here at Nova. She

Sydney's Nova 96.9. A lovely start to your Tuesday morning. Sunny across the harbour, currently 17 in the city, warming up to a top of 21. Same in Parramatta. This is Aaron Rich. Hopefully you've recovered from the city to surf over the weekend. Hopefully Ricky Lee's back has recovered. Yes, she pulled it while watching from her balcony. Coming up, your chance to win Nova's cash or the car. You take that mystery instant cash amount or the two brand new Geely EVs. Now, Niall Horan, Anne-Marie, non-stop on Sydney's Nova 96.9.

0: How good. Sydney's Nova 96.9. Plenty of fresh hits and throwbacks like that. Train, Drops of Jupiter. Hello. This is Aaron Rich. A lovely day across the harbour this morning. Currently 17 degrees in the city, warming up to a top of 21. You can expect the same in Penrith. All right, I want to make you a winner next with Nova's Cash to All the Cars. You take that instant mystery cash amount or two brand new Geely EVs. Like, you'll be the talk of the town with two EV cars in your driveway. How do you win? I'll tell you next.
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13: 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I see you're looking at the all-new LDV E-Deliver 5 van.
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15: Turn up the heat with a Subway 6-inch spicy meal from just $15. Get a new Korean-style barbecue steak sub or peri.